0: or 1700.
1: Where'd you wait, Tom?
0: You're trying to clear before the huckle?
1: So for, can you send me that 961 on 16th Street, South?
0: I want the area cleared out and doesn't feel safe inside the business. It's a customer who's called it in at 1700 hours.
2: 925
3: India.
0: You want Tom?
3: Yeah, just have you answer one this way.
1: Thank you.
0: Of course.
4: And just to clarify, we're at the Jack in the Box, not the roof.
0: Copy.
4: $223 Frank, I sent you back the check welfare. 101 East St. John. 10-4. Again, it's 101 East St. John Road, 17,000 North. Rovers.

0: Can you set us up 23? So far.
1: We have Northern and 27th Avenue going westbound. It's a 390 David broadcast. White truck, unknown license plate with a loaded bed, unable to maintain lanes, pulling large cement trailer, last seen one ago. Confirmation 1702, 6 are clear.
0: No order through the school. Assemit B, Kalina at the front office for contact with 1702.
2: We took care of that early. Can you just pull that and make it an R for us, please?
0: 10-4. 731, Tom, did you copy that?
3: 10-4.
0: 10-4.
1: Our 101 aggressive is going to be transported to county for cautionary rescue 61. I'll be riding in that envelope. My partner will be following.
0: County supervisor to copy.
4: 426, I'm going to code 4.
5: 73 data copy.
4: Can you push my call through as an accident? Can you on it, please, with 811 George?
0: Come on. Tom. It's going to be a check well at 100 West Indian School Road, Unit 21 at 19. The patio window was open and rocks were thrown into the patio through the window. The complainant keeps saying the PD is not going to do anything. He told me the suspect was wearing black shirt and red pants. Caller had a meltdown on the phone. That's going to be Joe Anthony for contact at 1703. Is there a unit to follow?
3: 73, what's up?
0: 10-4.
6: 10-4. 30 West Rovey. Complete bike versus a silver mini SUV. Arizona Lincoln Tom Victor 25. It took off. Contact Anthony 1704.

0: please.
1: 10-4. 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
0: Six 22 Tom, I'll take the 651M.
1: 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Please hold for a call.

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1: 10-4.
2: 6-11, Tom. Can you 10-9 the call detail and the address?
3: Aurora, it's at 20, number 3 in the area. It's the other 917.

0: And Henry for info.
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0: Do you still need a 964 Tom or can 232 Frank go back?
1: He's here. 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
0: 10-4.
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0: Six 22 Tom is 2400 West Mission Lane. Black medium sized dog. Complaint has it on Blue Hyundai Sonata. Caller is unable to take it anywhere, and Humane Society said that they don't have any ambulances to take the injured dog. And Humane Society also requires PD to take the animal out to an emergency animal hospital. Contact Anna 1706. Rogue and a yellow work truck. Jane for contact at 1707.
3: At 3255 East Roosevelt Street. 4 to 5 subjects, mixed description on the weapons, on bicycles doing 237 David and 390 on the property, refusing to leave. Signs are posted last week in the parking lot. No one for contact at 1707. Is there a unit to follow?
4: 2300.
3: 10-4.
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0: Thank you.
2: 611 Tom, what is the 100 block for Roby?
0: Henry and 231 India, your call is 3130 East Union Hills. Answer for the Middle Eastern Ale, 510 black shirt. He's inside a black Hyundai SUV, unknown plate, made vague threats, ruined contract at 1708.
2: Sounds robbery.

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1: 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You got an elderly driver, female driver. 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
0: Temper. 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
0: Charlie 7, Supervisor.
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0: Charlie 7.
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1: Confirm.
2: Okay. 625 break. Can you show me 10-8, please?

0: All right.
1: I'll take you off that call, but is there a dispo that I can put on this call before I take you off?
0: With that 65 Tommy, it was taking dispo.
1: Okay, I'll give it to them for dispo. Was it 653 or 654, Tom?
0: 54, I might believe, but I'm not sure.
1: Okay, fine.
2: X-ray City Charlie, can you show me 23 for the 1060?

0: Port Charles.
1: Hey, Junior.
2: P3 Junior, go for alcohol.
1: Yeah, I'm Copper. Can you display this call as a accident?
2: He's in Bravo.
3: Oh, nice for 831 copy, thank you.
2: We're holding a 390 David / 239 12660 North Tatum Boulevard. 10-4. 800 unit for 245-615 on 38th Drive, 825E. We've got 10 meals and a 101 subject camp out at the southwest corner of the building in the shade. Various races, age, clothing, color, no weapons. An ongoing issue at this building and Burger King next door, which is also part of the property. 7214, is our unit a hello?
4: 7254.
2: 10-4.
5: 700 Zebra info.
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6: 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Everybody's out right now.
2: But now I'm blocking the westbound lanes. Nathaniel for contact at 1715. That's close for you. Have one detained at 425 West Osborne Road, 1715.
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0: 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Sir, on 21 contact, 1716, you as follow.
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3: 427 South.
2: 427 South, coming back up. Charlie 7, 316.
4: It's 4427 South, and that's 210-35 Van Buren.
3: So we're 427.
4: Heavy 427, Charlie 7.
2: For another unit for 2639 East Pearson for an unoccupied stolen.
0: 1100.
3: I hear one, Frank, to clarify. I have not cleared it yet, so it could be occupied.
2: 10-4.

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1: Hey, 33 Tom, next is going to be a flight. 3031 West Virgin Lane at a behavioral health group home. Two clients, Kyle, Indian female, medium build, black t-shirt, brown pants, and Patrick, Indian female, thin black shirt and jeans. They were yelling at each other in the backyard. They're separated in their rooms. The name on the call, the employee, still wants the police to talk to them. Crisis to 17 is lost. 17, 18, you need to follow?
0: I did a good follow.
1: Thank you.
2: Fortunately, Tom's going to need a helmet for the suspect being her head.
1: Six, two, nine.
0: Four to three, Frank, I copy. I'm going to walk in and let her know. Was that unit 22, Tom?
2: It's 425, Tom.
0: Copy.
2: 425, Tom. I also copy your 111. That's 428, 17, 19 hours.
1: I copy the Masakai. You're going to scope 4.
0: Four 21,
2: Tom.
0: 421, Tom. Show is due and follow up at 1111 West Dobbins Road.
2: 111 West Dobbins Road.
1: Eighty 6006 West McDonald, the tree farm. Cutting the trees of black. Nissan Altima versus the white Nissan Altima, Jessica, for contact 1720.
3: Yeah, 10-4, I'm calling that personal.
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0: 630
1: behind me. 10-4. Light blue shirt, blue jeans. Someone weapons was being physical and it's 390. Kept trying to take the caller. It was 21. It's Jamie for contact at 1720.
0: Andrew, can you listen for me?
1: I'm sorry, 620 top ending?
0: Juveniles, we'd be going from March 20 to JCC, 843 to last 3.
1: Okay, I copy juvenile miles of 843 at 1721.
0: That back up.
2: That's all, thank you.
1: I copy flies on the window in response to 624 Tom. 624 Tom.
4: We're going to be following 620 Tom down to JCC.
1: 10-4. 650, Tom, I copy a flies in the window and an unresponsive male, and you're going to hit the door down.
5: 62, Frank, I copy that.
0: 62, Tom, thank you.

0: did you check Wilfer in the 23B? Call number 4857.
1: Oh, 10-4. I'm sorry. I misunderstood you. It's going to be check welfare 1725 West Vogel. Unit 15 for a 14-year-old daughter who called complaining her dad is 390 and she wants to come home and he was refusing. There's some additional information in the call. Is your MDC up so you can read it?
0: I copy, so.
1: Okay, I copy, you copy info. Contact Jessica, 1723 unit follow.
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0: 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A1400, stand for your backup.
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0: Thank you. Ten four, are you transporting?
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0: Okay. Copy, about to make entry on 17th Avenue. She's in a blue McDonald's shirt with black pants. No weapons, refusing to leave. Called in by the supervisor, William, 1725. Ready through, Tom.
4: Yes, ma'am. Is that 647 off of Devon Shire still holding?
0: It is.
4: Okay, you can hit it to us for 23.
0: 10-4.
1: For Tom, we're with them as well.
0: 10-4. I'm watching George from the next call. 10-4.
4: Oh, that's good.

0: Good.
1: 714 George is going to be the 918 Henry, 3550 East Pinchot Avenue. We're going to be picking up Edward, born in 1972. He's a black male, 5'10", 273 pounds, unknown weapons, danger to self. We need to take him to 1201 South 7th Avenue for UPC. It's 1726. Is there a unit to follow?
2: Green, you guys are code 4 on 17th Avenue.
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1: For now, day four, there's an ATA on file for a 101 gray towel. She's bathing by the loading dock. Sarah wants 21, contact 1727. Do you need to text 21?
0: Yeah, can you voice me real quick?
1: 480-269-9888. Thank you. Available to help out at 3322 West Taylor Street. It's still being worked on Charlie 4 at 1727.
0: Any unit not available to help out for that residential 3322 West Taylor Street at Charlie 4.
2: Andre, 1969, white female, 5'1", on the weapons of schizophrenia, was released from Valley Weiss today. Is supposed to be delivered to the complainant in Apache Junction. Says the daughter tricked the driver into taking her to this 21 to make sure she's okay. Contact at 1728. Green follow.
0: Copy.
1: Ten four. I'm so sorry about that. I didn't have that information in the call.
2: Nope, you're all good.
0: Getting 47402 East Southern Avenue. Everyone, Paul, can you send the next?
1: A31 Paul, next is going to be A261-3639 South 97th Avenue. For this morning, Azure 300 in the area. It was the caller super driver. The PNC for contact 1729, you follow.
3: No shoes. No weapons, just walking around the sidewalk just concerned since he's got no pants on. At 1729, is there backup? Copy.
4: 7239,
3: can you go to 239,
4: please?
1: Complainant's husband, Jesus, born in 02, white male, 5'6", thin build, gray shirt, blue pants, no weapons, said there was a physical 15 ago and now being verbal inside the home. Complainant is waiting outside. Romina in a blue shirt, pink polka dot pajama pants for contact at 1730.
5: Tom, can you send me the 415 prank?
1: Stand by for hot traffic, please. Actually, 22 now. It went away.
0: Blue pants knife is in this waistband. These 315 customers who is now in the store wants them off property. Joshua, contact 1731. So you're going to follow due to the suspect having a knife in the waistband.
1: White female, heavy set, wearing a half shirt and shorts, and her four kids live with complainant. They got into an argument over her filling up a large pool with water. Someone online told complainant she was to 240 him. Complainant's brother also lives in the house. He is not involved, but does have a weapon that is put away in his room. Contact Joe, 1731, unit follow.
0: 625, Tom.
1: 10-4.
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1: Have you
6: 23
1: on Tatum?
6: 6-11 Tom. Okay, so Kat's working on my 21, and I can see that there's a duplicate saying everybody left an exchange info for me. Is that what happened?
2: that I couldn't cancel it because one person said they were leaving, but somebody else said they wanted contact.
6: Okay, copy. So I just saw the mark two where it said they told him to call insurance.
2: Yeah, 10-4. With the law party leaving, they had to call insurance, but we didn't have the okay from the other party to cancel the call, so we don't know if the original caller is still there.
6: Okay, I copy. Thank you.
7: 31 RJ, 45-72, I copy.
2: Stand by for hot traffic.
8: ABS, no. Just east of Avondale Boulevard, eastbound on the I-10 main line, there's a car that's sideways, HOV in number one lane. There's no injuries. I can't do anything for him on a motorcycle in the wrong direction of the freeway.
6: Copy.
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2: Can you put me out at the 901 actually?
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0: To 47 Bravo, 2440 West Bethany, home at Circle K. Here you go at the time of the call, subject 47 from a store. It's a Hispanic male in his 30s, black shirt, green pants, and a Hispanic female in her 30s, blue shirt, gray leggings, ongoing issues. Caller does desire prosecution. They were last seen northbound on Black Canyon Access Road. Contact Derek, the manager, 1734 unit follow. 4 Sam, 265 Sam. I'm going to back up 614 Tom for a 487 Bravo, 2440 West Bethany home.
4: 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It's coming from the living room motion at 1735.
5: I'll go for you, and not as you did.
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6: Third through Frank, let me have lunch.
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5: 432, Frank.
7: So far.
6: You can stack it to us. We'll take it here in a few.
0: Sounds good. But I haven't called anyone, which is why they had the telehealth visit to the assistance. 21 contact for a psych RN who wants to make sure she's okay. At 1736, and I copy year 23. Can I get a unit to follow? Can I get a unit to back up 632 George for check welfare, 5640 East Mill Road?
2: George, no one's available.
0: Thank you, sir.
1: 613 Tom, can you work at 23 at the Verasa Hospital?
0: A 613 time tenant?
1: Can you mark us 23 and Abrazo Hospital?
0: Oh, 10-4. Is that, are you at 2000 West Bethany home?
1: Yes.
2: 63 George, should I copy 632 George is 23? If so, I'll just have it in 10-12 till I get there to make contact.
0: 632 George, copy.
8: 9th API, Southern Avenue. It's going to be Arizona plate, Henry 1 Adam, 1 Young 4.
7: And what's that, 19th Avenue in Southern?
8: 19th PL. 9th
7: plate. Copy.
2: Frank, can you just put me out with him?
7: That's all.
0: Can 642, Charlie? That Lincoln Charlie unit, go ahead.
3: Yes, it was Lincoln 6-4 to Charlie. Can you show me 17 to the scene at 6002 West Palm Lane?
9: Copy. Can I get your serial number? I don't show you signed it.
3: Roger. It's Adam 7062.
9: Copy. 633
5: 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Officially direct priority transport to 6021 East Shea Boulevard, please.
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1: Born in 1961. White male, 5'6", medium build, none of weapons. Red bandana, black shirt, has been taking pictures of the complainant's house and car, antagonizing her and her daughter with recording. They're in a black GMC pickup in front of the 2740.
9: I'll let you know. Sorry, the time it looked like your NGC was working.
2: Six 51, Tom, status check. 51, Tom, work over. 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
5: 434, George, is the 4649 East Chandler Boulevard.
4: Village between 18th and 19th Street. There's a male with a black face mask on with black clothing on a bike. Says he's moving around, stopping and acting weird, possibly high on something. Is there a backup at 1741?
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1: 25 West Deer Valley Units 111. Attempt to survey Cody Price, born in 95, white male, average build. 511 was supposed to be surrendering firearms, unknown if he still has it. Drives a black Ford Explorer, license plate Robert X3 Adam, 3 Bravo 0 Adam, 1742.
9: Calling a bike, 51st Avenue, 11821B.

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923 India, traffic is taking the audible 3515 West Union Hills. At the Family Medicine, it's audible from front motion at 1744.

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3: Charlie 8. 19 white Mercedes was hit by a gray Dodge Ram. 408 Lincoln King. 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
3: Going to be at Check Welfare, 100 West Indian Floor Road, Unit 2119. The patio window was open and rocks were thrown onto the patio through the window. The complainant keeps saying the PD is not going to do anything. Told me that the suspect was wearing a black shirt, red pants. Caller had a meltdown on the phone. It's Joe Anthony for contact with 1746. Is there a unit to follow?
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0: And 4, 3 numbers are 858.
5: Keep helping, please. Sure. Born in 1994, is a white female, 31 years old, a white shirt, pink shorts, no weapons, took the caller's laptop and left. But keeps coming back and arguing with the complainant. It's Shaniqua for contact of 1748. 726 Henry, I see you'll follow.
6: Shoes. Telephone contact at 1748.
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0: Go ahead.
2: Yeah, you got a duplicate on your 240 call. They're advising the subject to just 240 on the cast on foot at Laurel and Pope. Black male, 25 years old, 6'3", thin, green shirt, gray shorts, blue bag. Said he was walking unknown direction of travel.
5: 13 John for info.

0: 10-4, it's 4731 North Central. Dale came in with a black shirt, bulletproof vest, Army fatigue bottoms, was sitting in the lobby for 20 minutes, said he didn't want any help. But then he was asking random questions about CCW. Looking around, I was concerned that he was casing as they have a lot of cash on the premise. At 1749, is their unit full?
1: The caller said that the suspect left several hours ago. We'll be able to make contact with the cop.
2: On incident 3704. 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
3: Information for units in area 44th Street and Thomas Road southbound. For Wanako, the vehicle is a blue Tesla, Arizona license plate. David, Union, Tom, Charlie, Henry, Mary, X-ray. Weaving across the lane, stopping short and hitting the curb and no description of the driver. It's information only at 1750.
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1: Hold me on it.
2: Copy. Moving to Arizona, David, Nora, Adam, 4, Bravo, Zebra, and if we haven't already, can you attach that?
3: 10-4.
5: Mm-hmm. 4-3, Charlie.
6: 4-4, Charlie.
5: Can you cut us to 23?
6: Copy 23, Nora, back there.
3: Okay. Go for it. All right, if we can get a couple more units, come on over to Charlie, like 8, 1752.
1: 8-15,
7: Charlie, 8. A couple more units to switch over for this fight. 611 West Thomas.
1: Everyone on.
7: Charlie, 8. Charlie, 8. Supervisor.
1: 82 Frank.
7: Charlie
1: 8.
7: Which unit?
1: 8.
4: All before going northbound to East Philadelphia, there's a darker skinned female with curly dark brown hair in a FedEx uniform with shorts and a backpack crying. His face was a little dirty. He said it could be nothing, but wants to call. Doesn't think she lives in the neighborhood. I need nobody for contact at 1753. Do you have a unit to follow?
1: 33 Frank.
4: 10-4.
7: 33 Henry, can we get a backup?
4: 10-4, 33 Frank's making that backup.

0: Can you show me 23 for my scene?
1: Okay. Can you just pull our call report, please, and send us to the next?
2: 10-4.

0: Next, we're going to be at Trespasser at 2420 East Greenway Parkway. It's going to be at the QT. There, it's a white female, 40s to 30s, average build, 5'6 to 7. Two pigtails, a maroon hoodie just north. Wearing shorts, black socks, tennis shoes with a nose piercing, no weapons. Possibly has mental illness, doesn't care to be on 237. Last seen inside, it's going to be Taryn, the employee for contact at 1754.
1: It's going to be Jane for contact, 1754. Are you going to follow? Is there a unit of follow 733 Trump? It is domestic at 2225 West Indian School Road.
2: 10-4.
3: Cancel my backup. All these people are leaving.
4: Okay, supervisor is asking what your ETA is.
1: So far.
2: 658 pound, can you send me that 900?
0: Two thirty one India.
5: Can you send that for 5.5 RV? My copy info.
0: 10-4, 1756.
2: Copy.

0: A1 Frank.
1: A1 Frank.
0: Yes, ma'am. I'm at the Falcon Ride at 79th Avenue in McDowell. In clear transit, I just watched a bus go in a spot they shouldn't have gone and collided into an O-ring.
1: They collided into a what?
0: One of the overhangings for the parking spots, so they're going to need a transit unit to take a 961.
1: Yeah, I'll get one for transit.
2: 1757. 1757. Okay. Copy. 814 India, please.
1: Copy.
3: Is
1: there
3: 10-4? Brown beanie, gray shirt, pink shorts, wearing slides for shoes, to food items. Dispatch prosecution, ongoing issue subjects out front now. Terry, assistant manager for contact, 1758, is there any info?
4: 26-7.

0: getting the domestic 718 East Atlanta on you.
1: Andrews, can you leave me on this call? Just status me at 700 booking.
2: Four. 6 months ago, he left his motorcycle and had to go to the country. When the car returned, owner told the complaint he gave the vehicle away. The plane is there to confront him. He's saying that he doesn't know the caller. Course of contact at 1759.
3: Frank, can you put myself and 221 India on the trespassing at 10 East Bell, please?
2: Her black and white BMW 328. 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It's contact 1769.
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2: Despite 3031, West Burgess Lane, the group home, 34 feet.
5: 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It is an audible, came from the master bedroom motion. Activated 1706. Is there a...
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0: 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She's code 4. I was fine, no injuries.
1: 10-4-8-1-3,
3: 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How are you?

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0: Yes, ma'am. Were you playing for 95 X-ray?
1: 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I was just checking on their status.
2: Okay, copy. Thank you. And so 9th Avenue McDowell, the city bus, there's an overhang. The bus went where it should not have at 8
3: Can you turn 9 the address, 611 Tom?
1: 44 with Camelback at the Fries.
4: At the fight, 1241 North, 53rd Avenue, if I could be.
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1: Lea 961, 3721 East Thomas Road.
3: 11 Ocean, get some away for the bank.
2: Hey, 11 Ocean, copy. Thank you, Charlie.
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2: Copy.
1: Glen Drive.
3: Tom, can you repeat the call? That's 22, please.
1: 10-4.
2: Yeah, 10-4, X-ray 4, 2G, Charlie, 17.
3: Awesome, thank you.
2: You're welcome.
7: 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Level 471, both front doors received at 1637. 1604, I was universal.
1: 4325. 312 Charlie. Adults were giving alcohol to some minors in the parking lot near one of the emergency exits. It was an adult male. He was black, 30s, wearing all gray clothing. The kids were about 13 to 17 years old, and there was four of them.
3: Hey, 32 John.
2: 832
8: Tom. Yeah, Charlie, that's pretty tied up right now. We're code 4 here on our 962. Rescue 34 ended up transporting precautionary to Banner University. 831 Fall is going to follow. We're code 4 to 3rd.
2: Okay. We're on the 962. Rescue 34 is transporting precautionary to Banner University. 831 Fall is going to follow. And we'll clear back 6453 West Van Buren, back item 8. I'll let Cedric know.
3: Okay, thank you.
7: Can you put my call in?

0: Admin, please.
1: Copy.
2: Two on break, checkpoint 3.
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1: Can you alleyway?
0: Frank, check one. 650 Tom, can you put us 23 and 650 Tom is also 23?
3: Copy. Actually, you guys can 22. I'm saying I was able to contact him and he's okay.
0: Copy. Yeah.
3: Copy.

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3: Area 44th Street and University going west on 3 aggressive driver in a vehicle, white Chevy Volt. 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Rechecking, no more than cell contact. It's 1807.
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0: Can you call Crisis East having have a team come out here?
1: Please, Brady, Tom, go ahead. Okay, so I looked up water billing. It comes back to Dale and Jennifer McGee. You want me to voice their 21 for you? It's 520-576-4548.
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0: Can you please send me that 585?
1: Tip 4, 16th Street in Coulter. I'm not sure if it's related to another accident in the intersection, but the vehicle has its hazards on, the gray Toyota mid-size SUV, and no one's around it. 1809.
0: Charlie. 602 Charlie. Can you show me 23 at JCL for follow-up?
1: 10-4.
2: Has a Kia Sorento white, black belt, fish transient looking, black shirt, soiled jeans, string belt, had a backpack, unknown weapon, back window shattered and popped the ignition within 6 minutes, last morning southbound Center Street. 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
1: 10-4. I'm sure tacky pants and a weapons, possibly on 237 David. He's flopping around the ground. Employee for contact at 1810.
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0: Is there a unit to make a backup for the 312 Charlie, 744 West Camelback?
1: Can you put me 17-81? This is...
2: Late 30s to 40s, 5'9", 185 pounds, dirty blonde hair in a wheelchair, no further description. Someone to have knives in their bags on 237 David. Also a white male, late 30s to 40s, then built 5'9 to 5'10, unknown shirt, jeans, dirty blonde hair, and unknown weapon. Known to have a brown pit bull, seems friendly, refusing to leave once in trespass, is 18-12.
0: To 489-19 North 9th Place. Plaintiff's ex Elizabeth. She's 34 years old, white female, heavy set. She's wearing shirt and shorts, and her four kids live with the complainant. They got into an argument over her filling up a large pool with water. 101 told the complainant that she was going to beat him up. And his brother also lives in the house, and he's not involved. But he does have a weapon. He puts it in his room. Contact is Joe. At 18-13, is their unit full?
3: 625, Tom.
0: So far.
4: Information for units in the area, 32nd Street and Lincoln Drive. It's a call to Yoda Avalon license plate, George Edward Adams, 233, was swerving in and out of the traffic, possibly 390, last seen going southbound on 32nd Street. It's information only at 1813. Area, Kimmelbeck Road and 54th Street at eastbound. Last seen 1 minute ago on the eastbound, the black Dodge sedan, license plate David Adam 5 Young 3, occurred by occupied by two white males with bruises. No weapons and a 12-year-old girl with bruises. The complainant started over 10 ago while stationary. Suffered motion, possibly physical altercation. With subjects in the car, no one following, last seen going eastbound. It's information only at 1814.
0: Contact 1814, is there
5: units fall? Come on. Not from the... For that 6 minutes, you need to call Dunlap. It's been a number 3 for that dog all over Dunlap. Is there just okay making it a broadcast?
6: We can just find the other one.
4: Copy you with it. It's 1815.
0: Last name by the light rail. That's 1815.
4: Information for units in the area, 2509 North 24th Street. Is Deandra, born in 1972, a black female, black shirt, black headscarf, unknown pants, left with an IV in the arm to go to the dentist. This information only at 1815.
7: Okay, I'm sorry, 614, how am I switching out dispatchers? You said to dispo yours, a Nora, and send you what call?
1: It'd be 694-309, please.
4: In Northwest Office Motion Detectors, 1815, is there a unit to follow?
1: Yeah, 721, Tom.
4: 10-4.
2: I'm 14 Edwards.
8: That's right, 912 French.
2: 912 French, go ahead.
8: Just let 14 Frank know I'm trying to 21 him. I got an answer for the question.
2: I'm 14 Frank, copy.
1: 914 Frank, yeah, I was like, playing real quick, I was on there.
2: Okay.
1: Frank.
2: Frank.
1: Can you send me the 911 Henry, please?
4: Yeah, 10-4.
3: going to be 36 Lowell Homicide, does this guy mall? Is it Macabre, EQ17?
1: Hey, 11 George.
3: Happy thanks.

0: 402 India, what are you trying to clear?
1: Sorry, accidental.
0: 104. 516 India, coming from the 250-200 was Pima, unit 616. And subject, Hispanic male, 35-5, thin build, long hair, tattoos on his head two times. And last week, as y'all explained, son, from this video, wants to talk to you, report was from the deck 18, 18 hours.
2: T31 West McDowell, number 151 at 1818.

0: 733 Tom.
1: 733 Tom.
0: Yeah, reference our call. Our cop is stating that her son has barricaded himself in the back bathroom of his apartment. She desires prosecution. He is not on the lease, and she would like him trespass. If we can just get like one more unit or so started up this way, please.
1: Or another unit that can assist for this domestic at 2225 West India School Road.
2: We got to do the subject left. You guys can 22.
3: Copy.
2: Six twenty-two Frank, copy.
1: Four four Charlie. Can you send me my number?
0: 4479

0: experience in the area. 42nd Avenue and Indian School, it's a speeding broadcast. The complaint was arguing with a male subject in a pickup truck, a Chevy or GMC, driver was a Hispanic male, 20s, almost hit her. He threw his vape at the complainant about 5 ago. He was speeding, less than going westbound. Information at 1820.
1: Can you send me out, please?
2: Time for.
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3: Yeah, I apologize. My computer's down. I don't know what calls of service are like right now, but are you able to have two marked units switch over to Bravo 4 to assist us with a level 2 search warrant for my team and then another search warrant for SAU?
2: 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Copy Bravo 3.
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5: 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The complainant is in a blue Nissan Rouge versus a white Honda truck. It's 1822. $728 Henry for your hits. 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

0: 731 Frank, can you run a license plate for me? 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
1: Henry, copy your message for the 631 15,056 North Scottsdale. 10 ago, white male, 65 years old, 5'8", 170 pounds, dark colored hat, maroon t-shirt, and blue jeans on a weapon. Was with a 101, had his dog off-leash and was refusing to leash the animal. Man was worried the dog would bite other dogs. And call will be at the above, at the call 20. And dog park for contact. Gina's going to be wearing a gray t-shirt and black pants, 1824. Unit to follow.
0: 631 Osh.
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0: 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What's my numbers? 33 Frank, off the sheriff.
1: Six roll, Tom.
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1: Tiffer.
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4: So our motion 1826.
2: Virgin 50 Western Baron, unit 1023. Correction. I mean, the domestic being off 23 North 3rd Avenue, Tango, Flint's brother was upset over his bicycle being analyzed. Her brother tossed Flint's property out of her vehicle in front of 120 East Roosevelt and walked away on the north side of the street. Was not about 20 Flint. What's the document this? She has contact sister, 1826.
1: Four.
2: Ten four.
4: White Chevy Tahoe versus a blue Hyundai Elantra,
2: 1827. 0698. 961, 16th Street, Roswell, Jersey, Crimson Blue, 2020, Nissan Central Upper Square Hatchback, Applied Medical. 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
5: We got fire out here for one of our prisoners. He's got a broken arm and hopefully has to have a surgery on it. We just want to get him checked out for coughing.
2: Okay, copy the broken arm part. What was the last part of that?
5: Broken arm and supposedly has to have surgery on it. We just got to get him checked out precautionary.
2: Copy. Just put me back in my previous call. Thank you.
0: 10-4. Hey, did you find from your...
1: 10-4, didn't try anybody else to help out?
6: 10-3, Tom, this was Robert, was on it.
1: 10-4.
6: I'm sorry, that 20 was 1241 North 53rd Ave.
1: Yeah, that's correct. They're going to follow. Is there going to... 10-4.
7: Emergency traffic is the following. Friend call 16th Street in Glendale, 625 East.
1: Six two Frank Fire, and your
5: back was 126 at
1: 829
5: Squared. 10-4,
1: Supervisor, I'm on the chair. 62 Frank,
8: I'll get it. Thank you, sir. 10-4.
1: Henry, on your head.
8: 64 Tom. 64 Tom. Can you put me on that fight call?
1: 10-4, Charlie 6.
8: 701 Frank.
1: 701 Frank.
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0: Information for units in the area of 20,414 North 27th Avenue. It's a 390 David broadcast. Subject was passing out in a vehicle but woke up and left 2 ago. It's a white Mazda license plate 54094 George Robert, left unknown direction of travel. Information 1830.
1: Road. We're also holding another 961 on Central Avenue and Virginia Avenue.
2: Sounds like have you guys both 23 out in Jackalope.
0: Holding trespasser 7201 North 35th Avenue.
3: T-22 India, your 647 is at 1915 West Union Hills at the recruitment center. Light skin, black male, 40s, average height, medium build, no shirt, black pants, no known weapon. He's sitting by the pillar. 1831.

0: In reference to my call, I'm going to be inside the desert sky tomorrow. I have zoomies. A couple of kids stole a longboard from them, and they want to do a report.
1: Copy, you're inside the zoomies. A couple of kids stole a longboard. They want to do a report. An accident at 29th Street and Bell Road, just south. Black Chevy Cruze versus Chevy, gray Chevy, Colorado. We have Danielle for contact at 1833.

0: 424, 10 minutes, 601, supplement.
1: Colorado, 15-year-old Geraldine Mendez, 2010, Hispanic female, 16, 5'1", 150 pounds, brown eyes, brown hair. They didn't turn her from school, told mom she flew to Arizona. A birth is going to be waiting for 21 contract, 1834, 12.
2: 427, Paula, Paula.
3: Okay. 201 North 35th Avenue on the south side in the alley. Seven subjects, males and 101s. No more weapons in the alley and just south on the property. Freezing to leave once removed. 1834.
4: Can you push this through RMS? Can you push on it?
3: 10-4 is a report. A13, Tom, did you want it through as a report?
4: Yes, as a report.
0: I apologize, you can still be dead.
3: 10-4.
5: Hey, 15, Tom. Can you send us the check welfare on the record, please?
6: Please, Dr. Henry, can you send me 17 back to 63?
3: 10-4. You want me to take you off your call?
6: Can you keep me on until I get back to 63?
3: Great. Roommate thinks he was trying to harm himself because of the history of this. 21 contact, 1835, 815, notion attached, thank you. Sir, that's parked on a residential street. We have returned for contact at 1836. Be West Cypress.

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1: Luka 22.
0: Yeah, it looks like they all left.
1: Copy. 215, Tom, thank you.
0: These were taken last night from the trailer. We have Kyle for contact at 1836.
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0: Can you this call on the Nora because there's an MCSO jurisdiction on Show Me Tonight?
1: India, the next is going to be a domestic. 4316 West Mulberry. Guessing verbal, he won't leave. His name's Martin. 10791, Hispanic male, 30s, average height, medium build, blue shirt, black shorts. Anna, 16 years old for contact, 1838.
2: Yeah, go for it. It's going to be 2238 East Taylor, number 6 for... So 5 and 10 ago, the mom's boyfriend was 390 and broke multiple items in the home. And then left in a grayish, greenish, older Jeep. His name's Abel. Number one is where he's going to come back and still in the area. Susie's for contact, 720 Tom's following you in at 1838.
3: Hello, take card.
2: Okay. And it was 20th Street and where, I'm sorry?
3: 29th Street in Monroe.
2: Copy, 29th Street in Monroe.
1: And 135 pounds, unknown color shirt, black leggings, no known weapons. Complainant said that subject tried to 240 her 10 ago and is possibly on her way to a complainant's apartment. Complainant didn't want to give her name. Premise history shows possible 19. 1840.

0: 811 Tom, can you give me that 20 again on vehicle description?
1: It's going to be 76th Avenue and Indian School, a green Toyota Camry versus a light blue Chevy Malibu.
2: 250-520 North 35th Avenue. And 418 George, 4415 South 28th Street.

0: 72500. Put me on the 25 Oceans call, but keep trying for a actual 64 ton, please.
1: 731 ton.
2: 731 ton.
1: I can go to the 96 ton.
2: Okay, 714 George, I thought you were 964 Tom, no?
3: 714 George, I am a 964 Tom. I said you can attach to that, please.
2: 10-4.

0: urgency check. It was 5:44:15 South 20th Street, 423B. Any units for a site? 40.
1: No ways.
0: 420 Palm in the backup. Switch over to Charlie 4. It's 1842.
2: It's awful. Come for
3: it. What are you, Frank Delano?
2: Coffee.

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1: 620 Tom.
0: So say. 10 Park.

0: 33 Tom and anyone else. It's going to be on Charlie 7 at 1843. What's happening?
1: 73 Phantom over.
0: Perfect.
1: Please.
2: I actually don't have any calls holding in 62. Never. Okay, 221 India, sorry. Voltaire is 13,400 north. I think it's just north of Sweetwater. Copy. Most of the MVCs are down citywide. Using our fight call 1241 North 53rd Avenue and three more officers to help us out, please. If I can get three more, Charlie the 8, 1844.
1: If there's a call, you can put me on the traffic.
0: Hey.
2: Four units for the site, 1241 North 53rd Avenue.
3: Hey, 13 India, you first on that call. Working from away.
0: Happy from away, Charlie 8.
3: Hey, 11 Tom. Put a spot, please.
0: Charlie 8.

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1: 三波。三队这里。
0: Yeah, can you just send me longest link call on 72, please?
1: Yeah, 10-4. It's going to be trespass here, 300 East Osborne. Northeast corner, just because Bank Mills and left friends over the description. Possibly on 237 David. There's an APA on file. Is there back at 1845?
0: Thank you.
1: Copy. Code 4 to standby for hot traffic.
2: Mercy traffic is going to be a 621 out of 7000 East of Mayo Boulevard, 631 beat 18600 North.
0: 631 Ocean, correct?
2: Copy 631 Ocean, switch over to Charlie 66 is 1846.
1: Tempor. 650 Henry, what was your traffic?
0: You sent me a bank call, please.
1: Sir, you are 10-1. Can you 10-9?
0: Could you status me at Sunny Slope, please?
1: Tempor.
2: 650 Tom, can you send me that 318?
1: 318-10-4.
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4: Adam's called Frank for the loud noise at 3009 North 36th Street. It's Unit 5. Loud music coming from the apartment. It's 1847. Is there a unit to follow?
5: 713 action.
4: 10-4. 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
0: Last 3, 200.
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0: Licensing in New York, and then that's for the trust master 501 East Adams, the church, 27 white male, 550s, black shirt, blue jeans, normal weapons, white male, 40s, unknown clothing, normal weapons, refusing to leave, same, looking for a knife, and five other playground, Enrique, employee for contact 1849.
1: We're also holding at 239, 2434 East Washington Street, and 1091, 24th Street and Thomas Road.

0: 6831. Can you push this to Premier One as a ticket and leave me on it?
1: It's going to be at 15,620 North 25th Avenue, Building H, Unit 210. It is a check welfare complainant hearing loud yelling from kids in neighbor's apartment. Complainant thinks that mom leaves them alone with the oldest, 16 years old. Please for contact at EQC.
0: 213 Henry, you can send that to my...

0: 232 Frankie, send me the next.
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3: 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Just that he would be back at the 20 minutes. We have Georgette for contact at 1851. 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
3: 10-4.

0: HTR, we're holding a hot call. 2020 North 75th Avenue, 815 Beach, over on Charlie 4. Ignore for this criminal damage, 2020 North 75th Avenue, 15B.
1: He just for incident 4661 as an accident and incident 5262 as an N.
0: Okay, I just flipped the 961. What was the second one?
1: 5262 as Nora.
0: All right, 10-4. Holding a check welfare, 1610 East Highland. Northwest corner, Gold SUV, Mary, 8, Adam, 87 Bravo, Spanish criminal 50s. She has blonde hair, selling to 370, but that has a vehicle, no one for contact, 1852. You have to follow.
2: 233 Henry.
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0: Yeah, 10-4.

0: Spencer Jefferson, 900 Victor, by Canyon and Dunlap, my transfer B. For 900 Victor, by Canyon.
1: Yeah.
0: Spencer Rochelle, really taking at 1853.
2: Yeah, push my car through as an accident.
0: F-R- 418 Tom, 15,005 North 31st Street.
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4: Marine status check.
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0: 7-14, good, I copy, thank you. That was my Angela Gamer Central. There are times that there was a naked male, but in the wash, approached the wife. I'm playing twice. And during the call, the wife was talking to a ranger that they'd been looking for him at 1855.
1: People are somewhere.
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8: 213, are you somebody coming 23 in the community?
0: Copy, coming 23 at Lady Early.
8: Six fifteen, Tom. We're going to be transporting one to Sunny Slope for booking.
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0: Frank for info.
1: 41-6.
0: Yeah, Rufus Edwards and Mitchell and Taylor, there was a duplicate for some calling. They were upset that PD told her to go inside her house. She's looking for 12 contacts or something, you know.
1: Yeah, 10-4. They can return to their house. Sorry about that.
2: And 6, John.
3: Copy. It comes back negative. 2014 Ford F-150 suspended to Kyle Metzger with the Scottsdale County.
4: Copy. Right, 15 Ocean, did you copy?
5: 15 Tom, they copy. We're inside the house talking to the individual reference circle.

0: 20 Charlie, do you please send the incident 5035? Charlie, it's going to be a 487 Victor, 5645 West Heather Bray. It's going to be for a red 2012 Chevy Silverado quad cab. Young 2 Adam 204. Angel wants contact 1857.
1: West Pier Avenue is in and out. The lane was approached by a native male named Jordan Brewer. 8 years old, black t-shirt, gray jeans, white shoes. Blue and purple backpack on a weapon, subject gave the plate note saying, can you call police for me? My life is in danger. When the plate tried to ask further, the subject refused to answer. Currently sitting in the outside with security guard. 1858.
2: Can you please send me that trespassing?
1: For the male requesting hire for stomach pain.
0: 219 at 1858 minutes call.
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0: 10-4.
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4: Copy, 426 Ocean of all. And 421 Tom Franco.
0: Peppers, khaki pants on and weapons. He does not live in the complex. Says he's visiting his mother in apartment 202, still walking around the complex. Contact Brittany, 1859. Unit, follow.
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2: First name is going to be Keyshawn, spelled King, Edward, Sam, Henry, Adam, and then it's going to be William North. Last name Willis, date of birth 11/02/1993.
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4: 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Just doing a follow-up against him, please.
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1: Repeat, have the info.
0: 10-4.
2: Four two, what's on? Just doing a follow-up, I guess, now, please. Copy.

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1: 733, Tom, go ahead.
0: I'm sorry, were you asking for the next call?
1: Yes, I was asking for another call.
0: 10-4.
2: Okay, it's going to be a 491, Charlie, 6705 West Bay, Transit QT. 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There's order protections in place. Caller's in a gray forerunner. You have Joseph for contact. It's 1902 Unit 12.
1: 344, Joseph.
2: Thank you.
3: Trust Cross on 31st Street. Okay, 16,005 North 31st Street is going to be the front parking lot. Two transit males are refusing to leave. Hispanic 30s, Cardinals jersey and jeans, 1903.
4: Bring the cycle 1241 North 53rd Avenue. If we can get another rifle out, but that will be on Charlie Deck 8, 1903.
3: Yes. And 103. The neighbor has not been seen for 6 to 7 days. And the two dogs have been seen through the window. No food available at 1903. Unit to follow.
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4: 1034 Frank, it's going to be 961 Central at Virginia. They moved to the Hungry Howie's Pizza. It's a Honda Civic, blue in color. The other vehicle is a black GMC. I guess they left after changing info. It's 1904.
3: Four and five, I got two for you. The first one's going to be a 311 at 35th Avenue and Van Buren, which will be...
4: Hang on 1 second, I'm just sitting in.
3: Got it. The second is going to be a 245, 316 West Cocoa Pot, 1600 South 515 East.
7: 415 for the 311 call. Switching over to Charlie Hart.
3: Anybody just... Alright, what was that? You know what? 45 through 16 months, Coca Pot, two children. Here goes, the children's mom's boyfriend tried hitting a complainant with a truck. Charlie Dex, hold your traffic, 1905.
6: Hey, sir, for this 245, 316 months, Coca Pot, 3515.
7: 232, Frank, copy.

0: the call that you're on?
1: 700-0, I didn't know I was on a call.
0: Oh, I didn't. I'm sorry. We just switched out dispatchers, and I hadn't checked yet to see if you were on call.
1: Yeah, no, no reason to make up a card for this either.
0: So 7205 Washington Hill Road, number 2024, building 6. 6-year-old have an assistant to the Vino Leaf. Jerry Starvish, years old by 6. His black nose. Skinny, light, medium skin, black shirt, khaki pants, dark eyes, no weapons. Nathan Jones, and then is there a unit to follow? Quincy Travis at 245 at 28th, Thomas Campbell, Bello, 933B. That's 7205, West Montel Road.
1: Yeah, we might just bring us up one more unit. We're a little ways from our Tahoe, so when we go back to run these individuals, I'd just like to have another officer stand by with them.
0: Okay, one more unit from 9400 North 25th Avenue.
2: What is that, Frank? I'll be 72.
0: 74.
1: 672, we're just a little bit east towards the park, and it's going to be right next to the large station here.
2: Okay. 611 Tom, can you 10-9 the location?
0: 717 West Coulter at Coulter Park Apartments.
3: Down to 647 Victor Broadcast. A 101 was brake checking complainant driving under the speed limit in a silver Subaru SUV with Arizona John King Adam 4 Nora John with a tan 101 northbound 1903.
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4: 1903.

0: 7 Van Buren 35th Avenue on Charlie 4.
1: And 4.
2: Yeah, somebody 17 to 4636 North 22nd Avenue for some found property, trying to return it.
1: Ten four, is this a reference?

0: 上来了，请上来。
1: 上来了，请。
0: Would you mind showing me, text on that last part of the class, please?
1: Okay.
0: Let me call 5174 for dispo.
2: That's right, 849, I copy. Well, no, I thought it was Portland. Sorry, what unit was calling?
0: 4-1-0.
2: Go ahead.
0: You cleared my call to run and put us out at 3831. What's the time to change code for?
2: Copy, 3831 West Selma.
0: West Selma.
2: Copy, 1 to 10, 3831 West Selma, 1909 hours. And 410, you want me to put you on a different card?
0: 410, you can just put us on a 647 for now. We're related to the original call later on.
2: Okay, copy.
0: X-ray 49, could you voice the 21 of the RP my computers? Giving me credit.
2: X-ray 49, yeah, the complaint's going to be Karen. It's going to be 507-993-0348.

0: Ladies and gentlemen, give me a minute to begin.
1: We can attach that session.
0: I'll be able to attach. Ladies and gentlemen, give me a minute to look at from Heather's initials in the physical over 10 ago. Sort of through items at her. The parties are separated. Come in. It's going to be waiting outside.
2: 233 Frank. 7647 Victor.
3: Okay, Newsman. 233 Henry. Has that call been taken care of?
4: I went out there. They were working on the car, and that car that was there was repair.
3: Okay. Do you copy those taken care of, 233 Frank?
4: Did not go through on dispo. I just put it in.
3: Okay, sir.
0: I'm going to go for Circle Team. Your antenna goal is right last time you start the inbuilds. Once you share three shorts, blue white shoes, and up there, left on site eastbound, took 3 feet boxes and 3 bus balls. Information 8-11.
5: 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Code 4, 2 detained, 9400 North 25 Avenue, 1911.
6: There's a duplicate they're asking to be 21 for the dispo.

0: not forcing her. You get them the next call.
1: Happy. 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
0: For 20th Street and Highlands, line silver, Volkswagen Golf versus a gray sedan unknown plate, last seen at the phone on Highlands. Jonathan, assistant contact, 19-12.

0: information for units in the area of 7160 East Carolyn Boulevard westbound. It's 390 David broadcast. One of the last seen westbound is Tan Nissan 8 Mary Adams 595. It was occupied by two male teenagers. Complaint thinks they were vaping 237 Marion driving around. Information only for teens or teens.
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0: Copy.
1: Six 20 to
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1: You just passed us.
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1: Did you find anything running that social security number?
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2: Twenty-four Frank, 101 miles.
1: I'm 24
2: Frank, go ahead. I-20 to SES, last three are 011.
1: Copy 011. At 1915.
3: 915
1: Ocean.
3: 913 Ocean, please. Yeah, I'm okay.
1: Copy.
4: Idea.

0: a 13-area Falcon Skinner. We had a 250 31st Avenue Van Buren, the first corner of the Lodge of Macklights, parked in a green Nissan Sentra, spanning on 55 Black 90 at Long 2. Long black shirt, jeans, is circling around the vehicle, recording plans safe on speaking Spanish. The mail is from the Gray Dodge Caravan. Thanks to mail, possibly an accident, the mail, including his friends with. Giovanni for contact, 1925, Lane 12. Follow me.
1: Hey, do you see this?
2: We have a unit escort the two victims into the apartment to pick up whatever property they need while I do the interview with our 101 out here.
1: Is there a unit to escort the victims of the apartment to their property up on 53rd Avenue?
2: If you need it, I'll get it arranged.
1: Okay, thank you.
2: Thank you, David. He's, our 101 out here is saying just the son, the male half is the only one allowed to the apartment, not the 101.
1: The first time the mail has it on the
2: left. David, we copy.
1: Thank you. Henry, 2-4, Gustavian.
0: Sounds
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0: Copy, thank you.
4: 427, Paul, can you let 421 Tom know that the address on Sonora is the number 3 for the SP?
5: I'm being clear as Paul Sonora, it's number 3, and it just attaches to this call, please.
1: Copy. Do you want to Frank?
5: I got you.
1: Thank you.
0: Yeah, would you send me a message?
1: Copy.
5: Don't you have a motion for subjects up?
1: Hi.
5: 33 Van Buren, just north out with one Hispanic male.
1: Copy.
0: We're 21, Tom.
6: Copy.
0: 10-4. You sure they're clear?
7: I'm 23. He's code 4. He's moving along.
0: Move on.
6: Oh, yeah, actually, if you show us one, it comes in.
0: 520 X-ray, copy, one in custody, Jackson, first shoot, 1828.
1: Hey, Tom on the follow.
6: 728, Tom.
1: 728, Tom, copy. Still got a monitor.
6: 72, Davis, first monitor.
1: Copy.
6: Can you just fill the call as an aura as well, please?
8: Held vague threats, both unknown race males in their 20s, known on weapons. The subject had glasses, a light blue polo and tan pants, and the other one had a gray shirt, brown pants, last seen eastbound on Sanders Terrace on foot. No contact with her, 1929. I'm calling 411 Adam and 412 Adam.
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2: Tom. 3:20. Thank you.
3: 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Thank you. 3:30.
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6: Holding a 418, Tom, 3002, North 36th Street.
2: 48 West Peoria Avenue, the Panda Express, black male, 6 foot, yellow hood around his neck, green shirt, multicolored dress, black slippers, no weapons, carrying water bottle, possibly on 237 David, jumping in around back and forth in the roadway, currently in the Panda Express parking lot. 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
9: traffic family fight 2011 Spurgeon 6100 South 425 B.
2: Unknown plate driven by Hispanic male, unknown weapons, about 35 years old, heavy set black pants, gray shirt, refusing to leave the parking lot. Parking mat is lifted and requested dispatch. Wants them to be moved along.
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0: Can you please just follow my call number 3 and then send me the next?
1: Okay. 23 is we'll follow.
0: Okay, perfect. Hey, 24 Frank, 8-0, you guys are with the 19-pound, 5102 West Campbell Avenue, ER6. Picking up a Carlos, born in 2006, he's in Chicago, 56165, taken to 824 North 99th Avenue, 1937.
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0: Domestic 31700 North 29th Avenue, 214 East. Store handle refusing to leave. Possibly an Asian man. Dark skinned, 5 foot, gray shirt. Says over age 8. Turn on weapons and repay once you contact 1938.
1: 1938. Turn right, switch your motor. How hard do you have to hit?
2: Have you got a horse yet?
3: Fortune 1 North. You just stole my call. They're robbery. Show me the name.
4: Black shirt, blue jeans, yellow shoes, no known weapons. The female making vague threats to the complainant. An ongoing issue with the same subject. We will take contact at 1939. Is there a unit to follow?
1: Six zero two Henry,
4: copy.
1: Internet or connectivity issues we're having, or anybody's having with NGCs. I'm just starting to have one.
5: Yes, major issues.
1: Okay, makes sense. Thank you.
6: Four thirty-four George
5: in the back. And 35 George, Charlie Deck 4 at 1939.
4: And a 651 at 27th Avenue in Dunlap.
0: What's the victim reference, 53rd?
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1: 51 Frank, I'll call number one from the station. I don't know if we'll be able to use it since we have no internet out there.
2: Copy, thank you. 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
1: Four fifty Frank.
7: Yeah, I've got in number 3 here at the Planet Fitness. First of all, I just recorded. Not seeing anybody match that description. That's going to be code 4, 1032 day unit. Could you voice your man and send me a post?
2: I copy number 3, not seeing anyone match the description. I copy 413 Tompkin, 22. This number is going to be 695242.
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5: Tom, are you trying to clear? Hey, copy. 14 Ocean, 3743 West Potter Drive, 20,800 North. Attempt to serve an order of protection to a Joni Allen Leonard Hills, born in 97, black male, 5'8", unknown weight, brown eyes, brown hair, 237 David User, tattoo on his left arm, dreads, no stud, 1942.
4: 16 Tom, copy, Sergeant Monitor.
6: Good.
5: 64720 is licensed. Oak Street approximately 6% subjects mixed races and genders camping out in two older model black short buses and under the patio umbrella just north. It's a burned out house that's at 2024 East Massabesta. All the subjects keep wandering between these three points. None on the weapons. The group of transients keeps getting larger. It's an ongoing issue. It looks like Mr. Hannifan wants 21 contact, 1943 units call. Your units to follow. Happy.
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1: 424 Tommy, copy. 961 7th Street, Rosary, appear on the street, full in the Square, wide, white Kia Optima versus red Honda, stand, decline medical. Kayuni for contact, 1945.

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1: 100 North. It's a 647 Victor broadcast. Tenegala, Hispanic female, 24 years old, thin build, white shirt, black shorts, no known weapons, with two children under the age of 3 years old, unrestrained, and in the front seat. They left in a cherry red Honda SUV from the Circle K, partial plate, Nora 9 Edward. They were last seen northbound on 16th Street. Information only, 1946.
2: Third Avenue.
0: Please.
1: 602 Henry, I copy. You are 23, 1903 West, Los Palmer Ridge Drive, 1946.
0: 611 Tom, I am 23.
1: 611 Tom, I copy. 23, 1703 West, Lexington Homer, 1946.

0: You can vote.
1: Thank you, Frank.
0: 35th and Thomas, our bad guy is alleging he ingested methamphetamine and would like the fire department to come look at him.
1: Okay, copy. And you guys are code 4?
0: Yeah, we're code 4. We got 245 on KO times several, so he's in custody. We're good.
1: I mean, 245 on the PO, times several, and you're a code 4. We'll also get fired.
2: Georgia, copy.
1: Someone, George, can you send him?
2: Copy info, can you put me on the call, please?
1: Copy.
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3: anyone else
4: within
1: reach? Riley,
0: 8-9-1948. 8-14-9,
4: we're right down the road.
1: Show us on that prior. You got it.
0: 81,
4: Frank Lauer. 10-1. 81,
1: are you
4: here? Yeah,
1: 10-4,
4: I'm checking. Copy?
1: Copy.
5: 701, Frank.
1: Unit.
5: 1, Frank.
1: 701, Frank, go ahead.
5: Can you send the 917 on North 25th Street, please?
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1: For 823 North, reference to 17th Town, 2021 North 50th Avenue, and backup 812 Frank, reference to Vladimir Disturbance, 2614 myself.
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1: So you need all the info on it? Send this at 647. NCS.
4: 232 data copy in custody. Do they still mean that unit? Or no?
1: 203 Ocean, yeah, we don't need any more units.
7: The complainant just wanted them moved along. 625 Tom, I see you attached. No one for contact 1950. Yeah.
0: Correction, 694631.
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4: Four eleven, are you clearing us?
0: 10-4, I was clearing you for traffic. Are you 10-8?
4: We are with that right now.
7: Copy.
4: 6-9-5-1-4-5. And then just start me up one more unit. This 16-year-old phone is painting at this location, and I'm going to try some follow-up.

0: That RO is Danielle Alanise. Danielle Alanise for the male half, 12-11-2005. It doesn't look like getting back to any water warrant. Heavy's also being a bit slow.
1: Westbound and Aldivisa, about at 23, then an attempt to make contact. Have you an SP masking description?
0: Description, but they are advising that the subject is walking around the property and refusing to leave. The plane wants her to move along. Basie is taking contact 1952.
2: Yeah, I can barely hear you. Can you make sure I'm signed off? My computer's shut down for some reason.
0: 10-4, you're signed off.
2: Good night. Good night.
3: Gonna be trapped inside the planning structure.
1: Mike, is there more units? 48th Ave.
2: Thanks, switching over.
1: Copy.
4: And drone, can you put us on the
3: 41 North will be on that.
5: Fire VPA.
1: I'll call fire now.
2: We're on prep. I'm heading into the house fire. Can you check the welfare 14 Frank, please?
1: 14 Frank, are you good for?
5: 412 Ocean. I think I can hear fire coming 23. People are saying that there's somebody inside.
3: 421 Henry, we're good for.
1: Are you good for?
6: 14 Twin Commerce, 414 Frank, 441 the same.
1: 441 the same, 2011 East Burns. At 48th Ave and Van Buren, 10-4.
0: Six 11 Tom, one duplicate saying that there was a loud verbal between 4 to 6 people. That complainant heard mention of a gun. No one was pointing one, and no one saw a weapon. And 5 complainants saw mail taking things out of the donation bins at the community center. His white Liberty suit and black shirt. Pretty short. Rides in a black SUV with a white chair on top. It says it sounds like possibly on the north side of the property. No one's in contact 1955.
3: For total motion, all the information that we're getting references fire right now. It sounds like there is someone going to be inside of that trailer. They're more than likely going to be 911 Henry at this point.
1: I copy, more than likely 911 Henry at this point.
0: Our hits are reference your subject you're out with, correct?
4: Correct.
2: Down a way for fire to get there, please.
1: For fire to get there. Struggles and streets out in Northern U.S.
4: 414, we're working on evac of the building to the east.
0: Can
4: you send me a message, please?
0: Copy.
5: Not in the trailer, that's in for.
1: Patrol 47, I'm sorry, can you 10-9 us?
3: No, there's nobody in the trailer.
5: Vehicle 911613, come back to the parking lot and move for fire.
0: Anyone able to go pause the vehicle? Operator 911613 able to go back to the parking lot pilot for fire?
2: Copy. Do we have the streets open for them, please?
0: Now in George, 1711 West Ball Road, 221B.
2: 02 Frank.
0: 02 Frank, maybe a couple more. They say it's GSW's stomach. And they have read a floor. We're on Charlie 2, 1957.
4: Thank you very much.
1: Put me on it.
0: Okay, 10-4. Anybody else?
1: Can you put us on it, please?
0: Okay, 10-4.
1: Do you think anyone in there? You think there's some hot traffic?
0: 4 Charlie 2.
1: She's live from a notable fire.
0: 10-4.
1: Of a trailer park.
7: Copy, it's a trailer instead of a trailer park.
4: Copy, can you intercept the call, please?
0: Copy. Just again, if you restart your new feed, they should be working now.

0: P32JB, can you please just call through to P1 as a report and show me 17300, please?
1: Got it. Check on daughter Abigail Harbeck, born in 04, white female, 22 years old, thin build, 5'3". T-shirt and biker shorts on weapons. Told to complain that she... taking 901 X-ray ideations. She must have heard teal Mini Cooper unknown direction of travel before she made those statements. Cooper contacted in 1959.
2: Southeast of Elk.
0: In order to come to 33.
2: Copy, commissioners.
0: Yeah, getting a big gathering coming over here.
1: Hey, 11 Judge.
2: Whatever the units are, code 4 switch.
3: Hold on, Frank. Just give us a few minutes.

0: 736, Tom.
1: 736, Tom.
0: Start destination, please.
2: Yeah, I think my backup left. Can you check?
1: Yeah, copy. He was actually on another call. 736, Tom, are you actually able to give him a backup for 926 East Indian Pole Road?
3: Over. My units are ready.
2: 10-4, it's going to be TAC 13.
3: We're
2: just going
1: to attack 13.
2: I copy.
1: Okay, copy. Thank you.
0: Seven zero one Frank.
4: Can I get additional? My RV has a door open. It's possibly occupied.
1: Copy. Can I have one more unit to 1046 North 25th Street?
5: 4 minors there. One of them is named Dakota, born in 2012. The second one is Dallas, born in 2012. The third is Cole, 2018, and Max, born in 2020. The mother, Megan Downey, she's in critical condition at a Roswell Scottsdale campus, and the complainant would like a callback for DISO. It's Jasmine with BCS. 2001, is there a unit to follow?
3: 2001.
1: Copy.
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9: 51 Frank. I think we're set on the 911 George. See if they can just stay tight for hot calls and Shaggy the other ones.
1: 511
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10: 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Say Darcy Bechtel. Woman 1985, white female, 5'6", 115 pounds. Hazel eyes, brown hair, tattoo, stars behind her ears. Known to be a heavy drinker. Possibly 92, no weapons, 2002.
1: Is
9: it still alarm one? 420 Tom, stand by, I'm in
11: front. Picking up Isaiah Cronk, he's born in 1990. Stated himself and others in black male 6'1", 210, tapping on the left side of his face, no weapons. Taking him to UPC, it's 0.03.

0: 62 Frank, just for an update, I did the restart on my computer and I still don't have access. I just want to let you know.
1: Okay, thank you.
2: Four four two Frank, do you copy?
1: We have a 418 come at 2230 East Bell Road.
3: Seventy-one thirty-six West Coolidge. It's one Indiana hit. Confirm that. Thanks.
1: Six 12 Tom.
2: 612 Tom.
1: It's going to be for a trespasser. It's 5745 North 19th Avenue with a Dollar Tree. Please repeat, offender inside the store. Unknown name, Hispanic, female, 35-6, 125 pounds, black dress, black blue undershirt, gun weapons. They just wanted to leave. Tamara, the employee, will take contact. 2005, is there a unit to follow?
4: There's a couple minutes. I'm assist for this house fire. Say 940 West St. Mary Street, main work on Charlie Deck 13, again Charlie 13 at 2005.
2: 4-1 on Charlie.
1: 10-4. Thank you.
2: 614 Tom, do I have available 10-6 unit 25 West Center Brazos?
5: You're right, please.
1: So 22,000 West Bethany Home Road.
5: 308.
1: 10-4. Information for you, sir. 13th Street in Washington, just south 917. For accelerated vehicle, white pickup, flat tires. Front end damage has been secured. So I'm waiting for contact information only 2006. Emergency traffic of 459 on 210 with Sherman and yourself by 15 feet. I have 11 days of the and the meal shall be signed at 2060.
2: 51 Frank's monitoring.
1: 10-4, thank you.

0: 3861. Landing plane with Thomas. Leash to Shepherd with a caller running on Thomas causing a traffic issue. Morgan, what's your contact? It's going to be 237 minutes fall.
1: 815 Ocean.
0: Thank you.
2: 856 Tom. 1101 being transported to Air Force General, engine 58. In line, this is clear to send back to APEC.
0: Air clear, not MDEC.
1: Sensor? Can you send me the 5557 call? Better.
0: And more with you. Was born in 2014, Hispanic male, 5'5", 180 pounds, gray shirt, black shoes, dark pants, known in weapons. He's having a 9/18 episode making threats to hurt people, just verbal currently, yelling at people. Divine will take contact. It's 20-year-old Ada. Is there a unit to follow?
1: 622 Brink.
0: 622 Brink. I copy. Thank you. Copy. Reporting Victor, 4025 South 39th Street, Tommy Owens.
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0: HGN, PBT, Half Mile, 70th Avenue, Indian School. No, no, what the? Maria's in contact, 2808, Unit 12. Sir, Unit 12, 1812 North 26th Street.

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1: What's that, 32-Tom?
0: 7-36-Tom. All of our backups went prior and went putting us on that hot traffic at 1350 Thomas, please.
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0: West Van Buren. Flight area pick up with two males, parts on property. No one's supposed to be on site, unable to contact the RP. 221's on the call. It's 2012. Can you get the follow?
1: 831 call. 815.
3: Yeah, we're sending a trespasser, 4540 North 39th Avenue at the Alta Vista Village. There's a monitoring off-site on the corner of 29th Avenue and Elm. See two subjects sitting on the above-ground sewage grate. Male, late 20s to 30s, thin build, 5'10", beanie, light-colored shirt, dark pants, backpack, and weapons. And a black female, late 20s to 30s, average build, 5'10", hat, light-colored tank top, and light-colored sweatpants and weapons. I've been told to leave their ATV on file. It's 2012.
0: All right, then.
1: Can you deny that?
0: 632, George.

0: I'm sending you a priority 347 Frank. It's at 1360 Chain North 44th Street in the apartments, unit 204. It's just a report for tags taken off of a license plate. Christine's going to take contact 2013. Penny, I need units to break away for this hot call.
1: 35 North 19th Avenue, 2014.
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6: Pushes through Robert.
4: 10-4, I need a backup for the hot call at 17224 North 19th Ave.
3: 21, Frank. Who is at the chat BMP?
6: Avenue and the 224 beat. Machete, up to the caller next.
4: Can anybody break away?
6: So 24 North 19th Avenue and the 224 B. I'm Charlie 2.
4: For 245 at 17,224 North 19th Avenue. Calling the 61, 2630 West Carson Road.
3: Union 421. Yeah, can I get a supervisor over on the 211 to switch over to Bravo 10 for me real quick?
6: Ready for that.
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0: Back up assault unit at 17224 North 19th Avenue for an aggravated assault.
2: 625 at home. We're on 19th Avenue, done up. We can start up.
0: Copy, it's on Charlie Deck 9.
8: Chief Frank, did they get a supervisor for that since one of my guys is gone?
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0: Okay, thank you.
6: It looks like 625 Tower 17.
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6: Charlie 9.

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1: Location to SES
0: 479. I got your 1 mile, 22.
1: Call in and then have him call here to the foot court area. We can have some visible injuries on his face.
2: Frank, there's a 1021 detail holding reference on flight at 7502 West of the Bay. The guy that just showed up, is that Andrew Cardoza?
1: Yeah, 10-4, boss. And this back name is just related to mine.
0: Got it. He's still here.
3: Just
0: Henry, I copy. Thank you.
3: Nine, 3, 3, 8, can you come to 260 John, please?
0: Copy. 260 John, 3330 West Danbury Road, Unit 202. Information's in the call at 2018. I'm 1307 West Sherman, 2018.
4: We're 27, Tom. Can you 420, Tom? Give me a 21.
0: 420, Tom.
4: 420, Tom. I got you.
0: Holding 651 at 25th Avenue and Dunlap, 418 Ocean at 1520 West Peoria, and 647 Victor at 2236 West Bethany Road.

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2: Anyone make a backup for the shots fired? 4141 West McDowell Road, 24B.
3: His black Chevy Tahoe, partial plate 43 Sam. He was last seen eastbound on Shea. The complainant's worried he might get an accident. Information only 2021.
2: The shots fired 4141 West Mesa LA 24B.
4: Flying, calling 5, issuing X ray to see if they're still here.
2: 24B.
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4: 10 Frank, I'll
1: double check. 10 Warren, thank you. On 27th Drive in Grover's, it's an automated recording of a 961. Able to get a hold of the drivers, 2022.

0: 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Reoccurring 2022.
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3: References call after the mom and the husband left to the hospital. The kids came out and said that the mom was actually assaulted by a brother who's no longer 23. And I guess there was a 17-year-old that was also put in a chokehold who was also no longer 23. We're going to end up going to the hospital to do follow-up reference to that, and then we're going to try to see if we can get info reference to this juvenile that was put in the chokehold.
2: For the 418, Tom. 926 East Indian School Road. Hispanic male to black male, then a Hispanic female, 18 to 21 years old, and then walking and smiling in the lobby, loitering, and thinks that it's the same subject who vandalized the property earlier this week. Police as the manager wants contact, 2024 UNSPO.
4: 4. Called the claim saying she was feeling unsafe because some of the neighbors are outside and have 240'd her in the past. Description given by daughter, but complainant knows one is a black male, late 40s to 50s, 6'2", 230, 240 pounds, known to carry a gun. No threats today. It's John for telephone contact at 2024.
2: So did you get help out? 5-0 with baseline.

0: So just scan the house out at 3508 West Baseline Road.
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2: Hi.
1: Dollar Tree called back that they left in Meekin 1022.
2: Number 3. If you could just make it an end for me, please.
0: Anybody for 240, 3646 North 67th Avenue, 814 East.
3: Baseline.

0: Louis Henry Franco. Dollar Tree called back that they left in Beacon 1022.
1: Number 3. If you could just make it an end for me, please.
0: Thank you for 240, 3646 North 67th Avenue, 814 East.
2: Baseline.
0: Baseline. 11961 7th Avenue Road.
3: Could you just have for the 240, 3646 North 67th Avenue, 814 East?
4: 14 Tom, copy 11 Mile, SES.
0: 14 Tom.
4: Last three are going to be 182.
0: I copy.
2: To South Desert Foothills Parkway.
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0: Copy 411 at 2024.
5: I does not have an Arizona ID, but I did some call remarks and attach it to the call. Looks like the last known 20 is going to be 5535 West McDowell, apartment 2100.
2: Building across from building number 15. So is waiting for 21 contact at 2027. 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
4: 434 Georgia attachment.
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2: Negative 47, Frank.
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2: 10-4, 47, Frank, 2117, that's Van Buren, for 2028.
4: 434, George, can you send them the address again? I apologize.
2: No problem. 16013 South Desert Foothills Parkway. 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
4: Go for it.
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3: Charlie, can you put me on the 911, George?
1: The one on Val Road? Or are you talking about the broadcast I'm putting out right now? Okay, I was in the middle of a broadcast. I'll put you on it. So at 9:32, he's telling me that complainant heard 7 gunshots 1 minute ago. That the Alcina heard 20:32.
2: Alright, 1681
1: or 2 miles? 481.
2: 23.
1: Thank you.
4: Vehicle. Looks like the complainant there, Hispanic male, gray shirt, blue jeans. He's at the 7-Eleven at 67th Avenue. Come back for contact. It's 2033. You know the call?
2: 812, Frank.
4: Thank you.
5: Fort Pack Transit 9-Eleven using 267, David. You said it's the Circle K by the south end. Wants them to move along. Mixed races, genders, and they're camping on an weapon. No one's taking contact 2033 units fault.
0: Work favor 2033 doesn't have to.
1: Info.
0: One pulls call.
4: I copy, I found it. A15 from Q copy as well.
2: A15 from Q copy.
4: Thank you.
3: Yeah, I'm back to my computer now. Stand by.
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0: Bridge situation is a bit for that on my phone, a pedestrian is going to be worked on. Charlie Deck 4 is no response, you're clear at 2035.
1: North 43rd Avenue, 411 feet. And you just turned out your confirmal wave for 255 789 North 43rd Avenue, 411 feet.
2: 402 George, coming from D42.
1: 10-4, thank you. So there, you just follow 402 George.
2: 421 Henry.
1: 10-4, thank you. Is there a search monitor?
2: What is your follow monitor?
1: 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Information for use in the area 1515 space lines, they're going to give a broadcast. 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Tonight, information only, 2036.
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4: Peral Morris Jr., he's born in 89. He's a black on 59160. He drives a dark blue or black Jaguar SUV, unknown year. He's known to carry a firearm. It's going to be 2036, unit 12.
2: 3454.
4: Thank you.
2: Yeah, easy, General.
4: Got it.
2: What do you have, Vanders?

0: 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Yeah.
1: Have loaded yet?
2: Five on the action, and that's one vice can supplement.

0: Bon, ça va.
1: 40, Victor, 4411 East Chandler Boulevard, and then any two South Closure and South First Avenue, and then 900 2435 South 47th Street. And then Audible, 331 North First Avenue.

0: 834 Tom, can you show me one detained?
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0: Not really an India.
1: I meant to ask for that 47 India supplement in the 511V. I guess I had a different 47 India.
0: I think I'll send that to you.
2: 23
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3: 10-4.
4: At a BC to our precinct, he's got the other precincts to it, but I'm looking for a water holdover in 21, please.
3: Okay, I copy. There's one available spot in 21 for holdovers. I don't have them, you see it city-wise.
2: One, nine, two.
3: I copy you. 11 miles, 23-1.

0: Evet, hasıl oldu da resmi gördüm.
1: What hospital did that 911 George victim go to?
0: UCL of Deer Valley.
2: Sorry, 3776 47 second half.
0: So I just got word that he might not be going to surgery just because they intubated him. I guess it just depends on what his CT scan says.
3: 12 plus 319 or 37 Davis rolling around the ground. Also move along. It's at 2042. Is there any info?
4: Can you
3: just send me the alarm? It's going to be alarm 331 on 1st Avenue. Silent bird coming from the A office. It's at 2042, 3 and 4.
4: X-ray 9-10.
5: Over. 625, Tom. Can you put me on the 415, George?
6: 25, Tom, I copy. It's going to be 415 George from Firefly at 9805 North 13th Avenue. Supporting possible two shots near the alley off of 13th Avenue. It's from Desert Ops. Their unit to follow, 2043. Their unit to follow in for 415 George, 9805 North 13th Avenue.
3: Yeah, like a backup on Effect Welfare at 34 East University.
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1: We're holding 459 Adams, 6011 North 32nd Avenue.
2: Patrol 67, did you get a backup?
1: I did not, sir.
2: You said Josh, we'll take a backup.
1: Okay, thank you.
2: Can I get a supervisor approval for a 35-11 extreme DUI?
1: 5 North 13th Avenue for a firefly reporting possible two shots near the alley.
3: You can put us on a welcome to the line.
1: Copy, thank you.

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1: Hey, 21 Indian hit.
2: Go for it.
1: Right, thanks.
3: Emergency traffic is an intersection 6th Street and Roosevelt 582.
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3: And then, because it's going to be worked on Charlie Dex 5 at 2046.
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0: 317 responding.

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1: Hey, guys.
2: Please call Frank, was there a license plate number for that red BMW?
3: And I'm looking for you. Star Tipper. An unknown paper license plate.

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1: Copy. Seventh Street and Melvin, 726 feet. On those units to go, 26-7, it's 2029. Right off 47th Street in Melvin. And it's right off 47th Street in Melvin. Is that unit trying to clear?
2: The black man 2030, Sundale, 5-5, with a light color hoodie. Photo color, Nike pants, dark shoes, seem to be on to David. David. Last thing going westbound Adams is 2029.
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0: Did that come back to BMW?
1: 10-4, can you come back negative for 2008 BMW 328 for Sullivan Motor Company? 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
4: On the southeast side, white male, 40s, white long sleeves, under a light gray hoodie, jean shorts, no weapons, appears to be on 237 David, under contact 2051.
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5: Excel. I'm 14 charging. Go ahead and send me that 42 Tom. Just on the 13 feet.
1: Copy. 30 years in off 32nd Street in the front of the complex. 6 approximately. 12 subjects. They're camped out on the property on the west side of the property at the entrance to the complex. Tents, blankets, shopping carts, known and weapons, ATL on file. Jeff is a resident and wants to take contact at apartment 3012. He's also saying they're playing music and appears to be on 237 David. And hanging out by the dumpsters also wants to know the law. That's 2052 units fault.
6: 50 East Northern, 2052.
1: That's all we're checking for. Thank you.
2: No problem.
1: Copy. 40th Street in Oak. Copy. It's going to be number 302053.

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1: Hello.
0: 10-4, thank you. Got it.
2: Thank you, Fran. Could you do me a favor and sign 623 Tom out?
0: Okay. Yeah, I got it on my click.
1: Yeah, just so I'm on the same page as everybody else. The computers are down. Yours is working. You can give us all the information. We're just doing everything over radio because we're all down when it comes to mobile.
0: Yeah, 10-4. On the back of 314, Harry? Good back up for this residential 9100 South 59th Avenue, 834B.
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1: Still no trouble, 12231 North 19th Street, 231B.
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3: 425 from 102 miles.
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2: Make a backup for 814 Henry Rivens Residential, 9100 South 59th Avenue, 834B.
0: Charlie 8 is looking for a backup for hot traffic, 459 Robert, 9100 South 59th Avenue.
2: Okay, level 400 units can make a backup for 814 Henry Rivens Residential, 9100 South 59th Avenue, and the East 34B. Tom Charlie 8, 2056.
0: Units available to back up 814 Henry for residential 9100 South 59th Avenue.
4: 431 George, I'm actually up in 800 right now, so you said Charlie 8?
0: 10-4, thank you, I'll put you on it.
5: Charlie 10, please make that back at 17-300.
2: So you said you're going to make the backup step for us?
5: I said for.
2: Thank you, Charlie 8. Hey, 23, see your truck later.
4: Yeah.
3: Hey, 12, Frank.
2: Hey, 12, Frank.
3: You let my 964 Tom, I'm going to be on the west side of Bandanish area at the emergency entrance. We're outside.
2: Hey, Christina, can you copy that?
3: Yeah, I copy.

0: Papa John 352.
1: Like, I mean, I'll be circulating. I probably heard about a dozen to two dozen shots somewhere in this area.

0: for 08 West, the Citrus Way, 6300 North. With a silver Chevy Camaro with a black front and black bumper speeding in the neighborhood, keeps going in circles around the neighborhood. Looking for contact information, 2038.
1: In room 63, trying to talk to Fixon, but he doesn't remember much. All he knows was several people beat him up in apartments and he's still thinking it's cool. That's all I got.
2: Okay, we've spoken to the victim. He doesn't know much. He said some people beat him up in the parking lot.
1: Either of all. He has no descriptions of anybody, names, or any vehicle descriptions. Saying he doesn't know what happened.
2: No description, names, or vehicle descriptions either.
1: All he does have visible injuries to his face and hands.
2: Happy visible injuries to face and hands.
3: Four eleven north.
1: Just near the entrance, that vehicle, that white SUV, passengers in there apparently have a video of what happened.
2: X26 to where?
4: 2700.
3: Copy, 626, 2700, 2700.
1: We're letting you know, put it on that.
0: That's 28th Avenue in Campobello.
3: Copy.
0: Ewing, Campobello.
3: Paul.
0: Any unit that can help out with this, a fight call on 28th Avenue, Campobello.
3: Or does that be fine, Travis?
5: Footage bomb on her.
6: X-ray 49.
3: Vehicle 4 does nearby for off traffic.
5: Frank, see if one lane is helping with that, please.
0: 91 Frank, I'm sorry, what
5: was that? Users need the other unit. See if one of my guys can help out, please.
0: And 925.
5: Yeah.
0: And 925 Mary, standby as quickly for a hot call in 92.
3: We're in 2000, Hispanic male, 25 years old, 5'11", 140 pounds, brown hair, brown eyes. The complainant will meet PD at the 20. It's verified at the easy point. We'll take contact at 2102. Is there a unit to follow?
7: 26 Fort Paul, I actually pushed my call through the R and leave me on.
5: Charlie Moderate.
0: Thanks, boss.
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3: I have a thing, Charlie 4.
5: 42 Paul Monitor, I'm running over there.
3: Thanks. Information for units in the area, the suspicious person, 6655 North 23rd Avenue, just west on 23rd Avenue near Washington Park. One subject, Hispanic female, thin, long, black braid, no known weapons, with a white golf cart, with a Cardinal logo on it, no license plate, selling food on the street and apartment, wants them to move along. Information only to number 41.
12: I need to be advised, and I just blurted out, I took care of it.
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3: I copy.
12: Should we can help out? 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
3: 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Thank you.
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0: 36 or Stephanie Home Road at Desert Dental. Possible CIT situation, but there's a Toyota Camry 2 Tom Adams 41 in the parking lot comping the subject following him. Since he bought 237 David today, confirmed the subject's not actively following him, haven't approached him in any way, just in the parking lot, wants PD to check him out. Evalio will take contact, 2106, is there going to follow?
1: Six will Tom,
0: copy, I thank you.
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1: Do you copy? Does anybody have their 21? Let me try to call either of them.
0: They're 21.
2: 7-2000. I'm on the 21 with them right now. They're go for.
0: Copy. Thank you.
1: Copy. Can we just make sure they're on the right channel? 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

0: 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Wolfer 2710 West Southern and Audible 38 65 West Fayette Mina Site at 935 North Street for that. Club 488 Victor. Tech Welfare 2435 South 47th Street and 647 Victor 402 North 13th Street.
1: Heavy approach on cut their message was a trespass for 2627 West Air Valley Road at the Waffle House. There's weapons subjects on the west side of the building refusing to leave. No more weapons possibly using 237 David. Said it's too dark to see a description of them. It's been each one of the employees for contact. The 2112 units follow.
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0: 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I'm going to go to the neighbor's house. Somebody inside a vacant house. It's Trinity 8-21-13.
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3: Yeah,
2: Franco. 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
4: Copy. Yeah, she's, I guess this has happened in the past. She's trying to get a hold of her dad, but he lives in Vegas. If she goes back to the apartment or the house, says there's going to be an issue. And we have these events exiting here shortly, so we're going to need someone to come on and take care of this.
2: Copy. Hold that, but he lives in Vegas, and she doesn't want to go back to the house because it will be a problem. The event is ending shortly.
5: 31 India, go ahead.
6: 231 India, we've got neighbors saying that they heard screaming and yelling. We've got an open door. We've got three people here. We're going to go in and clear it just to make sure everything's okay inside the apartment.
5: I think two neighbors heard screaming and yelling. Open door. I'm going to go in and clear it.
0: Hey, 33, Tom.
7: What?
0: Were you trying to clear it on me?
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0: 8 Frank, go ahead.

0: Mr. Money, Billy, if I can help out with this hot call residential 8534 West Kearney Ave, 400 North in the 811B, it's going to be on Charlie 8, 2116.
1: Missouri Avenue at the Circle K, 500 North. It was a beer run 5 minutes ago. Three Hispanic males, 40s, dark clothing, no weapons. They took two large bottles of Buzz Balls and two 12 packs and various cans of beer. They left in an unknown direction of travel. Information only 2116.
0: Yeah, I just want to make sure you are still here.
2: You sure, 10-7.
0: All right, copy. Have a good night.
3: Holding a 912, section 212, West Osborne.

0: Do the units on the ground, just check if they're just at the dead end of 17th Ave on the other side. Just check if that's media. There's just a guy walking around.
1: Actual Frank.
2: Actual Frank. Anybody else? 9 at 2117.
3: Medical Frank.
1: Hunter. Anyone, Frank Lark?
4: Please, boss.
1: One
4: for 5, 2 for 4. Three partners here,
1: and what's the size so far? 224 in here. Are you talking about the car that's on Church Paradise in that empty parking lot?
0: Yeah, 10-4, I saw him walking around saying something up, but still be safe. Pretty sure it's me.
1: Yeah, it's me. He was on the front end of 17th Avenue.
0: Abby, thanks for checking that out, bro.

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0: Just for those units that are heading this way, I'm on the southeast corner of Coliseum and McDowell.
1: Copy. 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

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CPR has been given information on 821-2090.

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0: unfortunate on there.
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2: He's an 814 on my vehicle.
1: What's that? Juby's name. 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

0: 5924, that's the kid's grandmother calling in.
1: Yeah, copy. That's why I was looking at it. I'll relate them.

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1: 31 George.
2: The other three witness slash suspects showed up to the house, and we had them all three detained. They showed up in the white Jeep Cherokee.
3: Emergency traffic at 245, 230 South 12th Avenue, 512 East.
2: Yeah, what's the ETA on another 93 unit that was coming?
3: When there's the unit to go, the complaint is that he was choked, two of them. Good work done, Cali 5, no response, 2123.
0: Anybody breakaway or come from a long ways with this 245 at 230 South 12th Avenue, 5 toll beat.
3: Giving a check call for 8207 South 50%.

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1: Charlie 5.
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3: For 21 there, you can send one of us next.
1: That'll be a domestic at number 7 West Harwell, 7500 South. Arcane 23 advised that a 911 Charlie was a result of a 415 drink. They were not speaking. All parties were separated. There was no fight at the time. 27-year-old 101 was cut on the hand. Fire had NFI. Okay, one minute, did you follow up a good Sam, though? And they went prior for a hot call. So that's all I got. 21 and 24.
4: Back. Anik male, 25 years old, 5'11", 140 pounds, brown hair, brown eyes. Complainant will meet PD there. This is verified at the point. Neil, take contact. It's 21-25.
1: 5 years old, thin build, white shirt, long short pants, known on weapons, fluent today, and 3 airport attenders came with her. 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And she's been alone all day. She wanders from time to time. 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Frank, I copy you attached.
5: 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Serving all over the road, passing southbound. It's information only 21-25-64.
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6: 9 Jim Mary Branch, they have an MPC issue trying to log back into another MPC. If you can hold off for a minute.
1: Oh, yeah, sure can. Sorry about that.
7: Sportsman, you can reference your call. It's Crisis 7 Heart.
1: I'll check. 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

0: trying to log back into another MPG. If you can hold off for a minute.
1: Oh, yeah, sure can. Sorry about that.
2: Sports Magic Sound reference your call. It's Crisis 7 Heart.
1: I'll check. Spell. So. 713 Lincoln for traffic.
3: Dispatch.
1: Carpenter 7174.
3: Yeah, I'm requesting a unit. I'm here at Desert West Park. We have individuals that's not leaving after we've ordered them to leave the park, being disrespectful to park staff.
1: 10-4-13-8-2-0 South 44th Street, Building 31. Black male, 52 years old, 6 foot, 240 pounds, braids on the side of bunker jersey and jeans, no weapon. She's walking around the complex, thinks he's been following her, just wants you to check it out. She did not want contact zones. 2127 is range full.
2: 435 George.
1: I copy, thank you. Tell me, yes, Grace is 7-8.

0: yokmuş.
1: Westfall, Deer Valley Community Center. Custom tax was complaint about a male taking things out of the donation bin of the community center. He's a white male in his late 30s, being billed with a shirt, gray shorts. He rides in a black SUV with a white chair on top of it. Easily accessible to the donation bin. Sounds like it's possibly on the north side of the property. There's no one for contact. 2128 near Swallows.
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2: Can you sign us off? We're going to be trying to sign into another MC.
3: Hold on for you.
4: Clearing for me?
3: Yeah, it's 22. 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We're showing 10-8.
4: Copy, thank you.
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5: Okay, copy, thank you.
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2: Cancel that. Mom's going to be 23 at our location.
3: Copy.
2: Okay.
3: I'm thinking to you and Ford, 21 or both 23 on baseline. I know we're having an MDC issue, so I just want to make sure it runs before.
2: Yeah.
3: Cover.
4: Yeah, we're going to be 23. Sorry, with no cat. Yeah, we're here.
3: Awesome, thanks.
6: 210, you can take me off, please. Thank you so much.
3: You're welcome.
7: 424 Mary, to domestic in the 22, be the
3: last person. Did you see copy dance? Well, I missed the last part.
7: We don't copy.
3: 10-4-6 East Atlanta, 5000 South for a roommate, Gustavo, Hispanic male, 36 years old, tall, thin built. He is known to have large knives. He's 23 to the residence. He 240 complained this morning. The verbal while on 21. Contact April at 2130. Can I see backup? Area of 13th Street and Cinnabar, 10,000 North. It's going eastbound. It's a silver Chrysler Town and Country van, 6 King Adam 440, swerving on the road. The complainant was going the same direction, no longer following.

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3: 932, Mary, we can advise as we get closer.
1: Okay.
4: 934, we're having computer issues. Can you show us 23, please?
1: Of course.
5: Three units to back up 221 John for the check welfare, 14,203 North 19th South.
0: It's going to be an audible at 301 East Bethany Home Road, Suite B as in Boy 140. It's a burglary, commercial. Courtyard 2 motion. It's 2133.
1: Be an audible at 331 North First Avenue at the Metro Office Building. 3200 audible from the glass break. Received at 2056. And they got no answer at the RPs. 4 was a premise. It's 2133. Is there any info? Any units of all for the audible at 331 North First Ave. And
2: 17
4: minutes until it's a train.
1: Actually, you're 46
4: on the following. Happy, thank you. Hi, Bridget, Mary. You're good. Hey, we're going to be good for our UK 22 backup. And can you clear a call as a loyal, please? And then status us at 26th Avenue and Salter while we try to figure out our computer issues.
1: Good morning, John. Need to copy? Sure. 39th Avenue, Union Hill. So looks like it's going to be a silver Buick with a John Henry, John 87. There's that plate to that in a center lane, but you see inside of it at 2134.
0: Vintage property after shift and delete. Stated he was outside, hung up before getting any further voicemail on callback. No one for contact so far. It's 2134.

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1: 117.
2: Park Ranger 7176 to dispatch.
1: Park Ranger 7176.
2: Hey, can I get a unit at 6602 West Decano Boulevard? I got an individual here at Desert Westport refusing to leave. I just need to confirm the identity and go through all the paperwork.
1: Can you see
2: what
1: about Park Ranger 7176, 6602 West Decano, Desert Westport?

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1: 10-4, Roger, she's not here. Thank you.
0: 10-4.
2: Section to an arrow, born 1989, black male, 560 pounds, brown eyes, brown hair, equals a dark blue, black Jaguar, SUV, unknown year. See the Chicago Bears, sent to an Instagram dreadlocks, 9-3-8 gun. 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
4: Just level checking, do we have an officer assigned to a 962 on 5217 West Virginia Avenue?
2: Negative.
1: Front. Do you need a one-man or two-man unit over there on the hot call?
2: Let me ask.
0: Yeah, 10-4. We left 8920 on South 7th Avenue, Sam's Liquor Store. This is something you also went throwing a rock in her car and then hung up. She just gave the 20, couldn't find address, unable to call back. There was no info given. It's 2138.
5: Texas, South Arizona, Sam Robert Adam, 50 David.
4: Okay. This 962, please.
2: Yes.
4: Perfect, thank you. It's in a cul-de-sac on Virginia. The car, we're transporting one patient to Banner Estrada. The car is kind of sitting halfway, blocking the road, and if we can't find his keys.
2: Copy, transporting one of them to Banner Estrada, because it's only halfway blocking, you guys can't find his keys.
6: 805 Union, can you update my off-duty circle pay to 2120 North 35 Ave?
4: Can you send me a message, please?
0: Copy.
1: They said that the NDCs are going to be down for a while. There's a fiber line cut, so most of them aren't going to work.

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0: 937, it looks like we're up and running. 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
1: Yeah, of course. 16,243 North 33rd Avenue. It's going to be for Anthony, born in 2005, Hispanic male, 5'7", thin build, no shirt, gray boxers. No, no, one of these out in the front porch, refusing to leave, and came on foot.

0: They have belongings and trash with them or blocking the bike path, ongoing dish or something, and request PD to get the subject to move along. Nobody is making contact. It's 2150 units full. I'm sustaining from the last mail on age. Thin build are calling. The barn is hand. To the St. David. Hit the building with the barn. Trees in the past. But an ongoing issue for around a week. Near the west building with the gold floor. They want them removed. Jim, the owner, wants a callback. 2150 to 312.
1: Follow
2: Jane. Awesome, thanks.
1: 3910, can you send the 900 on 6th Street?
2: Temple 817 or 6th Street at the unit 1618. It was for their MVD. I got an emergency SOS text from Brothers 21. He's a Traylon Hunt, born in 99, black male, 160 pounds, long dreadlocks. Because the blocker blew Maserati, he also texted his friend emergency at 2012. Then they got another SOS notification at 2020. The SOS notification showed him at 512 East Pierce Street and then 5th Ave in McKinley. So it bounced around. Point of contact is Natasha. She's a sister in Illinois. It's 2151.
3: Arizona, David Henry Adams, 74 Williams.
0: For the Marine said that you're sending to West Buckeye.
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0: Thank you.
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4: For a 450 in Frank, but it's a verbal and an open one with a male saying I'm going to leave. 101 was speaking to a language line because she wanted the male to leave, but we can get further information. 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
2: To harass her and follow as long as he could. He was last seen eastbound on Elm Street. Michelle wants contact. It's 2152.
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0: K3 Spanish Mercury, Chevy, Grace, Warrior, Black Jeans, and weapons, different point, early space, no back outside the house, trying to get in, but it's outside when it wasn't gone. Without feeling there are no weapons, the plane is going way off until he arrives. I'll be advised that the plane is going to be at the 7-11 at 67,000 Camelback for contact, it's an Ariana 2153.
4: 3-14-1-1-1-1-1-1. Copy. It is going to be a trespasser at 12,000 and 40 North 35th Avenue of the Church Chicken for the past 15 minutes. There is a transient that locked himself in a restroom, black males, 25 to 30, medium build, average height, on and clothing. Does have a hammer with him, the left outside for claimant's request, and has a backpack, seems possibly impaired. Using to leave, allow traffic contact, 2154.

0: 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Fire is giving me info, information only, 2155-94.
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0: 27144. How many you? Somebody's playing wrong. Using nobody. Contact information 2156. Good. 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
2: 4 Grace, it's back up 418 Ocean. 3, it's the 418 Ocean, 1520 West Peoria, reassigned 2057.
1: That's 12, unit 22, my backup. I'm going to get an N. Or a 2, or whatever.
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1: Any other P2s in 63?
2: There's a check welfare, 3901 East Thunderbird.
1: All right.
2: Good. 631 Lincoln, it's a check welfare, 3901 East Thunderbird. 601 John from a group home a few blocks away. Complainant has a long eye in the parking lot of the above 20 near the Goodwill entrance. Wants assist to make contact. It's a Hispanic male, 16 years old, black t-shirt, black pants, no no weapons. Patrick is a group home staff member. He's in a white van with his hazard lights on. He'll take contact, 2158. Units follow.
4: 32 John.
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6: 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Picked up Nicole, black male, born in 1959, 5'10", 250 pounds, a danger to others. 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
1: 633 Lincoln, you're back up. We're on Charlie 6. They're on e-bikes, they're on water. 2020.
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1: 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Actually, stand by on that. We're going to call in your vehicle. We're going to send that to you. Stand by.
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0: number.
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0: 10-4-5-1 John, are you good for body cam as well?
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Me for Denise Young, born in 73, black female, 5'4", 160 pounds, injured other. I'm up in Sioux City, UPC, it's 22-01. I copy you in 511, John.

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0: Information for units in the area, a generic broadcast, 12th Street, Bethany Home Road, just south, black female, blonde hair, all black clothing, no further description, running in the street, southbound. Clint said it was in between Bethany Home Road and Camelback, not sure where or if she's even still there. Information only, 2203.
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0: 459 commercial attempt, 8411 West Indian School Road at the Family Dollar. It's going to be the A12B.
1: A15 Lincoln,
0: switch on over to Charlie Deck 8 at 2203.
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0: They don't need you anymore. 38901 East Thunderbird Road, 2204. 632, Johnny, copy.
1: I think he went to the hot call prior. Any other P2s in 63?
0: No, sir, not at this time.
1: I'm telling. Go ahead.
3: 647-2410 East Camelback Road at the Macy's, one subject, white male, 60s, 5'9", average athletic build, cultural clothing, but found on a weapons, got in the plane's car, asking if she was an Uber. The plane dropped him off at the 20. Team 647 ran off and left his stuff in her car. She left his stuff, including the phone, on the sidewalk between the parking lot and the Macy's. Wanted you to go around and make sure that he was okay at 2205. Well, as an alarm that has been going on for hours, and caller hasn't seen them all day. Johnny for 21 contact at 2205, and that's to follow. Thank you. Purple 6755 on your head.
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3: 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Needs you for contact 2206. Chapel Farm, 3rd Avenue on Culver.

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1: 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Has a dark blue black Jaguar SUV vehicle. Chicago Bears has one third red locks and a gray gun. Call came in for the plaintiffs, 2237.

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1: 513 John Pryor.
0: 513 John Coffee Fire in the process. It's on Charlie 5 at 708.
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3: Copy.
4: So you can Eva out Arizona 97 Adam to Henry 2. 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
1: Copy.
0: Instagram post for several days. Seems going to be a Carmen born 2004. Those are big. I'll see your boyfriend, Sergio. I'm just need to break his face. That's 22. He's also 625 pounds. Someone's on all kinds of things he might have done. I'm going to take all back 22 then.
3: Mary.
1: Radio number 3 at the door. Do you mind calling my complaint, please?
3: Sure, no problem. 0 South 43rd Way. Copy, thank you.
0: Who's that? 647
1: 41.
0: Okay. This is 647 41 on the west, clearing it out.
1: Right, we don't see him, but we can hear something moving around the property. I'll give you a light when you get overhead. 4111 West Clarendon.
6: Okay, so that check on the airspace. I'll be over there shortly. Any description?

0: Is it for me?
1: Hello.
0: This is the 42 National Bond Buffer. Were you able to serve because MCD, MDC being down or because the 20 was incorrect?
1: Because MDC is down, we're not able to serve it.
0: Mary.
1: Go ahead.
0: I'm just checking your status. Are you still 17 or 23?
1: We just got 23.
0: Copy, thank you.

805 Union. Hey, my NDC is still down. Can you update my Circle K 20-4301 West Thomas?

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2: That's 918 Tom. Way 221 East McDowell, 415 Frank, 2410 North Longview, 245 1111 East McDowell, 918 Henry, 2601 East Roosevelt, 459 Alarm, 1425 North First Street, and a 459 Alarm, 1925 East Calva.
3: Maria, next is going to be a 491 Charles, 10621 North 43rd Avenue. They're going to be in the Jack in the Box parking lot. They're going to pick up the 14-year-old son from the father. He's a John Lutz. From 1992, son's supposed to be with a complaint at the time for the custody 1031. She has the paperwork with her. She's in a dark gray Hyundai Elantra by the name of Sonia,
4: 2239. 63 John.
0: Okay, we
5: turn it, thank you. Can you subtract that Charlie 16, please?

0: 713 Lincoln for traffic.
1: Roger 9 West Van Buren. Copy, you'll take care of it. This will probably close. It's 2240. Is there a supervisor to copy?
0: Please register motion at 2219 hours. There's no response on RPs or premise. 2240, unit 12.
2: 759. 42, John, I copy that. I'll just cross me on that call.
0: Happy. Four. I hope I don't

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1: Can you please sign me in at 234 Lincoln, please?
0: I'm sorry, it's portable 11 what?
1: 11-125, thank you.
0: Okay.
2: A message, please.
0: Boy, for looking for volunteers, want to hold over from the second shift. Could you voice it over the radio or send them a message?
2: Patrol 4, we could use some help cleaning up some of these calls, please.
0: Thomas Road. Hispanic male, 17 to 18 years old, 6'3", thin belt, curly hair, black backpack, black shirt, and black pants, unknown weapon. It's an ongoing issue with the subject of shooting 415 Williams and 36ing people in the area. Jerry is a security guard uniform, unarmed, wants to take contact. Original subject might have came and gone while he waiting for PD, and then said he was still going to be free, but he was at 2200. Three units fall.
3: Red Kia minivan. Frank Henry Adam, 0 Robert Young. Parked there for months, have no signs of movement at all. It was known before contact, so it was 2243.
4: Evan, can you just do me a favor? Check when the last time at 47 Victor. Looks like there was a report taken about a week ago. Possibly reference the same subjects, possibly.
0: Is anyone to follow 611 West Indian School?
5: 731
0: John. 731 John, copy, supervisor, I'm on her. Copy.
6: Emergency traffic of 459 Charlie, 546 West Adams, 518 B.
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6: 6917 in the back of the van. Two people pulling the wiring out of the building. Charlie Deck 5 at 2244.
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3: 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Southeast corner, long range motion. No answer at the premise or with an RP. It's 2245.
4: Do you see any reports done at that address?
5: I'm going to take a look right now.

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1: Supervisor, copy line, county precautionary.
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5: The next in 83 is going to be the 261 at 3639 South 97th Avenue. Compared to 0300. From different numbers. It's going to be at 2246.
3: 40 East Bethany Home Road, Unit 21. The complainant saying that the subject was served with an injunction against harassment today, but the passed by the complainant's house against the paperwork around 20:50 hours. The subject lives at Unit 21 Adam and is there now. Melissa Estrada, born in 96. She's a Hispanic female, 5'3", 170 pounds. She's in a pajama set with strawberries on it. The boyfriend that lives with her has a firearm unknown where. The complainant wants to report it. Adriana for contact.
6: 2247 unit default. 6-13, okay. 6-13, Lincoln, I copy, thank you. In the area. Fires, 2247. Push a little further on this, fireworks broadcast for 2018 or 28th Drive for the second unit 213. I was hearing three noises in the area, possibly firecrackers that it could also have been a dumpster that was slamming down. All we have is information of the 2247.

0: 214 Lincoln.
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0: You can send me the 585. I'll start down with that.
1: 7th Street and Deer Valley. A few pieces of air hose in both lanes, just east and eastbound lane. 2248.
2: 914 Lincoln, can you send me a message?
3: You know, the street in the front by the Domino's. Eight cars passing by throwing food wrappers as well. Black female by 3 Sinville Dirt Clothing. It's 2249. Is there a unit 12?
2: 421 Mary.

0: 6:44, Mary, it's going to be for 1776 East Glendale Avenue. It occurred on the street. It's a charcoal gray Kia Soul versus a gold van. They declined medics. Vehicle to take contact, 2249. 18 Tom, 2041 Las Van Buren.
1: 5601 West McDowell. Open Isaiah, born in 1990, is DTS and DTO, like male 6'1", 310 pounds, with tattoos on the left side of his face, and taking the UPC. It's at 2250. Is there anyone else?
2: 824, Mary.
1: 10-4.

0: meeting 422. Can you just have Fire come check out our victim up here?
1: I call this.
2: Sure.

0: Approval 12042,
1: go ahead.
0: For that 14 Tom on 2041 West Van Buren, I'm working those several Ks. That's the next left area already.
1: 10-4, I will get it canceled. Thank you so much.
2: Unit, you want to bring victim down to the first floor and then have the other unit just stay with the apartment for now, please?
3: 10-4.
4: If you can just reopen this call, I'll go ahead and check, please.
3: Over. Okay. 22 Frank, is that for a 1711 West call?
5: 10-4, the status check.
3: Yeah, we'll go for
5: it. Okay.
3: 10-4.
1: Basically waiting just west at the school at the student drop-off lane. Native male, 24 years old, dark t-shirt, dark shorts, he'll be on a scooter. The name's Noah, 2253, range call.
3: 5-1,
1: yeah. 3979, years old.
6: Code 4, the Hispanic male's got 252s.
1: Send you a copy.
3: Okay.
7: 430 John, can you put me on the 260 John? Myself and 33 Lincoln are going to be going to that 42nd Street address.
3: A15 or 811 Lincoln, just showing where you guys go for, so you don't know the unit.
8: Yeah, we're code 4. They're not cooperative all of a sudden.
3: I can't code 4. The unit's coming to go.
5: Jeremy, the employee for contact, 2254, unit falls.
9: Please begin.
1: Yes, white 4 is going to be 5, David Adam, 801. The Acura is a 30, Adam, 05, John. Green Rover is 3, Mary Adam, 8, extra, Charlie, and the Kia is 4. I apologize. Green Henry Adam, 0, Robert Young.
5: My backup.
1: Captain, you
4: there? Are we copy?
0: Mary Smith, Lieutenant appearance on Melbourne, please, 423.

0: and fake money and took office of money. Charlie, age 2255.
1: 82, John DeMarco. Hello. 633, Lincoln.
2: It's going to be for a 418 at Ocean, 13220 North Scottsdale Road in Unit 1063. The center serves Samuel Montez, born in 2004, Hispanic male, 21 years old, 5'5", in unknown clothing, wants him served. That doesn't plan is 23. He is currently at the house doctor's his job, but the client won't be 23 since he's at work, so Tyra will take telephone contact at 2256. There are units follow.
3: 31 Lincoln. And what's the 20 again?
2: 631 Lincoln. It's going to be 13220 North Scottsdale Road, Unit 1064.
1: You try 512.
3: Hi.
4: Hey, Lincoln, I copy you. The next is going to be the domestic at 3147 North 89th Avenue. Mom, Pamela, born in 55, is a white female, 5'6", white shirt, possibly 390, had a slap to complain of 10 times. The wife's going to be waiting in the garage. It's going to be at 2256. What's your info?
3: 52 Monday.

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3: 821 John, go ahead and put me on that on call with 824 Mary.
2: Summer.
4: Thank you for the copy.

0: for holding a 961 1776 East Glendale Avenue, 62 B.
1: No, the phone number, but we did attach it to the call. There's no ATH for 512 or 530, and no water billing for 530 either.
2: Thanks, Ferdinand. Same, we copy.

0: for the trespasser 2831 West McDonald at the flower shop for a mailman fees. As a bed and camp set up, they want to move along. It's going to be a flare contact at 2258.
1: Eight thirteen Tom, 111 miles.
0: 813 Tom, go ahead.
2: Alex, Thomas, maybe 59.
3: 714 King.
2: Copy. There's a life monitor.
1: 71 Jaguar.
2: Copy.
0: 715 Mary, can you put us on the hot highway, please?
2: Copy.
1: Union 422.
2: Union 422.
4: Yeah, was Fire 17 to our call?
2: Yes, they were.
4: Copy. Will you just let them know that we're going to be on the west side entrance?
2: Copy. Yeah, of course. 69, 60, 15.

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1: Fourth third, may I copy your message? Is 651 Adam 3224 West Jackson Unit 2. Kurt 10 to 15 ago, Walkman was walking by, a white female, early 40s, 5'4", heavy build, leopard dark shirt, blue sweatpants, long brown or blonde hair, another weapon. She saw her repeatedly punch her dog in the face. Dog was crying and was limping. She does have 4 to 5 dogs in that apartment. What's 2303?
2: Sorry, can you copy juveniles?
1: Sorry, 10-9, copy juveniles. What?
2: 736, can you copy our juveniles, please? It's going to be our location, 3rd Avenue, Culver, T9247, last year, 804.
1: Copy.
3: Complaint was on a peace hunt with his new girlfriend, Noria, 24-year-old female that carries. The new girlfriend carries a handgun, and she was at the door banging on the door. They do have a DV history. I'm the jacker for a 21 contact at 2303.
1: The subject's watching a break for the camera, but they're still in the parking lot.
4: John, go ahead and reach out on the team town.
1: Clint has a grandson. Clint's son took custody back, but now is in jail. Clint wants the child back again, currently with an unknown 101. A red Ford F-150. The child's been located at 3929 West Tonto. It's 2304 during this call. None of the weapons also... Ford baking batter on the complainant. Elaine is going to be taking contact. It's 2304 units. Well,
5: back to dispatch. Did you secure one on Western Bell Road?
1: Copy.
2: Let's see if 413 Mary can go prior from that 23 at the call yet.
1: Henry, 2601 East Roosevelt. Copy you, copy the info. 2305.

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1: I heard for on the one, what was she having a hard time?
3: Oh, she had issues with her heart.
1: Okay, got it. Thank you.

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1: Can you stack the 311 at 1311 East Bell to me as well? We'll probably handle that as well after the call. Okay.
0: Sure.
1: Two thirty one, John.
0: Good.
1: Yeah, my NGC is currently offline, so can you please just put the 23 on that call, please?
0: Take them.
1: Four 13, Mary.
0: Roger.
2: Can you advise 412 Lincoln that it was a number 3 on the 21 and when we arrived at Chicken 22.

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0: Four.
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1: 4511 Eastbound.
2: Avenue, unit 120.
1: Oh, thank you. So you just follow for the 311 Eastbound?
0: 234 John, I'm 23. Could you just restack that 47 Bravo and put us both on the 311?
2: Okay. Hunter Star 515 West, based on Walgreens. Fresh 19 Wilson, or the supposed to break from the parking lot. 21 Wilson, Moss, get my name, place for contact, 2313.

0: Customer 12, can I copy your message to 418 George, 908 South Bay 2nd Avenue? Hernan refusing to leave an Augustine, Hispanic male, 50s, known on weapon. Happens today, but he possibly owns a gun. That's all we've got. It's 2314. Is there any info? Follow to the 418 George at 908 South 32nd Avenue.
1: 413,
0: copy, thanks. 314 units follow. Yeah. Anybody to follow for this 418 Ocean 3700 West Silver Drive?
2: 9304.
0: Temper.

0: Any time from here, Houston, this is 647 Victor, Irby.
1: Victor. Drive slowly near 11 Road 101, Pink Church, come out to a white Volkswagen in the parking lot of the Mexican store during the call, and the JVK was the mother, who was driving the pump at the my AM PM. The person did not work out for the agency.
2: 12,201 North Cape Creek. Clock wheel 35,940 pounds. All black clothing, black hat, blue underwear, black backpack, no weapons. Getting in a verbal with complainant who is refusing to leave. Digging on for contact. 2316.
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4: Michael, it's contract 2317. Blank one for 213 Henry.
1: 359 Henry, pounds, small sash plate, standard shorts, no weapons. I'm standing at the entrance of the ER. I just said that I had a Caesar, a Hispanic male, probably in black facial shorts, black crocs, white throat, honey, and a little bit.

0: Go ahead.
1: Yeah, can you see 92 John? Look at this 647 Victor. See if he wants to be broadcast. There's no contact.
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1: Shelby 23 at Sunny Slope, random report.
0: I'm sorry, did you say Sunny Slope?
1: Yes.
0: Copy, thank you.
2: I'm out on 26th Avenue in Hazelwood, out with 6 David Adam, 4 Bravo 5, Arizona Plate, go for it.

0: And there's 692, what's your numbers?
1: The number is going to be 69-60-91.
0: Hey, did you
1: make it? If you ever have 21 John, give me a call, please.
0: 21 John?
2: Hey, 21 John, I'll give him a call.
0: Okay, thank you. I'm Tom Wolfrich in Garfield, 518B. For that unknown trouble, first shoot in Garfield, about 800 North, 518B. Next 91, and I'm back with the same lesson. 101 to go, 101 jumps out of a black Tesla. Male driver is chasing the 101. It's going to be worked on 28-5-7, you're clear, 2321.
3: 3917, put me on it.
0: Temperature.
4: Good. Can you pull out a car and have them step outside?
5: Temporary. Can you push my calls and report? Can you also send me a message, please?
1: Temporary.
4: In fact, hold on, I just wanted to confirm, who did you say to 22?
0: Unknown trouble, first shooting in Garfield. Suspect's Hispanic known is 36'2", black vest, blue shirt with headphones, unknown on weapons. He was in a black Tesla that was last seen going northbound on Central. Traffic's being worked on Charlie Deck 5, 7-year crew 2322.
4: Queen's outside, need to get let out.

0: Hey, what about you?
1: Hey, Lumission.
0: Yeah, I'm the third or fourth officer here. There's going to be like three or four suspects.
1: Can we count if there's three or four suspects? Four units, 0 on a sauce.

0: Gentlemen, how you propose, then?
1: Yeah, I'm just trying to figure out what I heard first.
0: Okay.
2: Anyway, I won't put hospitals in.
1: Hey, boss, there's going to be people kind of scattered throughout the hospital. It looks like our original victim's going to be in room 63. Victim's family is going to be on the ER entrance, and then trying to figure out where all the victims are.
0: Trying to zero.
1: Yeah.

0: 16 Lincoln to 11 Lincoln. Where are you at?
1: So, they're taking me to the Pacific. I'm driving in the valley now.

0: separate the vehicle.
1: I guess I'm climbing in a 12 for 43rd Avenue in Tunford.
2: All right, 12 for Lincoln.
1: Thank you.
3: Yeah, 14 for Lincoln, 220 North and South.
1: Six 34 John.
4: Yes, ma'am. 634 John, you can 10-22. 632 John. So, I ran out of gas and was pulled over in a white Chevy Equinox for the city with a woman having a panic attack. I couldn't get the sign up while on the 21. Declining medical, Elijah for context 2327, you didn't follow?
0: 211, John.
3: Thanks. 4128 South Street.
1: I was a tenant ETA, 2327, is there a unit?
2: 34 general full.
1: Thank you.
5: Mr. Fetters with domestic 4625 West Thomas Road, 824 Meats.
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5: 824 Mary. Anybody else? Charlie, 82227.
6: 82 John Warner.
1: Yeah. 961-1776. East Glendale Avenue has occurred on the street. The truck with gray key is sold versus the full van. They declined medics. Eric from the state contract. It's 2328.

0: 633, Consumer 23. PC 31, let me in the building.
1: Yeah, 31 Lincoln, so number 3. I got in the building. A tenant with me. But it's number 3 in apartment, 1063. Let cop know.
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4: 19 Tower 3550 East Pinchot, the hospital. I think of Michaela, like female, brown over brown, 5,100 pounds, ET, ON, DTS, and take T, PC. Maybe at 2329.
2: 2329.
1: Copy, just make it a northern. Number 3 at apartment 1063.
2: Copy, thank you. 1372 West is now the grand stop. Coming from the front door to it at 2057 hours. Looks good for 2328.
6: Can you put me back on that 450 Frank, located at 7800 West of Denver Boulevard?
2: John.
4: 733, John.
2: Is there trespassing on 7th Ave, please?
4: My copy. It's going to be at 3320 North 7th Avenue. Marketplace for Hispanic, male, and white male. I've served an offense. Appears impaired, acting erratic. Second service can be a tan shirt, blue jeans, has lots of leggings with them, and by the loading bay, that's how I go with the straps, it's at 2330. So you can call.
2: 2330, what's the link for contact? It'll be the 250 for dispo, it's 2330.
4: East Roosevelt, an hour ago, the patient by the name of Barry, born in 82, Hispanic female, with an IV in the arm. Where they had went, there's information at 2331.
2: 2021. Frank's grandmother, Yuan, born in 69, Hispanic female, 4,900 pounds, fractures with hands, swimming out, push right, and a pocket knife, and a beer knife. Stay on the clinic, join the clinic, and she's going to 239, and through the camera. So there's a black graphite coin engine or protection in progress. This is throwing use of contact 2331. Is there use false? 3-8-22, Lincoln, this is domestic. 6231, West and Rail.
7: 8-2-3-2-3-2-3-2-3-2-3-2-3-2-3-2-3-2-3-2-3-2-3-2-3-2-3-2-3-2-3-2-3-2-3-2-3-2-3-2-3-2-3-2-3-2-3-2-3-2-3-2-3-2-3-2-3-2-3-2-3-2-3-2-3-2-3-2-3-2-3-2-3-2-3-2-3-2-3-2-3-2-3-2-3-2-3-2-3-2-3-2-3-2-3-2-3-2-3-2-3-2-3-2-3-2-3-2-3-2-3-2-3-2-3-2-3-2-3-2-3-2-3-2-3-2-3-2-3-2-3-2-3-2-3-2-3-2-3-2-3-2-3-2-3-2-3-2-3-2-3-2-3-2-3-2-3-2-3-2-3-2-3-2-3-2-3-2-3-2-3-2-3-2-3-2-3-2-3-2-3-2-3-2-3-2-3-2-3-

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1: Go ahead, sir.
0: Yeah, we'll be transporting one to UPC. Last three are 892.
1: Copy. For 35 Zero Feet West Tonto Street, it's going to be for complaint is dark silver 2003 Acura Arizona Bravo X-Ray David 8247. Point found no weapons, no suspect info. Contact Marilee at 2332. Sandy Hires Weapon Channel 2333. Copy, thank you. Him, he will then wave us down again. His scooter was stolen on January 16th. Now he's getting a ping from the listed 20. He's just west of the school student drop-off lane. Contact Noah, native male, 24 years old, t-shirt, dark shorts. It's 2333, unit 12.
2: 501 General, at 20 to school. Mm-hmm.
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0: Can you push this call through as a report? Status at 300 for writing reports.
1: Okay, Zephyr.
0: Please put us off the call in the status writing.
1: Zephyr.
2: Avenue, Indian School, with 0 David Adam, 4 Sam, 5, go 4.
1: I got the plate on Indian School Road, I'm sorry. What was the cross street?

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0: 23-4617 East Evans, 2336.
2: 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You can get me on it for a bunch of cases. I'll just do it.

0: I'll call for 804 Union Anatomy.
1: And appreciate that.
0: Could you switch to Charlie 16, please?
1: Yeah, one more session.
0: Here we go.

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1: 2735 West El Camino Trumpery Drive. If you drink more than those 6 minutes, the drinking and talking loudly since $2,100. Nobody for contact information, 2338.
2: 2338. So I'm going to do a follow-up at 4605 South 14th Street. I'm going to be code 4, it's going to be documentation only with juvenile on her mom.
1: Come on.
3: 2338.
1: Can
4: you show me tonight?
1: Copy.
4: Now I'm going northbound on 35th Avenue in Southern. It's really 510. I'm probably going to lose it pretty soon. Did you get any response for the air unit?
1: Working it. 35th and 20 going to come.
3: Careful, ma'am.
1: So then going northbound, looking for you in Toronto.
3: Careful, what's your vehicle description?
1: Give me a street bike.
4: It's going to be a sport bike, street bike type of looking. Already lost 35th Avenue and Broadway. We're just going red lights.
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1: Supervisor, copy.
4: 23,
1: copy. Stand by while she leaves the state fleet eternity for contact at 2330 and it's followed. Broadway. I'll see you in northbound.
0: Number 14, King Code 6.
1: Go ahead.
0: 46th Street in Camelback with Texas X-ray Zebra, Paul 3061.
1: And did you say that was a Texas State Center?
0: Correct, Texas plate.
1: Copy.
3: Okay, copy that. And anything else other than sports bike, any colors of the bike or the rider, 44?
4: I believe the rider had a black helmet and then he was wearing a dark colored suit along with the motorcycle that appeared to be black.
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1: Line call for 926 Sam, correction, 962 Sam.

0: Michael for 962 Sam on enemy. Mary, I copied your message for the 415 Edward at 3770 Smith Dow Road. 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
1: Can you put us on that rock call that came out?
0: 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Five five total again.
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Hello, this is 2023-26 West Maldonado Drive, verbal with a friend, Lima. Hispanic female, 34 years old, medium heavy build, unknown clothing, possibly means normal with it. 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Hustle 918 issues. I will get your backup after the hot call traffic.

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1: 425.
0: 425 or anybody else? It's going to be on Charlie Dick 4, 2345.
2: 422 again.
0: Charlie 4.
2: 42 John Monitor.
0: And you answer my 239-23-26 plus multiple on 5-600 south. Any units to back up the 239-23-26 plus multiple on 5-600 south.
3: Four terminal, man. Can you put us on that hot goal for 25 acres?
0: 10-4, Charlie 4.
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2: John, can you send me a message?

0: Four 11 Marine, just four, call Nora, put us on the out traffic. Charlie 4, 10-4.
1: You're able to advise of 412 Lincoln for the 239.
0: Yes, ma'am, just four, call Nora, and we'll head that way.
1: 10-4, thank you.
2: 515 John, show myself in 515 Lincoln 23.
1: 7-1. Medium build, left pullover, gray shorts, no shoes, none of the weapons. He is 390 and opened caller's front door. Subject is very 390 and is currently now sitting outside of the police department. They just want to move along. Unit will take contact. It's 2348.

0: Information for units in the area, 1905 West Los Palmaritas Drive. It's a loud noise disturbance. Approximately three black males are talking loudly in the parking lot by building Ethan Edward by a red personal vehicle. No known weapons, 2348, information only. You have a phone?
1: Can you still recall Harvey Robert and also show us writing at the end?
0: In 12 West Baseline Road. Males are speeding to fill out a liability form, so I won't be able to work out. This is going to be a dark complected black male. 30 to 40s, 170 with a gray team pants, blue shorts, long dreads, strong weapon. Subjects are on the front refusing to fill out the form, but also not leaving. The apprentice can play Colton at 2349.
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3: 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I'm just going to meet you at Deer Valley. 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
0: 601 at 27th Avenue and Buckeye.

0: 232, John, can you send me the next?
1: 13 Louisville, Price Gas Station. Two go, the call is placed, blackmail, mid-20s, 5-6. Brown hoodie, blue jeans, no weapons. Took drinks, chips, and candy, and then left. Around the back, Jeremy, the employee for contact. 2350, unit 12.
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1: 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It is going to be at 28th Avenue in Thunderbird. Black and heavy versus a web truck at 2352.
2: And the AKDHC is over IR North office. Put off from the lobby. Same reception as well as from the lobby door. It is 362, copy. It's between the catch.
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0: Are you there for Mary?
2: You too for Mary.
0: Is there for Mary? Can you just put my call as a Robert and a 260 and just show us, send us the next 83, please?

0: 之王。
1: You can swing him back and move to number three.
0: Mary, did you buy it? 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Oh, it was a number three.
2: Copy, just leave us off the body cam.
0: Thank you.

0: 359, copy message number 647, Victor, 3445, West Main School. The policy 75, subject to the release, last 30 40 minutes, in an older model red Dodge Charger. From the state parks in the middle of the parking lot between Cadillac and Burger King. Jack Vince, no description, and number 35, so we'll have to move along. Complain if you don't want contact 2255, 30 and 12.
1: 59. Off the door for PD, Tyler will take contact, it's 2355. You can follow?
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1: 631 Lincoln, I copy, thank you.

0: Emergency traffic at 240, 2129 West Madison, 200 South, 514 Beach. Parcel Marine, anybody else? I'm traveling next 5 at 2356. Thank you.
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0: Anything, Narnia?
1: 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Keep trying again. 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
3: 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Hey, is it Tina
4: showing yourself? 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Can you make us up a call with this vehicle? We're going to be at 89 kilometers unoccupied.
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0: 501 Lincoln. I'm having an industry issues. Can you send 23, please?
1: 10-4.
0: From GCL to MAP to NAC, last three are going to be 037.
1: I copy. Midnight.
0: 230 Jimmy.
2: This information, there's a check welfare in 600. Address is 705 East Local, apartment 204. The complaint is for your call, the Ronald is calling it in. I gave the address of 705 East Local. I know that you said 704 East Local for your call.
0: 230 Jimmy. Yeah, we copy. If you could just leave that on a stack for 600, it was a number 3 for us, but maybe the 101 will return back home in the next 30 minutes or something. I have no idea, but it was number 3 for us.
2: Okay.

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0: Can you please dispel our callers, Robert, and show us 10-8, please?
1: Over.
2: Emergency traffic. It's an injured person, 6210 South 17th Street, 425 East.
3: About me.
2: 425 Marion, anybody else, but complainant was bit by a dog and fire is going to be staging. So we were found shabby as far as their owners.
3: John Hunter.
2: 10-4, Charlie 4.
3: 4-4, Mike. 4-4, Mike.
2: Yeah, 10-4. 4-4, Lincoln. 10-4. 2-4 to open for the hot traffic, or for something else?
4: Can you 22 with backup, please, for number 3 in the alley?
2: Number 3 in the alley, 422 on enemy.

0: actually told him recently he got 3L on 2650 West Hazel Street, but he got all the info there, okay?
1: Can you just update me? Take me off that fire, please, and just show me here at station, right?
0: Yes, Ford, do you know 401 Ocean is still at the hospital, or is he back at the station as well?
2: 401 Ocean, we're also back at the station, if you can do that for me.
0: Absolutely.

0: It'll be for a Fitbase 2. You had an iPhone user was involved in a crash. No answer on callback. That's all we've got. Is 03 user useful?
1: Four
0: 39, 5302, 70.

0: to the subject from the street, 7th Street in Virginia, 735 East.
1: 732 John.
0: Copy, 732 John, and a backup to 78005.
2: Copy. Just wait for a moment.
0: Copy.
2: Hello, Shireen, contact 115B, Fresh store itself.
3: Copy.
0: I think the cycle you were on at Thomas, provides this 811 David is still here.
4: I never made it to my call. And I don't have access to the NBC right now.
0: So far.
3: Big 14 Paul, 811 David's here for the day.
0: So far, thank you.

0: You're trying to get in touch with 731, John, to see if you get a code for me on my click.
1: 73, which officer is that?
0: 731, John. He's status at Concentra.
1: Yeah, he should be a code for Concentra.
0: Okay, copy.

0: Copy that, Trespasser 300 North Central.
1: Hi, Jersey Mary.
0: Yeah, go ahead.
1: Yeah, reference our accident. Is there a DUI motor that can see us here?
0: Any DUI motor that can help us, 40th Avenue and T-Bird, 909.
2: In West Broadway, 421 Beach.
1: 421 Mary.
0: 421 Mary, anybody else? Charlie Ford, throw yours.
1: 422 Link.
0: 10-4, Charlie Ford.
1: Right. 42 John, 700.
0: 10-4. She'll know how else to get there. For the mother's in the hospital. If you have any contacts, we need after. Copy, if you can get in touch.
1: 413 Mary. We'll be at 3rd Avenue in Southern, just east of Arizona. 2 William Adams, 7 Frank Walker.
0: Cover. Mary.
3: Can you just put our call as a rubber, please, and show us the name?
0: Copy.
1: Okay, I'll be linking up. I'll be coming to your right call.
0: Super. And 72 John, copy. 809. We should be in the area of 35th Avenue in Glendale. There are 17 for a subject of being by the Department of Information and 09.

0: Abraham Lincoln.
1: Abraham Lincoln. You switched us from a 961 to just a 1091. I'm not sure if you corrected that. It's just going to be a 1091, not a 961 involving a semi.
2: On his left arm, green button-up long sleeve shirt over a black shirt, blue ripped jeans, blue Converse, black hat, no known weapons. He continues to shop, look for the property, and I want him trespassed. He's currently still at Pride Haven. The employee will take contact at midnight 11.
3: Hey, there from there. Can you just well call us a Nora from the next, please?
0: Okay, right next to you is going to be Assist 47 Victor, South 50th Avenue, from the street to southeast corner. Full 10 RV, no license plate, 415 positive windows, generator outside, park for 3 days. Some transients will just go in and out, no one can see, and we'll move along. They did not want contact with the phone here.

0: Hey, Dr. Lincoln. DVS is 23, but they already started a wrecker for a heavy semi. Can you also start Western our way? And just advise them, it is going to be a semi-truck with a trailer attached to it, so it's a commercial vehicle.
1: Super. 14. Central and excited, 012 hours.
2: 501 Lincoln. Your personal call through is in India and send me out.
1: Emperor?
3: 51 John, I'm on it.
1: Emperor? I'm in 13.
0: Just
1: 10-4-603 North 5th Avenue for dispo, 013. Calling Charlie 858 on at number 5. Copy. Reference the Van Buren traffic. Are the detectives still out there? Do you know where have they all left?
4: We're in Frank. Fire investigators and night detectives were there when we left. Do you need something to help you with?
1: No, it's just timers for them. I just want to make sure that they were all still here. Yeah.
4: Yeah, copy. They're going to be there for a little bit.
1: Okay, Jennifer, thank you so much. Quiet female, short hair, blonde, black tank top, gray shorts, and the second is possibly a 101, but no description. It's been 914 units fall.
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0: at 803 linkages for further information. All of eastbound lanes on the on entrance for the freeway from 202 on Broadway is going to be completely blocked out by the trailer.
1: We have full 815 Lincoln for this flight for 601 North 71st Avenue, can you please?
2: Where's the
1: Lincoln? 4th of June. 3rd of the morning?
2: 4th of June, 4th.

0: Please hold, Mary. Hold, Mary, is there?
1: Well, Lincoln, she answered for me. She said you got text messages, but not a phone call, so I just let her know that you'd call back again.
2: Okay, thank you.
1: You're welcome.
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236, 5136, West St. Catherine Drive, the house. 16-year-old at graduation. Now she's home. Said unknown 101. Said JB said there were 17 and unknown people with the gun to start something. Have no further information, but they do want PDF. Maria for contact. Going after.

If you're John Smithman at 6106001 West Catalina Drive, please follow the vehicle to 5013 West Thomas Road. Report Explorer license plate 10YM5057 for Chicago 2010 Toyota Corolla. Says vehicle left again wound. I'm still on the 21. Present 25 CD for the report. 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
1: Yeah, we're going to go toward Nigeria.
0: Yes.
2: A 647 2nd Street in Lincoln and a 647 3101 West Melvin.
0: Delta Air Force and Gipsy Airport, 4359 is City First Drive, 647 2847 Air 46 F.
3: John, can you send in the check welfare, please? 1735 West Grand Avenue, Unit 118. 20 prior to the welcoming in crisis was talking to a veteran, Sean, born 72. Unknown description, unknown weapon, passed with 390 in slurring words. 21 is listed. For calling back and I got voicemail 4 days ago, and made statements, wanted to 390 himself to 901 Henry. There was no statement today. Crisis would just like to go check on him. And if a team is needed, give him a call back. 21 is listed for crisis if needed. It's 1924, unit 12. Copy. Also looks like there's a 52 attached to the call out of Navajo County. Well as a order of protection. The party of Calvin, Margaret, Savannah, and Dennis, as well as the Dunya.
4: That 961 holding was my 962. We left the cars on the side of the road. They're going to, owners are going to tow them. Can you relate that to 696009?
0: Thank you. Thank you. Union Station, Southside, you can West Vineyard Road, 691. This is now approximately 20 shots fired in that area. No other sounds of violence. Information, like, 22 after.

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1: Go ahead.
0: It's going to be a 415 Edward at 2045 West Butler. They're about to send neighbors from the apartment 266. They're going to be stopping at 0.5.
2: Hello, Mary, for traffic.
1: Good.
2: It's going to be a 647-301 West Melbourne Street, meeting at 2. 5 to 10 minutes ago, black male, 36 feet, thin build, tan shirt, jeans, possibly on 237 David. Gun and weapons, knocked on complainant's window, then left when this cop is calling PD. Taxi walking southbound, 31st Avenue, you're going to have no one for contact at 27 midnight.

0: 233 Mary for traffic.
1: 233 Mary.
0: And 61 Henry. 16,406 North Cape Creek at the laundromat. Complaint is gray Ford Explorer versus a dark blue Honda Civic. There's the plate Tom 0, Adam 0, Charlie 0. The crew in the parking lot, Civic left without exchanging info. Also flash complaints back tire prior to leaving. On who's involved for contact, 27 Hatter.

0: Viene bien.
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0: Time for the pick you are.
2: And will defend himself if needed. Plan that Miss Subject continue to yell at each other on the 21. John for contact, 29 after, unit 12.
3: 214, Link.
4: Do we have one more unit here for just a wagon, probably to catch this part for 390D?
5: Any wagon that can help out to transport from 40th Avenue and Seaver to Cactus Park.
3: 922 Merrick, close here.
5: Thank you.
0: Go ahead.
1: It's my calls report. Can you ask, please?
0: Simple.
5: Yeah, 912 Mary for traffic. Thank you. It's going to be a trespasser, 2602 West One Rosa Avenue, unit number 85, two subjects in a stairwell refusing to leave, possibly doing 237 Davis. One of them is a black female in her 30s, maybe in the building, Ethan Edward. That's 30.

0: Emergency traffic alert at 9 Franklin, 10330 East Roosevelt, 518 B. 10 B. Ready for the 459 Franklin, 10330 East Roosevelt, 518 B.
1: B8 out, Roger,
0: do you
1: want me? 82 on the monitor. Come on. Intercept this 4-5 now. I'm trying to run off third. 4-5-5. Just make it back out for 459 Frank, 330 East Roosevelt, 1000 North, 518.
2: John, you get from Yana?
1: 54 Charlie 5.
3: 639 Charlie from Millwood.
1: 54.
4: I told me I'll try to finish.
1: Or

0: 611 Lincoln. It's going to be for a trespasser, 2013 West Bethany Home Road at Goodwill. Two white females, a Hispanic male, 35 to 40s, no further information description. Unknown, assault weapons, they appear homeless, just showed up with their faces covered. The complainant has an ongoing issue earlier they made. Rest of the trash cans, complainant thinks they're behind the building now. Nigel will take contact. It's midnight 33, units follow.
1: 611 John, can we check the 20? There's not a Goodwill at 21st and Bethany.
0: It's my fault. It's Goodell Liquidations.
1: That makes more sense.

0: Credit Bus is 516 Johnson, 239 15th Avenue in Lincoln. North past the railroad tracks, complaining has set up camp there, advised she was naked when a group of people walked on her territory and bother her. Wants PD out. When trying to get more information, just said to ping her location and send officers and hung up. I have no one for contact at 34th and Midnight. Is there any call?
1: 6 Park Dragon.
0: 10th Avenue, Lincoln.
2: 515 Lincoln.
3: 622 Lincoln?
1: Oh, sorry. 633 Lincoln. Give me that 418 Ocean and I.
3: Copy. Thank you.

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1: 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Copy the info.

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2: 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You could put it for 400, please.
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0: 736 from here, I'm sorry to call here on Grand. Came a little fire, frankly, as much as at the crisis. Start out.
1: I got a little fire. What was the second half of that?
0: I'll see what crisis whereabouts are, if they can respond or not. And the reason for a fire going out, we got a severely intoxicated male.
1: Copy.
0: Okay. 42 John Runner.

0: to Message 550, Lincoln 647, 2nd Street, Lincoln, just north. 5 mixed races and gens, 101s, red tank, males in black shirts, and then weapons were pouring gas in the middle of the street and lighting it on fire. Kicking it out and are hanging around. Also, a black four-door vehicle with doors open, has California plate, unknown plate. No further info or description, there's going to be no one to contact at 40 after midnight or units fall.
1: Oh, no. 233, Marine Trust 23, please.
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0: 736 Mary, for example.
1: Right.
0: No, so it doesn't look like they were actually planning on responding, but if you need one to go out, they can send one out.
1: Copy that. It's probably just going to be a transfer for fire. It really is okay to lay off, but I was just wondering if they need to do any follow-up with them. I'll give them a bling on later. Thank you.
0: Okay, copy. Thank you.

Good evening, Ramon. You're going to be a domestic 6022 South Anderson, cleaning the house. At any point, press his roommate because he raised his plan verbally to 36 to hit him. Bruce could be a robber, and then last thing, white male 15, bills, white shirt, pants, and weapons. Did call back, complained, and the roommate did come to an agreement over the money that was owed, and the client did want to cancel, which was there for contact 45 after.

0: 24 Mary, can you send us into 6467, please?
1: From 25 Henry for info. He left. Target 7467 Black Knoll, 53 pounds. You guys, he's wearing a black shirt and gray shorts. It says Colossal Contact, push me out there. I got the 85 May attached.
2: Or the 725 Henry probably has himself status correctly, but it is showing that he's 10-8. Can you confirm?
3: Officer, is that?
2: That's Reed.
4: 10-4, 46 to the night.
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6: Perfect.
1: Good.
6: 39th Avenue in Cypress is going to be out with Arizona Young 2, Adam, 3, Paul Zebra.
1: Zebra. Copy. Over.
2: 38
1: at 047. 23 from my restricted. 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

0: I need 6% victory, spending for 15 with multiple swords.
1: Refusing to leave, Hispanic male, 35'9", 214 pounds, black t-shirt, black shorts, no weapon. Boss, thus unarmed, uniform, security officer for contact, 40 hours for night.
0: Got you, thank you.

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2: Shelter and Cursor Transport with 1 to 20 Stream Jefferson, please.
1: Super.
3: Lisbon spotters are now leading the road. Be moving a little bit contrary to me as you can see. This is Charlie Breakaway, Smith 901, North 40 Southwest and Valley, 24 feet. Please have Breakaway, South from Waves for this 901, North 40 Southwest and Valley, 24 feet.
2: 821, John, go ahead and send it to me.
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0: 82, John, I'm on it.
3: Charlie Breakaway, Smith 821, John, this 901, North 40 Southwest and Valley, 24 feet.
4: R and I, I'll be following. 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
1: Go ahead.
0: 335.
1: 52 after. He came from his home and broke up his nail when he grabbed her. Since left the house, but he might have taken one of the guns from the house. Clint was not sure. Could be filming for contact to see you after.
2: Two on left arm, black shirt with orange gray sweats. Five on the weapons, continue to shoplift on the property and watch them before he's home. Currently 23 outside. If Haven, the employee, contact at 53 of the night.
1: Take her. He does contact the social worker and their office either.

0: Caleb's really good.
1: No, thanks.
0: Yes, ma'am. You can go ahead at 22 Western Towing. State Police is towed out here first, so they're going to go ahead and take it from here.
1: Okay.
2: Okay.
3: Can you dispo this call on Nora? 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If we could saw Central and up and during as well.
2: 10-4.
1: Copy.
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4: 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You just got the wrong apartment. You can 22 my backup.
1: 6:30, shoot, John.
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0: 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There's lots of gunfire and screaming again, multiple calls. We'll be on CX9 at 057.
1: Alright, don't worry, put us on that.
2: 10-5.
1: 90 to John Motter.
3: 224 Lincoln.
2: 224 Lincoln, and you're back at 4 on Charlie 2. It's 57 after.
0: 321 John.
2: Still there.
4: 22 John Motter.
2: Copy.
0: 322 Lincoln, switch.
2: Still there. 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

0: any Niners facing the Eagles, they could help out still on CDEC 94-2742 West Royal Drive, 10,800 North. Still receiving calls, possible 911 doors, and they're still hearing shots being fired. It's on CDEC 9 at 058.
1: I need also can help out regarding this. 415 George, possibly a 901 George, 2742 West Aurora Drive.
0: You waiting for a solid?
1: Yeah, sir. Chase.
2: That's 113,
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2: Happy 401. 10-9-59. 10-4.

0: 621 Mary.
1: Go ahead.
0: Just checking status. Are you still 17, Bill Butler?
1: Yeah, I'm 17, Mary.
0: Okay, thank you.

Please send Marco a message for the 6041 Western and I've just left. Some of the time called, they had 6 shots. Thought it was neighbors, but they were not sure. Nothing else they heard. Veronica did want contact. The same thing happened a few months ago. They didn't see anything 647 on our cameras either. It is 1-1.

0: 614, John.
1: But
0: it's going to be for suspicious person, 5656 North 17th Avenue, 5 minutes prior to the call, two brown skinned males, 20 to 25, 5 foot. The first one's got no shirt, white, black, lined pants. The second one's got a black hoodie. They got no weapons. They left on foot towards the park by the front of the complex after looking at cars in the area of Unit and George. And I'm planning to wait outside for contact in a gray shirt by their gray 2012 Acura RDX. I would prefer a 964 Tom Officer Raphael take contact at 0102. Is your unit to follow?
1: 6-6, John. Can you put us on that hot traffic at 900?
0: 10-4, Charlie Moon.
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0: J'aurais très bien été si John, c'est sûr, si John West McBell, you know, love to see. 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
1: Christopher. Copy, 724 Lincoln. It's going to be a flight call. 5302 East Van Buren, Unit 3411. 15 Eagle at the time of the call. Subject named Rick, who's a black male, 30, Chevy build, 510, red two-piece nightgown. Possibly guns and knives. Black Honda CRV got number both the complainant and tried to call 237. David does the complainant. Last name, tail count. Number 21, contact. 106, unit 12.
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1: 10-4. 933 Mary Franco.
3: Two thirty-two John,
4: go ahead.
3: Unfortunately, 240, did you guys find any complaints? We just got a duplicate saying that he moved back to his home and gave a new address on 32nd Street.
1: You need that?
4: Two thirty-two John, I copy. You head over there now.
3: Copy that, thank you.

0: Is the holding a check for him? Is he 30 West and South?
1: Five 13, John, for traffic.
2: Good.
1: Okay, domestic, 475 North 9th Street. North building, building our unit number 216. Complaint is in verbal with explore from Scott. Raising male, 5'5", 5 feet 5, possibly owns a gun. Refusing to give comp keys and ID back. The cop is trying to get back to 21. Complaint is running outside. Scalia for contact at 108, is there against phone?
3: 5 phone,
1: 10-4.

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1: 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I copy those miles.

0: One call for Charlie, 834 on enemy. Yeah. 712 Dawn for traffic. Skyway 647, 4341 North 21st Street. There's a transient white male, 50 years old, white shirt and shorts, no weapons, near the dumpster in the middle of the complex. They want to move along. It's 11 hours, unit 12.
1: I don't know that, Chair.
0: 10 for Minkia. 834.
2: 15 homeless camping just outside of the park. Complainant wants them removed. We know of contact at 111. Is there a couple more units to follow just based on how many people there are?

0: 411-751. Was that for any sign shift units that are still here?
1: Yeah, I just need to know who I need to sign off.
0: Yeah, it's going to be 20 Tom, 22 Tom is still here, and then 24 Tom.
1: I appreciate it. Thank you.

0: 614, John, are you still here? 1022, 613, John.
1: John, no.
2: Yeah, go ahead.
3: 1022, you're good. Thank you.

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1: That was 3 for the comp. You give them 21 so you can still want to contact.
0: 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Emergency traffic of family flight 309 Eastbound, 4735 East.
2: 733
0: John. 733 John, and I'm up to the Marcel, traffic 7 at 114.
2: I'm sorry, sir. Sorry.
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0: 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I copy you. Copy info. It's 115 hours. Holding out 418 George, 3975 East Thomas.
1: Let's see, can you tell me my check welfare?
0: Give me a check welfare. 1860 North 37th Glen. I saw a strong order from a 620, like an Allen Henry. Wonder if you should check it out. Genesis for contact. Who lives at 1814 North 37th? It's 116 to 312. Super, thank you.
5: It'll tell you can't just four calls in a row on a semi incident heading in 6223.
1: Okay, copy. I think I see
0: it. Four. Seven domestic, 2523 West Coolidge, 4600 North, 911 B.
6: There's a unit to go. Subject inside the apartment 5 ago. There's any units 6, 7, 8, or 9, 25, 23, West Coolidge, 3600 North, 911 B. Use Charlie. 117 for instance,
1: clear. 931 Lincoln from Owen West.
0: Just like, can I get a backup? I'm going to be total for this domestic 2523 West Coolidge.
7: Again, I'm not sure if it's a language barrier with the interpreter or the interpreter not translating, but it comes back to an address in Scottsdale, 6580 East McDowell for the Entrada apartment complex, or apartments.
0: Anybody else just saying the complaint is on foot being followed by three or four vehicles? It's on Charlie Dick 4 at 119.
1: 422 Lincoln.
3: 424.
1: 42 John Meyer.
3: Okay.
1: 2 John, okay. If they just continue to get a bad address, and how much else we can do about it, you have to, they can go to 10-8.
3: I'm just trying to go with that update.
0: I think that's enough.
1: Thank you, Mayor. We'll follow.
0: Thank you.

0: Rule 11, 751. I do not see them here at DC. I think T.J. Thomas is going to be signed off.
1: I appreciate you checking. Thank you.
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3: 33 Henry, or 203 Frank, if he's still here.
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5: Daniel, born in 2002, is wearing a black Kia passenger car, is not registered, has no plate, lasting going eastbound, permission only 121.

0: Take a backup, A to Z Lincoln. Speak to you for Mary Webb for the hot traffic for the 706. Please speak for you, South Indian Tab.
1: Mary.
2: 233 Mary. Anybody else? Two barrel shots, 8 shot for Mr. Bourbon that took off southbound from Case Lake in Hartford. We're on trail with you. This is 131.
3: 3-2-4. Yeah, we got a hold call.
4: 10-4.
5: 2-3 Mary. Increase on the hot traffic.
4: Okay.
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0: Do you need help? Your message from Chick Fil A 93rd West Hotel, the apartment above 1093. Please confirm for Chad was streaming that apartment. No stopping. Also, we need an email. 27 years old, 5950 pounds. No further description. The child should be a new female, 3 years old, no weapons. They wanted to remain anonymous. It's 127 for you as well.
1: John. 19th Avenue, southern of the QT. There's a 17-year-old 101 who needs a courtesy transport. If I get a unit, come over here and take care of that, please.
2: Union. I'm heading back to the Circle K 5850 West Union School. You can just update that.
0: And from the bridge a few times since the weekend. You've got Robert, the president of the HOA, for contact, possibly at 4021 East Campbell. That's 123 hours.

0: 5, John 23. Simple.
1: Hey, did you let me to be Lincoln? It's going to be at Bryson George, 3045 West 6th Ave, Building George, Unit 2057. Somebody out of 14 George, and hung up, 20s and 21 history, got voicemail and callback. I'm not exactly just for contact, 126. Mary, I copy your transfer to 21907 North 31st Avenue. City, do you have a sergeant? Copy, they're going out of city.

0: 7-4, it's okay. Make sure you're 10-8.
1: 10-4. Fish Grace, there's 3409 West King Catherine Ave in the area. 20 below 8 shots. 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
2: Minister for 459 Frank, they caught a subject trying to break into the caller's car after they tried to get in this. 8616 at 42nd Drive, 922B. Couldn't drive in westbound on Lawrence. Her caller was going after that. They are armed. We're on Charlie 9, a response 128.
0: Can start up a quick wait for Minister 59 Frank, 8616 North 42nd Drive.
3: 1430
0: South Mountain, 8200 South, 425 East. 429 Mary. 429 Mary, anybody else is on Charlie? Or 129.
3: 422 John
0: and Monitor. Hey, bro. Can we
1: try there is? Yeah, I'm trying the 600. The only person that I have is 934 John on a P3. I never know. I got
0: microwave my phone. Okay, thank you. I'll try 600 to see if I can get a backup for him. If there's any 600 units, I can hop on 934 Jars, keep going solo to a hall. I'll call it the 459 Frank, 8616 North 42nd Drive, and then 922B. It's clear from Charlie Jack 9130.
2: John, I'm copying Charlie 9.
0: 64 Mary, I'm sorry, can you turn 9? Hover for 800. Copy. Approximately 10 soldiers from the front line, Jason, David, no weapons, male 1-1, 6 races. Clinton at one contact, 130.

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2: Sorry, 92 John, I'm monitoring. I'm going to respond to that call. What did we get back up?
1: I did. I have 2 600, I apologize. I have 3 600 units and also a SAM unit going that way.
2: Copy.
1: Thank you.
0: It's going to be a 901 X-ray, 28515 North and North Valley Parkway, 214B.
2: 214 Lincoln.
0: All right, 214 Lincoln is your backup on Charlie 2, is 132.
2: He's up me.
3: Okay, Charlie 2.
2: 21 John, I'm on her.
3: Okay.
0: Any units from your backup, 305 East Thomas? Go for it.

623 Mary. It's going to be a 601 John, 8902 North 19th Avenue, Unit 3076. The complainant, 16-year-old daughter, Shakari, born in 2010. Black female, 16 years old, 130 pounds, 5'9", black long choir dress, no known weapons. Last night at Cortez High School had choir concert, but she was home hours ago. The phone is going to voicemail. Unlike her, Cassidria will take contact at 0133.

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1: The 621 Mary, I copy 0136. Hey, Sinjin, I got your message for yourself and 23 Lincoln for 918 Town, 2021 North 53rd Avenue. 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
3: I-14 Lincoln.
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0: 4-25.
4: 5-15, John. You can just want to call Nora up on myself and 512 Mary and I'll have traffic too, please.
0: 10-4.
5: Hey, criminal damage, please.
0: Calm down. I'll get it updated.
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1: This is Travis, I know it's always 9301 West Thomas Road. Happy to be killing in a 17, Charlie with the backup,
3: 158.
6: 11 Lincoln, copy, Supervisor Monitor. 81 John Monitor. Make sure Church Command knows, I think they're missing somebody.
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8: Mary Nora Adams, 6 X-ray Victor.
1: 10-4.
2: Dodge charge. Registered to a Phoenix resident. I flashed it.
8: In charge, ready to drive on West Thomas Road. It was a great key of that crop off the mail that has an 9-1-1 to the MAC. We're not sure where the vehicle is now. We're still working at some Charlie 8 at 140. 4733B. Anyone to start up on the site? 16th Street and Indian, 4733B.
9: 733, John.
8: 733 John in the back of their scene. Complaints on the bicycle and a 1-1 in a black Suburban is trying to hit him. From New York, done. Charlie Dixon at 140. 736
0: Mary, we'll switch over in a second.
1: 10-4, Charlie 7.

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1: 821 John.
0: This is 82 John. Go ahead and respond out here. Somebody's got some questions for him.
1: 82 John.
2: Copy, I'll be 17.
1: Copy.
0: 841 John. I'll give him a 21 in a second.
1: Copy.
3: Earlier on Cape Creek Road and Sonoran Desert Drive.
4: Yeah, I think it was about 2,000 hours. Officers were out there. They took dispo. But they weren't able to confirm any information.
3: Okay, I just came across it. That's pretty bad, but the RPM took care of it.
5: 213, John. Yeah, we completed that. Everything's all good with it. They're going to come get the cars tomorrow morning.
1: 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Anyone to try to find out physical message, 2648 South 89th Ave, 831 Meet. Been to a permeate. Holding on to try the 8 with no response, 143. Anyone to start at 415 Frank, 2648 South 89th Avenue.

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1: Thank you for making it. Just my current call is a robbery. Can you put us on that hot traffic, please?
0: Copy. 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

0: Predators, Sandy Davis, 27 County, McDowell, going westbound, 85B. It's 27 County, Carby Pryor, and anybody else, still wrong way driver, going westbound, the eastbound lane. Complainant has eyes on a vehicle, dark colored navigator, unknown plate, Charlie 8, 145, frequency is clear.
1: Governor.
0: Copy.

0: during service qualifications through Insta, or is it complaining of VF contact?
1: Seven, three, six, Mary, I'm sorry, you asked where the complaint is going to be for contact and for?
0: Where were they at?
1: Oh, your traffic's still on Charlie 7. Six, Mary, three, Mary, she's coming to meet you.
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1: Let me check and drive. 500 for Casper Mail that was urinating on the side of the road. Then started yelling at the client. Left on a black truck with no headlights on, unknown plate. Left eastbound on Verde. No one left contact information at 147.
0: Traffic is covered. We can go on 46th Street and then just call back to the frequency at 147.

0: Emergency traffic of 45 Charlie 4101 West Gibson 2000 South 412 East. Special Lincoln in the back of the Sun Charlie Dick 4. Hold your traffic, please, at 148. Service shot fired 2225 North Cape Creek 232 East.
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2: Four 11 Mayor. 10-4,
3: Charlie 4.
2: 4-1,
3: John Meyer. 10-4. We have Charlie Deck 4.
0: Traffic is the 459 Robert, 2727 East, Spawn, 47 Toby.
3: Charlie 4.
0: Anybody else? Charlie Dick 7, hold your traffic, please. 49. 37th Avenue, McDowell, gonna go southbound. It's the Lincoln Navigator, possibly dark green college, 1000 model. Still working this on Charlie 8 at 149.

0: 724 Lincoln.
1: Go ahead.
0: Okay, did you come 23 on that fight call in Van Buren?
1: Yeah, I was on number 3. Can you clear the Nora, please?
0: He's cleared at the Nora 10-4.
1: 10-4, was the number 21 for the con.
0: Copy, thank you. Okay, copy, fire is 23.
2: 17 in the 487-904-0 South Central.

0: Go ahead.
1: Okay, I'm getting flagged down at Central and Southern, the McDonald's, for a 487 Victor that just occurred a little bit ago.
0: Central.
1: There'll be a couple units of 17 you're with. Do you have a description in place? No plate yet. Ross is going to try to pull up her insurance, but it's going to be a 2024 like Nissan Civic, or I'm sorry, Honda Civic, and then silver in color.
2: Sure, 594. You guys working something? We can help out with it. It's kind of cold once again.
3: First, Central and Southern at the McDonald's, 422 English flag down by a 101, talking about her 2024 Honda Civic silver in color that was taken a couple minutes ago. We're still working on getting more info. Is there a couple more units?
0: 24, may I put it on there?
3: 10-4.
2: 5 on the route. Yeah, if you can just find out, like, direction of travel and anything truck, will be great. We're heading your way.
3: 4.
1: Yeah, I'm trying to get all that info. It's an employee here. She just left her car for like 1 second, went to the lobby and came back out and her car was gone. So I'm just trying to pull up cameras.
2: You said it's a silver Honda Civic 2024.

0: went to the lobby and came back out and her car was gone. So I'm just trying to pull up cameras.
1: You said silver Honda Civic 20, 2024.

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1: Four-door sedan.

0: They're working on the video right now.
1: Is she off the top, or well, if the owner is off the top of their head, if it is trackable, so they can try to look up it as well.
2: R22 Lincoln, if it's registered number, if we can get her name and date of birth, I can try to find it, see if we've got a page.
3: 231, John.
0: 231, John.
3: Yeah, can you send that my 102 miles, please, or what time I got here?
0: 231, John, I show that at 109 hours.
3: Yeah, I got it, thank you.
4: Sam 638 out of 4. I just want to confirm, you said this is a 2024 model year?

0: Yeah, she's saying like silver, gray. I'm working on trying to get a plate right now. But it's going to be under Martha, first name. Last name is Leticia Maldonado, double last name. 517-1968.
1: Okay, I'll see what I can find.
0: 42 John, and again to confirm, this is just a straight stolen. She just left her vehicle unattended while she was attending something in the lobby, and then last saw it go under direction control. Yeah, 10-4 bus, straight stolen, so she had the car on, keys were in it. Just had to run inside to get something before she went home. And by the time she got out, it was missing.

They're from an area. I came from the north, like along the 7th Avenue, downtown area. I didn't have any fast movers. You can, again, just check to see if it's trackable. That would be really helpful.

0: 42 John, I see the waiting call for service is saying that there's negative tracking.
1: No tracking, boss. And you seen that video? It looks like a darker gray to me in color, but accurate car description. Other than that, it's going to be, it looks like a Hispanic or black male, white shirt, gets in the car and leaves in around 1:33 p.m., so we're looking at a pretty solid time delay. Huh?
2: I'll be looking at a pretty solid time delay. It looks like darker in color.
3: You said 1:33, so we're looking at 25 minutes now, correct?
2: Yeah, 10:04.
1: Yeah, 10:04, and they said the time's accurate on here, so it's going to be a pretty big time delay.
3: Okay, yeah, that kind of helps, or doesn't help us. Yeah, we'll keep kind of looking. I don't have any fast movers in the area. We went all the way to 323 Broadway, or sorry, Southern. I don't have anything to call out to you.
1: Sounds good, thank you. Yeah, units just want to circulate. It's going to be just a dark gray Ford or sedan, and then I'm working on a plate. I'm going for insurance right now.
0: 42 John, copy that. I'm 23. I can see if we can help you out finding that plate. I copy that time delay.
2: I think the driver's going to be a lighter Hispanic male. The stops, we're on for Central Ave. I take it we're no longer needed. If you can help us maybe try to find a plate for the 101. Creighton's in the call, Martha Leticia Maldonado, 517 of 87. I had a hard time trying to fight through in Stacy.
1: Go for
2: it. Copy. Go 12042, go ahead.
4: I think there's a call in for 961 at the SOC and 7th Street.
2: At 10:04, a black passenger car and a gray passenger car.
4: 10:04. Everybody's out. They look okay. Just for info.
2: I probably won't do.
1: Or 22 Lincoln Bravo.
2: Hello, sir.
1: Hey, SB on the camera is going to be a black male, black hat, white shirt, black baggy sweats, it looks like. He appears to be transient.
2: Holding a message 822 East Carroll, 9500 North.
1: After you left the parking lot, he went northbound Central, and then I don't have eyes past that part.
5: John. Yes, sir, I'm going to forward you a call to check off for on Helena. Some the callers from the hazard. Most of my 18 knows about stocking issues and the details match. Just want to check to see if you want to dispatch on that tonight.
1: Yeah, I'll send it over to me if I can read it over to you.
5: Okay. Yeah.
2: 6520 West Happy Valley at the wing stop. Strength from the front door. I do have cameras on there, but the complaint is not able to see anything at 201 units follow.
4: 930, Mary.
2: So far.
6: I'm in trouble. 1780 West Missouri, 614 feet.
7: Please, 14, John.
6: All right, 614 John, maybe a couple more. Apparently I've got a black covered, or body covered in black plastic. Surely 6202.
7: 613 John, 13.
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7: 611 John.
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6: Okay.

0: have one in luck with the plate. I'm checking with Texas and Desert Rock now, see if I can find something. 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
0: Adam, that force looking for you.

0: 22 lines, yep. 637, 28, 37, and 46,000 units, 16, approximately 10 subjects. And the person using 237, David and no weapons, both males and one ones, mixed races. Nobody has single contact. 203.
1: John, for the next. Copy. FR87 Victor. Click there, you're able to attach the plate. It's going to be 792616 Charlie. Brown eyes, brown hair, dark blue, and black Jaguar SUV. Unknown year, marks of the Chicago Bear tattoo on his throat. After his last was known, to carry a firearm. This is 204 info.

0: I do want to understand my hard backup.
1: I don't think I'm going to be able to print that order because my computer's not working, so could I just get a different call?
0: Looks like Hunter Foss is going to be checking the LPRs.
2: Maybe one more. This is a really large property. We're going to need at least one more to get containment.
0: Okay, one more to get numbers.
3: Hey, once we finish up with this call, which should be pretty soon, we can head that way.
0: Okay. The area is 10-6 right now. Check with them again.
2: Just a minute. We don't need the area right now.
0: Okay. Has everyone done still stand by for a backup? 17 just south of Black Pasture Car versus the Grand Pasture Car. 206.

0: Jersey Shore Line Cup, Vermont, the next was going to be an audible at 31-31 East Thunderbird, suite number 59. And for MVP, four like good friends. Entry exit zone, back right, or correction, front right door. Unit 158 hours, it's not 2. Is there a 6 hours? Unit 12-1.
1: 203, Mary.
0: Thank you.
2: Which one, Mary? Can you copy a couple, please, for me?
3: Hello, Mary, go ahead.
2: First one's going to be Edward King Adam, 0 X-ray 6.
3: Confirm.
2: Second one's going to be Nora Edward Frank Henry David Edward Zebra.

0: Here's Earth. You can go in 1022.
1: Hovering goggle.
2: I'm paying 487.
1: You're 480. Can you send us back up to yourself for this one?
3: Take 3-3, tell Madam for info. That's, call that 31 John's going to. There's alleged 245 and a 240 against the Jonathan individual. Early in the evening, we weren't able to contact him. We contacted DB detectives, but we had no info on him at all. But so we have the 31 John, just give me 21, I can give her further info.
0: Hey, John. The 31 John, get back up.
2: Sure, can I?
0: Hi, you're
2: welcome. Go for it, thank you.

0: 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It's 833 Tom Adams. 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
2: Domestic 822 East Carroll, 9500 North, Unit 4. Ricardo's in a verbal with his ex-girlfriend, Marcella, 7-20-53, medium build. She's outside. We don't have a description. 10 minutes prior to the call, she tried to push her open and push it to Comp's girlfriend. No medics needed. It's 210.

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0: 5329. Keep coming up. I told Mary subject stop.
1: 10-4. Back up, Mary. How many are you out with?

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후지후에 Putting from your copy message 47 at 9014 South Central of Metric Page, you go so fix what items and pack them up to the paint, black male, mid to late 20s, 5'5", battery filled, picture black pants under a white disco shorts, black shoes with red soles, left off like South Sound.

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1: Don't want. 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
1: Seven two four Lincoln Park,
0: and a back of Charlie 7 at 218.
2: 72 Mary.
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Marisha Fiennes in the area of 630 East Broadway Road in a Circle K, two gold black male, 80 years old, average height. Thin black shirt, orange shorts on the open, two miscellaneous candies and left on foot, lesbian, added left on the Broadway. That's 219.

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0: Can you hear us just a little drink?
1: 10-4. 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

Port King George, 1926, West Burgess Lane. 1600 South X Parade, Angels, Bay in the Door, White Mail, 2861, Average Bells, White Tank, Black Tourist, Normal Fan. Cruising to Lead, 150 Nicole, Starting Last at the House. Coming up for contact at 223.

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1: Go on.
0: Do you want to be 10-8 as well?
1: Yes, please. Five 15 Lincoln, can you also just put my call, Nora, please?
0: 10-4.

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0: Can you send me a message?
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0: Can you send me a message?
1: At what?

0: 8:31, John, 23. Is the caller not contacted?
1: 83, John.
0: 83, John.
1: You can 23 her. I'm sorry, I forgot your computer isn't working. The number 3 here, you left a long time ago.
0: We're copying the number 3 and they left for 419 with Burgess.
1: Okay, copy.
2: Two that we're doing, I copy to you, and 231 John heading over to the check, the 901. 3424 East Monte Cristo, the group home, please 901 Henry, 228.

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1: 2-3 Mary, copy 2120 East Helena Drive. So the hazard caller, ongoing issue with a Matthew Besh, something like that, white male 40s, parked outside the plane's house on a truck. Doesn't have a description of the truck, just says that she heard him and believes his voice. 2300 Drive, so they're going to go and check on her at least once tonight. See how she's doing, make sure everything's all good for her. I'll go from there. It's 2:30 hours now.
2: Go ahead.
3: I'll see the baseline. I was 6 Sam Adam for you before.
2: I see 12 Street and Adams.
3: I'll see the baseline.
2: 10-4.

0: Is anyone here? If I'm not already, can you show me something?
1: Thank you.
0: And then could you also send me back?
1: Sure. Hey, gentlemen, John. Next one's going to be EN-21-7725 West Lafayette Road School. Cousin Yuki Volante, West Lafayette Road, dress fully closed, watching. Probably people that are 16 and 17 years old. Cousin has an open TCP John piece in his subject. No one's on the call list to treat. The mother then wants contact. It's going to be a 15-month patient, 234. Cousin
2: Yuki. Hey, Lafayette Lincoln.
1: Cousin Yuki, Jeff.
2: Hey, Lincoln. My current call for the 15 Frank, can you please fill that call as an R and then I'll need a reporting officer. And then you can go ahead and place me in that backup in 83 for that officer.
1: Thank you. Court. Copy info, 235.

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2: Come on, 36 Friday, you can sound from the closer on feet. 5-0-1-9, can you confirm it's an
1: 8, please? 10-4. 10-9. Is there a unit trying to clear on that on 6?

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1: Did you copy the P3 I sent to you?
2: Before we copy.
1: Oh, thank you.

0: Emergency traffic of 459 Robert, 3444 East Indianola, 3800 North 713 Beat.
1: 5521 East Toya Street. The complainant's security system is down and has been for about an hour. He thinks it's odd that his security system and cameras will work down if they're all on separate systems. There are people doing work on something today, but with reported 459 Roberts in the area, he's concerned. Would like PD to do a drive-by if possible. Andrea will take telephone contact at 0240. Is there a unit to follow?
2: 632 John.
1: 632 John, I copy.

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1: Negative.
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0: 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It's the 922B. Okay, start up for family site, 40th Drive and Harmont. 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
1: 920 Mary.
0: 922 Mary. And anyone else going to be on Charlie Deck 9 at 243?
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0: I'm just checking for the flight. 3725 West Nassau Road, 815 meet. Anyone sure by flight? 3725 West Nassau Road, 815 meet. And this is the most account info for Oakland for people on a verbal than for the lodging. Some people being on Charlie A will not respond for 45 hours.
1: 842,
2: ladies and gentlemen. Charlie 24, make for this flight, 2725 West Nassau Road, 815 meet. Second star, we're going to back up 840, looking for this flight, 7725 West Nassau Road, 815 meet.
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2: 10-4.

0: 10-4, 6-47, 5-30 West McDowell, the Habit Burger. Unknown males, mixture of black pants, black shoes, none of weapons on the inside of the property, setting up to sleep there for the night. They need him removed. No one for contact, it's 247.
1: It's going to be a trespasser, 204 Wendell West Van Buren at the Circle K. Number one is going to be Kobe, black male, tall, light color clothes, possibly a knife. Number two is a black female, elbows are in for a description, no weapon. 47 items on the top of the way. Last seen at the front of the parking lot, company that wants to remove. Here you have Chris, an employee for contact at 247, is there you installed?
2: Over.
3: Can you just please confirm who we're meeting with and apartment number, please?
0: Can be a Trinique, the mother. She's at 7815 West Payson Drive. Her daughter was currently at the pool party at the apartment you guys are at. She lives, her house is going to be just west of the apartment complex.

0: Dice que John will be under you. Okay, West Lower Black Oak is the original. And it's at 7850 West Station Drive.
1: Mary, it's going to be a suspicious person in a vehicle. It's 5th Street and Hatcher in the church parking lot. License plate, Bravo Rock Adams 5, William Young. It's a silver Toyota 4Runner. The doors are open, airbags deployed, no one around it. It's in the church parking lot. Dean, who's waiting in his white Dodge for PD contact, 0249. Correction, I can't read meeting with his dog.

0: 233, Mary. Can you show us 23, please?
1: Copy that.
0: Two to three, Mary. Can we try for it now, 64, Tom?
2: Hey, 31, John. We'll be 23. And right now, so we get a Dacos?
3: 23, I'm sorry. Could you get a what today? Are you Dacos?
2: 10-4, can we get a gate code?
3: For the one that's on hazard, it's 08665.
1: 231, John.
4: Can you mark both units 23 just now, Larry, please?
1: I was both units 23 and 11, not aligned, Rick from Monte Cristo. It's 283. Go for 233 and reprioritize that out.

0: please?
1: 10-4, can we get a gate code?
0: For the one that's on hazard, it's 08665.
2: 231, John.
3: Can you mark both units 23 just now, Larry, please?
2: I was both units 23 and 11, not allowing for Monte Cristo. It's 253. Over 233, Henry Prior to Zion.
0: Close to the apartment complex or for the caller's address? For the apartment complex? Copy. Can we get the gate code for the caller's address? Let me see if I can find it.
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5: 913, Mary, was our phone line.
4: Frizzy traffic is a 415 frame, 2420 West, Thomas Road, 734 B. You want to start out 2420 West Thomas Road, 734 feet. If you need to go holding up the next 7, no response. It's 2548, you're clear.
0: And unit 7?
6: 736, Mary, I'll start up.
0: Copy, Charlie 7.
3: 7-4.

0: 614, John.
1: Good.
0: Negative. I was looking for 614, John. 614, John. It's going to be an audible. 1702 East Camelback at the Valero gas station. It's from the store. Motion triggered a few minutes ago. That's about all the information I have. 056, their units follow.
1: 650, Mary.
0: 650, Mary. I copy. Thank you.
2: I think there's maybe a couple more units that can assist. David Havildale out of 35th Avenue, Missouri, just east. 900 Scritti Tap, not going to be worked on entirely, Dick. At 256.
0: So they ended up having someone pick up the girls, and they don't want to speak to you guys anymore.
3: Okay, I copy. Can you show me, Tony?
0: Tinted. Any more units to help out with this 907 for GPS, a bailout, 35th Avenue, Missouri?

0: Carter already left me before we got here. Can you message me the details for them, please, if possible?
1: Yeah, I can get that. One sec.
0: Two thirty-three Mary.
2: Up there at 20-15-815 North 30th Street. We're going to be at Palmetto Park, parking to our comp.
1: Copy, North 30th Street. We'll get that up there.
3: There's a brawl with Samantha Call. I'm going to be sent to you, Silver Dash Dakota, Dolphin. Dolphin Pig, 21 Mappy here for the subject's girlfriend's 20. Dolphin Mason, Sarah, Dolphin PD, 258-312.
4: Five, Orange Junkie, just listened to the Nora, spoke with comp, and was number three for the subject.

0: Hey, Mr. Lincoln.
1: Yes, Lincoln.
0: Can you send myself an 831 John to 900 Harry?
1: Henry. For the Douglas Roosevelt on the west side of the street, moving to like collected mail, 2630s, average height, average build for gray or brown shirt, black shorts, and weapons walking in and out of the street, possibly 2370 or 390. Who's where you might get hit by vehicle, do not want contact for you. Stream.
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0: Mr. John, copy message from the 444-345 West Basement Road, QT. President Mercedes, 350. Young 4, NM 41, 4 Mary Adams, the park, some property of air pumps. Service is black female, early 40s, early 50s, on a colonial movement. The only occupant vehicle is turned off the park by the air pump at an angle. Victor, the security guard, who wanted contact car in uniform. Revising is a possible fictitious license plate that comes back to Chevy Equinox is 302, and you're going to advise yourself 23.
1: Hey, 21 John.
0: Hey, 21 John.
1: Would you mind giving my, call for 21 and see if they want to talk to me?
0: Heads up for.

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0: 7 Victor, 4203 West Adams. AZ Petro Buxus. I'm a male in a red passenger car. Was sitting in his car. Now he's outpacing. Romeo just passing by. There's going to be no one for contact at 305. Is there anything to follow? And follow for 647 Victor, 4203 West Adams.
2: Littimer.

0: 223, John. Okay. 2647, 2389, West Union Hills Drive, at a Circle K. Couple of homeless hanging out of the business. Just want them cleared out. They seek our contact at 307. Is there a unit to follow?
1: 227.
2: And state code's going to be on the call. It's 307 unit phone.
0: Okay. 961 Cave Creek and Sonoran Desert. It's not referencing the previous call. This one's going to be a blue along Traverse of Blue Jeep. They both have damage and no one was around any of the vehicles. 307. Okay.
3: 82,
4: I'm going
2: to... 211, John. 211,
4: John.
0: 1725 West Happy Valley Road. I'm going to take you from the central shop motion, 308, is there a unit to call? Tesla.

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0: Thermal Damage 3215 East, Hillary 14,800 North 232 East. And Surfer Thermal Damage 3215 East, Hillary 14,800 North 232 East. Right, when there's units to go, car herders out of tires. Right, and anybody else? Tires being popped, subject walking away, Hispanic male, 20s, 30s, black shirt, red basketball shorts. Northbound on 32nd Street, Charlie 2, 314.
1: 23 John Hunter.
2: 10 to 4.
3: On this left, the sharp and going eastbound, 314.

0: 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And for Hartford Commercial, 3202 West Bell Road, 931 Lincoln, you're back up there seeing a subject take stuff from a container and loading it into a vehicle. Charlie 9317.
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0: Thank you.
3: X47-29 South 30th Avenue, apartment complex. Phone subject wandering around resident vehicles in the parking lot. Complainant didn't want to look out for further description. You're gonna have no one for contact at 318. 515 Lane Franco.
2: Good.
3: 223 Fourth Avenue.
2: Done.
3: Don't make it 10-8.
2: Yeah, and then if you can just follow that, Nora, please.
3: Come for it.

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0: You mean audible, 5051 East Ray at the Best Buy. Audible coming from the panel motion, no answer with the RP or at the premise, and there's going to be no one for contact at 319. Is there anything to follow? Link 9, copy you attached.

0: Immeasurable 7732 North 27th Avenue, 921B. 922 Mary, and anybody else? There's a male with a firearm near Ford Fusion, white in color, in the parking lot. It's just the caller, Shirley 9320.
1: No, it's a journal letter.
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0: A15 Lincoln for sure. It's going to be a trespasser. 7606 West Indian School Road. Off-site monitoring behind the Domino's is a transient. He's a white male, 5'10", red t-shirt, blue jeans, and no weapons. And white female, blue shirt, no pants. Needs to be removed. It's going to be 7530 minutes as well. Anyone's assault for this trespasser. 7606 West Indian School Road. A15 Lincoln, if you want to stand by, we're going to back up for you.
1: I already attached myself.
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0: Right, you can send us the next 183, please.
1: Confirm there. It's going to be a forward motion. Hold on, is this a call you can't print?
2: Tim, works on the next one.
1: You got it. 35927 Avenue. Right, 5216 West Burton Drive. Something in previous incidents an unknown subject called him earlier, made 36s to 451 him. The complaint's friend tried to leave in the above 20, saw the subject in an orange charger outside. Near 52nd Drive in Burton with the same subjects inside. 3027. Slowing on their 8th of November.

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1: Another unit for Riverview.
2: 42 John's, that vehicle stopped.
0: Yeah, the vehicle stopped.
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3: 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Holding a 647 1225 North 40th Street.
0: 427 Mary, we're code 4. The license plate is 30 Adam 1 Lincoln 5.
1: 10-4.

0: I think it's a residential attempt. It's 4424 East Turney Avenue. It's 4300 North 715 B. Hey, it's Jennifer Rhythm.
1: Yeah.
0: 715 or anyone else? Charlie Dexter, 7 at 330.
1: The only thing about her.

0: Geetwormer.
1: Geetwormer.
0: Yeah, the 961 we're on is going to be related to the incident number that it says it's not related to. It's the same vehicles. They were supposed to be getting towed for themselves, and vehicles are off the road.
1: I know if it's going to be related to the incident number that it says it's not related to. They're still going to figure it out in the morning when they get their own tows. It's 3:33.
0: Happy 94, you're second in custody. Number 67 is wrong out. 333.

0: 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When I see this go, we got a girlfriend that hit him 5 ago. She's still there. Charlie, 9. 334, Christmas Square.
1: Next American,

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0: 31 got your message. It's going to be for 6:47, 33:58 West Burma Lane, 20,800 North. Two unknown race male, wearing all black, walking around neighborhood. Police marshal lights went off and they told her they were looking for an address. Complainants have been looking into the vehicles. No letter for contact at 340, unit to follow.
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0: engine from Radio Blaster 647 Victor. 3415 was both Vesna. 7 to 10 ago, plane heard shots in the area, and I was seeing neighbors, a white lowrider truck with tinted windows. I heard on plate of Bravo Bravo Edward Charles King Young. Clint's unsure if it's related to ongoing problems with the neighbors. The neighbors are going to be Hispanic male, late 30s, 5'11", thin build, unknown clothing, description, unknown weapons. Still down to the streets currently. Yeah, no one from outside. It's 341.
1: We'll be 23.
2: Emergency traffic, unknown trouble, 5716 34th Avenue, 413B.
1: All right.
2: 413, Mary, and anybody else that's going to be working on Holiday 48, 342.
1: I'm 4-4. 41, John, monitor.

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0: residential, 1601 East Highland, 457 on North 15.
1: 615
0: Mary. 615 Mary. Anybody else possible? 918 thinks somebody's on his roof. Shirley, 6347.
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2: 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And 831 John will follow in.
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0: 8:03, Lincoln, I'm sorry, you said it was 8:31, John, that's going with you, correct?
1: Yes, sir, for my top 8:31, John.
0: Okay, it's 2:39, 41:41, Los Pinos. On the south side of the street, complaining of hearing loud verbals from the male on 101 talking about 2:40ing each other. Across the left, I'm familiar with hearing it only, no description. And looks like uniform armed security in a black and white Ford Explorer. Ronaldo will be taking contact at 3:49.

If you're reaching us in the area of Santa Fifth Avenue and L, or just west of the 390 broadcast, the radio complainant was in a Uber red Nissan Altima unknown plate, occupied by an unknown race male, swerving over the road last seen in the area of 75th Avenue and L, currently sitting in the area. No one wants contact information at 350.

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2: I'll just drag a foothills, audible first floor, south entry, 200 hours. It was tripped and there's no RPs listed. 351.
1: 32 Lincoln in the backup. It's going to be more central. 75, you're clear. 351.
2: Need to go to Chevron. 5 to 10, possible race males. And on the left, backpacks, shopping carts, bikes. And then weapons, 237 David or 390. Looks like Jason is a cashier. Didn't say if they're making any contacts or not. It's 352.

0: 713 Lincoln Traffic. It's going to be a fight call, 50 on Shenny on North 40th Street, Unit B is in Bravo, 116. Complaint has been verbal with a black male named Leslie Jones, wearing a jacket, pants, unarmed weapons. They want them to leave. Aaron for contact, 352 Unit 12. Thank you.
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0: 415 Edward, 7132 07 Shire. That means you're coming from this area unknown, 20 or health. It's just east or just west.

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0: 415 Edwards, 7132 West 7 Shire. At least coming from this area, unknown, 20 or health. It's just east or just west, separate from 4120 North 72nd Drive. No one is taking contact, it's 354. Very units full. Any units with all 7132 West 7 Dyer.
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1: 203 Mary.
2: Can you first just call through as a Robert and leave us alone, please?
1: It's updated now.
0: A15 Lincoln for traffic. 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
1: Have a mapping at 8444 Washington.
2: 11 Lincoln, I'll take care of it. Just leave me on this call, I'll call him.
1: Copy.
3: Fix something as far as I'm like issues.
1: Oh, okay, copy. Are you able to switch traffic?
3: Yes, yeah, 4.
1: Thank you. It's a 415 number, 4120 North 72nd Drive. Music on the corner house. I'm going to turn it down, and it's an ongoing issue. Complaining Claude wants 21 contact. He is also advising that it's an ongoing issue since it's a rental house. It's 356. Unit call.
3: Just tell me I'll handle it.
1: Copy. Lincoln.
2: 931 Lincoln.
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2: 3600 West Greenway. Did A16 status meet you?
4: They did, yeah, but we didn't have a 20 for you.
2: All right, 10-4.
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0: Yeah, that's Lincoln on 23. Can you ask Tom for you that in anyone's contact still?
1: Hey, 31 John
2: 22 is off. Hey, 31 John 20.
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1: I copy, it's 400 hours.

0: 233 Mary to 23 John. Yeah. 233 Mary, boss, do you still want us to even roll over there if they're not wanting contact?
1: No, if they don't want contact, then we're good, I think.

0: 803 Lincoln for info.
1: Go ahead.
0: They spoke to the complainant, and he said that it stopped. He was there a moment ago. He's all number 23 and not seeking contact.
1: I got me. With that information, we are going to go tonight. Use the split of the north, please.
0: Copy.

Kathy Lincoln, Mesa 31, John Acosta, Universal Audible. 5312 West Hard Tack Trail. Exodus Tamper alarms from the expansion module. Trigger it 2-3-4 hours. Before there's, you know.

0: 234 John. Can you persist to arrest Robert, please, and keep me on it?
1: It's updated now.
2: Park. 31 Trans, you've moved along. 20 white male, late 30s, start closing in on Austin. Stop for contact. Where's your face?

0: 8 of American, give this bill our call as an ocean, and we'll be the next 83.
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3: Subject to the Chevy Silverado. Silver in color, there's damage on the passenger side quarter panel. The driver's door open. The circle passed the complainant's home 4 times, shining a flashlight into cars and driveways. Currently has his running lights on. 407.
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1: Hi, copy. It's going to be 3311 Weston Drive, 22,800 North, and it looks like it's Passes residence coming from at 409.

0: Emergency traffic at flight 1601 West McDowell 733. For the flight 1601 West McDowell 734B. I'm 22 Marin, anybody else that's alone on keeping the door at the Circle K trying to break the interdict? 75, you're clear, 409.
1: 726 Marin from Always.
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0: 4-24.
1: Go, sir.
0: Yeah, Reverend said 907 for DPS earlier. Did any units actually go out with him?
1: I know 624 Mary had. I'm not sure if any of the 900 units did.
0: Okay, copy. Thank you.

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0: Property 3586, 23rd Avenue in Hazel, just west. It's a red and white semi-truck parked on a residential street. There's no other contact. It's 416.

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Six one five Tom.

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1: Okay.
0: Could you message GCU dispatch with my 21, taking the 21 read real quick?
1: Yeah, of course. Is it either or one of the 21s on your unit?
0: Yeah, 10-4, either one works.
1: All right, super.

0: This is 42.
1: We've got a gentleman calling in again from 1780 West Missouri, Unit Bravo 10. He's calling now saying that he found a U.S. Marshal's badge mixed with some items that he was sold, and now he thinks they are stolen items. That's 419. Unit 12.
0: Thank you, John.

0: 31 John.
1: 7, please.
0: Will do, sir. Okay.
1: Thank you.
2: King Code 6. Gulf East Highland Ave with Arizona Temporary 85826 Charles.

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1: Clear my call, A. Robert, and his status at BMP, please.
2: Will do, sir.
3: So I'm sorry I'm coming down to the second half of this, but I contacted GCU and they said that they didn't have any units that were actually out with it or involved with it. We had notified them and I guess they gave us some kind of update from a camera or something.
4: Copy, I wanted to ask them a couple questions about it so I can forward it.
3: The dispatch was telling me that they don't have any information and that their people don't work nights that would be able to give any.

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1: Go ahead.
0: 053.
1: It's 423.

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1: 223, John.
0: And me and 220 for Lincoln, 696-797.
1: And 201 North Union Hills, Travis Columbia, 424, and I'm sorry, what unit was calling you in?
0: 224 for Lincoln.
1: Copy that. Thanks, guys.

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1: Mary. Hey, can you have either one of the units from 912 Mary or 915 Mary answer the 21, please? Or 17 or 1-on-1.
0: 912 Mary, 915 Mary, copy.
2: 912 Mary, copy. We'll pull them out now.

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0: United States 22. And we were able to get it out ourselves.
1: Okay, I'll see.
0: Can I get a unit to relieve 813 John at Van Thunderbird?
1: Is there a unit to relieve 813 Lincoln at Van Thunderbird?
2: All right, 22 here, we can head over there.

0: 933, Mary, you can send us 647.
1: That's 647 35th Avenue in Bell. Sending signal 20, that's some Philly here has a blanket and a weapon. Square bag from 3337 David are making threats to the complainant. Doesn't tell me what though. They're rambling by the bus stop, known for contact at 420.

0: Yeah, New Jersey Wilson, Audible 344 King West Hill Road, it's the 933 meet.
1: Flight call for 731, Tom, for sign out.

0: I'm in charge of the John, copy your message for you. Tell him 2538, you speak Dolly, copy, copy, and so it's 435 unit, Thomas.
1: So, to Jimmer.
0: Jimmer.

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1: 422 Lincoln.
0: 422 Lincoln in the backup. It's someone screaming for help. It's Centrally Deck 4437.
2: 421 Mary, you can push on that.
0: Trolley 4.
1: 42 John Mother.
0: John Mother.

0: Yes, sir, Jin Jong.
1: Go ahead.
0: Made it 23 for Hazelwood.
2: Yeah, I'm 17.

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1: I'm 33 Marty Shona, 239 RV.
2: This is Travis, truck fire 3425 North 39th Avenue, 839 RV. You want to start a function of fire? There's an infirmary. Anybody else? Charlie, they got 443 frequency, sir.
0: Hi, thank you, Justin. 235 to 27th Avenue. Had to sleep in. We're both in a white male size water blue shorts. I have some normal weapons. It's a failing of complainants. I'm refusing to leave. He's preferring us to your contact, 443.
1: Charlie 5. 515, can you put me on that tube?
3: Charlie 5.
1: 51, John, monitor.
3: 10-4.

0: 412 Lincoln.
1: What?
0: 647-3305 West Washington Street, transient Hispanic male, 45'7", medium build, glasses, green sweater, black pants, on a weapons line down the driveway near the house, complaining with like the subject moves along. It's going to be Maria from Contest at 444. Is there a unit to follow?
2: 411, Mary.
0: Channel 4.
3: Unknown, it's occupied or how many occupants inside? It's going to be Maria, the employee for contact. 445 Unitaro. Unitaro for the Institute, unknown 647 Victor, 21,838 or 35th outing, that's okay.
2: No, 31 okay.
3: Okay.
2: Mary. Go ahead.
0: I'm the trespasser, 2405 South 27th Avenue. I video feed an unknown race male, carried a red flashlight, medium build. I said no weapons like culture, black pants near the trailers on the west side of the property, seem to be checking out the trailers, but has not tried to make entry. I'm sure if he entered on foot or on a vehicle, and the security called it in, 446.

0: 932 Marianne.
1: Go ahead.
0: Yeah, you probably show us offline. Our computer is unable to transmit. We're going to be at Cactus Park. Keep us on that call so we can do a proper dispo on it. But we'll be at Cactus Park plugging into a hard line.
1: All right, phone number. 38 North Black Canyon. You say you do not want contact. It'll be information only after 48. I don't think you're clear.

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0: And ready to back up 934 John. His prior, I'm sorry, his backup one prior for 21,838 North 35th Avenue.
1: Seven 32
0: Lincoln, incident 6830. Force coming up 418 Hall, 3333 North 7th Avenue. White male, 30 years old, bald, green and black flannel, gray sweat, no weapons seen. Terribly aggressive after being asked to leave. It's the security guard for contact. 453 and it's following.
2: 7 3 John.
1: Okay, is he one in contact?
0: Yeah, so he wants contact this time.
1: Okay, that's fine. We can go and set it out.
0: Sure.
3: He's from here, you send it.
0: I just have it on Trimble, 27th Avenue, and Walden, 3700 North, 825 feet. I'll be saying for any, anybody else, Charlie, 844.
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0: 那也得整。
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0: 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It looks like the address is a little bit off of the map. I just want to make sure you're at 2577 West Greenway.
1: 931.
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0: 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It looks like the address is a little bit off of the map. I just want to make sure it's at 2577 West Greenway.
1: 931 West.
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1: I'm going to go to the Avenue and Lower Buckeye. 31D. I'm going to go to the Avenue and Lower Buckeye. 31D. I'm going to go to the Avenue and Lower Buckeye. 31D. I'm going to go to the Avenue and Lower Buckeye. 31D. I'm going to go to the Avenue and Lower Buckeye. 31D. I'm going to go to the Avenue and Lower Buckeye. 31D. I'm going to go to the Avenue and Lower Buckeye. 31D. I'm going to go to the Avenue and Lower Buckeye. 31D. I'm going to go to the Avenue and Lower Buckeye. 31D. I'm going to go to the Avenue and Lower Buckeye. 31D. I'm going to go to the Avenue and Lower Buckeye. 31D. I'm going to go to the Avenue and Lower Buckeye. 31D. I'm going to go to the Avenue and Lower Buckeye. 31D. I'm going to go to the Avenue and Lower Buckeye. 31D. I'm going to go to the Avenue and L

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0: Okay. Okay, 6 version Victor, 34-49 West Greenway. And 31 Legend.
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0: 10-4. X-ray,
3: 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X-ray, could you, Charlie, before I sit down?
0: I got it.

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0: Is the NDT still down?
1: I believe so. 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

0: traffic is going to be at 211 Adam at 741 East Glendale Avenue, 612 feet. Anybody from 211 Adam at 741 East Glendale Avenue, 612 feet. 613 John in the back of, switch over to Charlie Dixon at 526.
1: Ten four.
2: Who's your one, John?
1: 10-4.

0: First traffic is coming in Island George, 27th Avenue and Adams Street, 412B.
1: 412 again.
0: 412B, can you call him? I was calling the league. It's on Charlie 4, 525.
1: A couple more units for the 9 on George, 27th Avenue and Adams Street, 412B.
2: Okay.
1: Who was that unit?
2: For that name.
1: For the one that I copied. Can you write a monitor?

0: Patient for Mary, just for info, the subject's going to be transported to the Baptist Hospital for precaution.
1: Hey, you two, John, I'll be, thank you.
2: Thank you.

0: 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You told me sign on.
1: This is 7 Audible, 2125 South 7th Avenue.
0: Can you sign me on them? They see they're obviously still down. 5955.

0: Unfortunately, I tend to stop at the light. That was a crash notification. Got a call in for a gray Toyota Camry versus a black Ford Titanium. Miss Deli, sir, for contact at 534. Scott.
1: So that's your special on 11.
0: That's a trespasser, 2010 West, and left the Chevron, blackmail 34, 510, stocky, gray hoodie, sweatshirt, and green pants, and weapons. Intimidating complainant saying he's making customers buy things for him. Be aggressive also, currently out front, contract units in place, 534 is
1: hateful. It's been old for a while.

0: 47 Frank 2011 with Carrie Lynn, the floor permit, Adam 29834 North K Creek. Traffic, it's going to be a 459 Charlie, 9040 South Central Avenue, 42040. And 424 Mary is going to be on Charlie 4. 555.
1: 42 John Meyer.
0: I love you.

0: 99th and Buckeyes just south out of California, 9 Lake George, Union Garden 04.
1: I copy.

0: Emergency traffic is an assault. 1735 West Missouri, 5500 North, 613 Beach. Anybody for this assault call? 1735 West Missouri, 613 Beach. Okay. Johnson, we're going to back up Charlie Dex 6 set with 37.
1: 6 heart.

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0: If we are going to open up 27th Avenue Grand, you can transit into that.

0: 732 Adam. I'll take your 901 Charlie out under, and I'll let you know if I need another unit. I don't know if you're just a victim or not.
1: 10-4-11-11, Smith Dow for 901 Charlie to Kurt at 0300 today. I'm like threatening. Sandra is still working server contract at 544.
2: Six Virgin Lincoln. Yeah, you can send it to fire for another stuff. We're not there anymore.
1: Okay. Circle today. Hispanic male is overdosing behind the school cane, not breathing, given CPR, fire 17. Information only at 545.

0: looking for a 311 at 17th Avenue in Pearson.
1: Okay. I need a single 92 to head over to Thunder Hospital for 922 Mary, 22 or 24 Mary. They should be status over at Thunderbird. I need a single man unit to go there, though.
0: Copy. Can I get a single man head for two Banner Thunderbird to relieve 922 Mary?
2: 922 Edward.
0: Copy. Thank you.
1: 92 Adam. Do I have a single man that can do it?
0: 924 Bravo.
3: Okay, go ahead and send it. 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
0: 49,831 off Cape Creek Road, Union 34, Burg, Audible at Correction on Audible or Silent, Warehouse Overhead, Voicemail for Arthur, coming from the region, City at 546, St. 12.
3: 213.
4: Traffic is going to be at 24th place in Washington, 725 East.
2: 722
4: Mark. That unit is going to be on Charlie Dag 7547.
0: Who was that supervisor to monitor?
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1: Hi, sir.
0: Is Patrol 41 signed on or available for 21?
1: I understand, Sangon. I'm calling for Patrol 41.

0: What's the 21?
1: Previous incident, Brandon is there in a white vehicle for contact at Buckley 9.
2: So if you want, I'll call you. I gotta use my personal to sell down. He's not working. Joe 41, can he read off his work cell?
1: It's going to be 602-684-0983.

625 David Arcati, message for the trust at 2964 was also in the southeast corner. Iconic male black t-shirts are found on the weapons. 311 Adam on the fence needs to be removed. There's another Hispanic male, 5'9", medium to heavy set, black shirt, black sweatpants with a white line, yellow backpack and a weapon on a black bike. Emptying items out of a shopping cart at 551 and a copy 825, Adam will follow.

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0: 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Can I get the numbers for this, please?
1: It's going to be 696516.
0: Thank you, appreciate it.
1: Yeah, no problem.

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1: All right, so do you just put us in position or what?
0: You want me to sign you in?
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0: Copy.
1: Thank you, ma'am. Have a good day.
0: You're welcome. You too. And that's 7002 West Indian School Road. In a, for girlfriend hitting, complaining with a knife at 7002 West Indian School Road. Is there a unit to set up a breakaway for this domestic at 7002 West Indian School Road?
2: Yeah, King Status, just here, Ryan and Cactus Park Precinct, 961 Henry and 962.
0: Copy. Computer issues, try to reboot, and then give it a second to see if it reconnects, 558. This is set up a breakaway for this domestic at 7002 West Indian School Road, 813B.
3: Yeah, it's code 4 out here. I'm going to try to reboot, see if it works.
0: Computer is not connecting. Try to reboot and see if it'll reconnect. Trying to reboot, they're trying to see if they can get them connected again. Charlie 8's holding out calls. 7002 with Indian School in the 813 lead, if anyone can go. 7-8125 North 23rd Ave. What unit was that? Hey, 13 John, I copy. Thank you. Is there a unit to follow?

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1: I think I caught part of that. They have a connectivity across the precinct citywide.
0: Yes, those third shift citywide. So if they're still having connectivity issues, just try to reboot. Was the message I got from the radio supervisor.
1: All right. Yeah, rebooting's not seeming to help, so hopefully they'll get that figured out.
0: Okay, fine.

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0: All right, Jeff.
1: Okay.
2: You said a 418 Tom, 5001 North 16th Street. Still holding an oval of 2125 South 11th Avenue.

0: 22 Edward for the 67 Victor 5541 Westwood Avenue for the past 2 weeks. Black Chrysler 300 parked across the street from Home Plain Tall. It's Arizona 82 Tom. Correction, 82 Tom 4571. Haven't seen anybody though. Telephone contact will set at 604. We're stopping at 6740 with the Municipal Road 813B.
1: Message is going to be the 14,000, 1,000, 16 Circle K. For a Destiny, right male, 20s, 140 pounds, 5'4", with a baseball cap, black shirt, black pants. Send a weapon, 6 photos, mid 20. Lasting at 16 Street and Roosevelt, the first house. And 1,000, 14,000 is an ash for contact at 604. Sing it forward.
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0: Copy.
1: Well, 412 Lincoln.
0: Can you send me a message, please?
1: I got your message, I'm calling.

0: 1, Cessna 78.
1: Okay.
0: Yeah, we're available for traffic. Do you have any?
1: I do. Let me finish typing this in. The Railview 647 is middle pool at 47, 28, and 15th Street. The three subjects, none of weapons, sleeping, involved doing drugs. Caller didn't want any contact, but did want them to move along. It's 606.
2: Going to Adam, is our computer still down?
1: It sounds like it. Escalade yelling at his dog in her vehicle, looking in the seat. The white female, 5'6", 120 pounds, tank top and pants, unknown weapons, was walking westbound on Monroe, moving all over the road. Information at 606.

0: 1060. 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I think she's a drug user. I was acting erratic, scaring the complainant. Appears to be a white male, tall, thin, black shirt, black pants, sunglasses. He's by the front door, standing open. He's walking back and forth. Caller's home alone with her kids. Doesn't sleep with him there. That's 607, hold me up.
1: 613, I'll back him up.
0: Call 514.
1: Tom.
0: That's fine.

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1: You're going to be 696967.
2: And in the patio, pulling down his shorts. Appears to be smoking a cigarette. So just a cottage house, because I don't take phone contact. 608, one minute.
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2: 10-5.

0: Yeah, just checking. Are you 23 at Good Sam?
1: Yes. What's my status, Mayor?
0: Okay.
1: I can take the 900 on Bell, but I think that might be a BHU call if you want to check 93.

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1: Run.
0: I need one more unit. This one's a two-man to head up to the scene at 2742 West Sorrel and 592 John. He will tell you where they need to be.
1: Ready, two-man relief, people at 2742 West Sorrel Drive.

0: Peter Osborne is the inner broadcast for a subject. White male, tan, late 20s, thin belt, green shirt, jeans, wearing a baseball cap on a bike. He's riding with a second bike that he possibly took from 21st Street in Michelle. Something left westbound. There was no one for contact at this information only at 610.
1: And 931, Adam, I don't know if you actually even need a supervisor approval. Maybe if VHU is willing to take it, they can have it.
0: Yeah, I'm on the phone, I don't know.

0: 9:31.
1: 6:48, SK. East Coast Telephone at 175 East Los Palmarias. 10-4.
0: Copy that, Fran. You're in it.
2: 5-4.
0: Kevin has been medically cleared. He should be taking the UPC. Is there units follow?
3: You have 411 Lincoln, call me, please.
0: 7 Lincoln.
1: Central
0: 10-4, Charlie 7. 6-3, Mother. Please drive to pick up 8 Weston, Kira, Warren. The black female 5-5 from your brown eyes, and yourself, for weapons, to be 6-13, and follow.
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1: 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The owner wants no contact at 616. Hey, 25 David, I caught you at 23. If your computer's still having issues, if you guys can try to reboot them, see if it'll work.

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1: Accidental.
0: Mercy traffic is the 417, 19-7, Southern 413 beat. And it started for a guy waving back around 19-7 and Southern 413 beat.
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1: 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Approaching traffic, it's going to be 651 Adam, number 44, West Monroe Street, 518B.
0: X-ray 820,
1: it's going to be over on Trailer Dash 8, 619 hours. Are you sure I'm coming?
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1: Excuse me, my copy.
0: X-ray 2. I would like to monitor.

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1: 10-4, it's going to be a 918 telemetric view 011 with Rodell, unit 2048. Yeah, on board in 1990, danger to self and others, black male, 6'1", 210 pounds, tattoos on the left side of face, none of weapons. Could you be taking a UPC at 622, is there units follow?
2: Hey, 21 Edward.
1: 621 Edward, I copy.

0: 422, and I'm showing me 23, and I'm seeing that Evan Southern. Having trouble signing in, but 23.
1: Christina, I'm just going to be addressed at 6740 West Indian School Road at the Lambs Market. All transients out front won't leave. Trespassing signs posted and a weapons nobody for contact at 623. The image follows.
2: 314 Bow.
1: Copy.

0: 14-2 Adam. What was the description on Melvin?
1: He's going to be a static male. 40.
2: He's going to be aiming to bust out.
0: We're going to be contacting him right now.
1: You probably contacting him.

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1: Hey, Virgin Network, I copy. It's kind of a trespass at 4131 North 83rd Avenue at the BSN Plaza. A white male, 5'9", and dark gray shirt. The east end of the property towards the back, none of the weapons, refusing to leave. Contact Michael at Blackstone Armed Security at 625. That's our trespasser, 3201 West Peoria. 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Anyone to call?

0: for Q3 data are you guys good for?
1: We're worries. Right is right now. Can you roll somebody's from you know what? I'll just switch over.
0: I'm heading our 7th Avenue in front of grooming. There's a white female about 50 to 60. Pink shirt, blonde hair in a wheelchair, was nicking on the window, possibly on drugs. They want her removed at 626. Gray Elantra, for the plate of Mary India, King Edward Young 1, threw a cup out of the window, yelling, come on, and lost him southbound, 647.
1: Can you send me the 239 off Van Buren and also send me a message, please?
0: 10-4, stand by route traffic.
2: 9 on George. Can you look for a digi-scan of the Good Sam? Our victim only has a New Mexico ID, so I just want to be extra cautious and see if we can get them fully verified.
0: Can you digi-scan for Good Sam?
1: 721B.
0: 6-1, David. 6-1,
1: David. Can you send me 7129?
0: That's right. Finally, with the digi scan, I'll find a good sum. I need digi scan for a good sum.

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1: I know we're at shift change, if you could try again, also in 5 and 7 in a few minutes as well, please.
0: Hi, Captain. I'm trying to get you right as well.

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0: 811 North, copy. It's going to be a 961 Henry at 57th Avenue and Osborne just north or northbound. There's 3023 involved in a second vehicle, so over Dodge Ram at 680.
1: You on Bravo 7-14,
0: Tom? Hi, Kathy. It's going to be a trespassing at 4930 North 91st Avenue at the Circle K. White male, bald, male, yellow shirt, tattoo on hand, on weapons on the east side of the property, lying on the ground. Space is 390, contact and trailing. It's way at 630. Units follow.

0: Well, nothing. Send me to serve Cody Jack Price, born 1995, white male, 5'11", 210 pounds. Blue eyes, blonde hair, tattoos on his left arm, 37 daily user, heavy drinker. He drives a black Ford Explorer and is known to carry a gun. She definitely is waiting to contact at 6:31 in this call.
1: 9:31,
0: copy, thank you. And it's in the call, the case.
2: It's information for GPS, white male, mustache, and a white VW Jetta. Edward Adam to David 9 Adam. They did terminate pursuit. Again, it was on SRF 1 and Thomas in the direction of travel at 6:32.
3: Information for units in case you see this vehicle at SR 51 and Thomas on direction is travel. For GPS, a minute time delay, white male, brown to dark hair, mustache, and a white Volkswagen Jetta. Arizona Edward Adam 2 David 9 Adam terminated pursuit. Was attempting to suffer 5 men. Information only at 6:32.
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0: 9 Adam. The Terminator Pursuit attempted Sapphire 510 and CPS Salma Codex information for this. 633. Adam, 2-9 Adam. Yeah, Roger, filming at 633.
1: Casual 73 unit back, answer for the digi scan shortly.
0: I noted Victor, Paradise Valley, Parkway East, and Cactus, 634 feet.
2: 634 Adam.
0: 634 Adam, 10-4, and a backup Charlie Deck, 6 at 634.
1: The backup Paradise Village, Parkway, and Cactus.
2: 633 Bravo.
1: Charlie 6.
3: 62 Franco monitor.
1: 10-4.
2: Right, my brother.

0: 625 Bay. What do you got on order?
1: A 647 call.
0: Nice, send it.
1: 10-4, 2120, that's Northern, Circle K, white male, about 37 years of age, 5'6", 145 pounds, age, jacket, and sweats. I was trying to steal items from the store, yelling at the client. It looks like he's on drugs. He's back and forth between the Dunkin' and the Circle K. Contact the security guard, 635, Walmart unit.

0: Katie Ground.
1: Incident 6977 reads like it should be hot to me. That I want to be the next thing this does.
2: I'll take it.
0: Copy. It's going to be a tech wall for 4443 West Beverly Road. On time frame of Elizabeth Travis Whipple 490 called the veteran crisis and advised that wife had hit him, pulled a gun on him, and had 911 Charlie him to find the house. In regards to this domestic over at 2105 East Sheridan Street, if there's any more units that could switch over to help out, if a possible suspect who is known to have a high violence potential is on Charlie 7 now, 6 and 50 cars.
1: Sam, not counting.
3: Seven 35
0: 10 for Charlie 7.

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1: A3300, as soon as we sign, we'll attach ourselves.
0: Copy. Same procedure.
2: Subject DV holding 11 edible following the concern.
0: I 7th Avenue from Michelle. Tenego was shot by the husband, Tyler. Hispanic male, 5'8", at Richfield, black shirt, blue jeans, no weapons. At a different address, complaint has marks on her neck, declined medical. Waiting for contact at 28, can be Tony, 6'3". Hits.
3: Number 31, go for
0: it. Copy.
1: End of the Nora, number 3. You can see the 488.
0: Okay. 12 copy message to 26 Avenue and Elm, Hispanic male 30s. 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No weapons, or possibly 301 or 27 David issue, complaint about. She heard 961 as well. Alpha by X and Dance, 648 UFO. I copy message, please. Just holding for 18 hours.

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1: 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You're going to Central?

0: 28 Bradley, could you email us a copy of this order, please?
1: 10 Bradley, let me get that over to you. I'm 21 for a

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0: 欢迎留下。
1: Tom, you're one.
0: You're one, I copy. It's going to be a 961 on 43rd Avenue, Van Buren. Complain of tenants over two at a Corolla versus Solar or two at Corolla. Contact Emanuela at 623.
2: Victor 2235 West South U-Haul. View the off-site camera 30 ago. No license plate info on unknown subject to the vehicle property without permission at 643.
0: It's not an Emerson. It's really Stephen Mary using a 14-9 with ship right on a vehicle. Really 5. I'm sorry, we'll be waiting by the vehicle. Contact Mary at 633.
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3: Have you fallen?
2: Being up, not started pulling complainant's hair and slapped her. The complainant has visible injuries. The subject is not 23. Shelly is under contact at 624. Is there any other I can follow?
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0: Yes, ready apparently.
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1: 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I'm 2 East Thomas Road, it's a 91 Ocean broadcast. 20-year-old male, 91 Ocean, given 2 doses of Narcan. 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
0: 67th Avenue and Saddlehorn. 0 Lincoln Adam, 2 Adam 2, Arizona. It's on a cream colored SUV. Might be a Volkswagen. No, BMW.
1: A13 Ocean, can you put a 23?

0: 2 consecutive to that BMW registered to an Andre. Was it the Aria 20? Four 418 Ocean at 2510 East Air Libra, 16,600 North. 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
2: What's the details on my call?
0: Of course, it's going to be in at 61 Henry on 67th Avenue in Osborne, northbound lanes, I believe. Bus 3023 versus the blue Dodge Ram truck, I believe. That's all I have on there.
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2: This Elf Lenigo caller was, I seen a white male about 6 foot, black shirt, brown pants, in an empty lot. Passing northbound towards Bethany Home, as the plan was going on, it's like he was looking for items to steal. And he looked like at 6:49 for me yet.
1: Wall front 9018 South 50 Drive 834 feet and a trespassing on 43rd Avenue and Jefferson 830 feet.
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On Monica, 3851 North 28th Street, unit number 315. Subject, Brian Stevens, 34-year-old native male, 5'9", thin build. Item, clothing, and a weapon. Saw the complaint at the front door, pounding on it, refusing to leave. Saying that he's been staying there for the past few weeks. Cassie, once contact is 651. Their unit follows.

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2: Need to think, Commander.
0: Chicken Buckeye just west is a black male with short dreads wearing a black shirt and a weapon. No visible injuries standing in the middle of the westbound lanes. Staring off. There is no one for contact. It's 654. 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
1: Excuse me, Tom.
0: Anyone that calls that check welfare, 24th Street in Buckeye? I copy 26 on.
1: I'm just a judge.
0: No, thank you.
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0: 10-4.
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0: Mercy traffic, it's going to be a flight, 2115 East Buckeye Road, 725 East. 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And I thought they were switching all frequencies clear at 656 hours. On information, tender units, you guys are still having issues with the MDT. You can take it to the shop. They're going to have staff out there to fix it. And if you guys are still having MDC problems, take it to the MDT shop at 657.
1: For 820, 101 miles.
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0: John 517, can you 10-9 that?
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0: 6 4 Everett, go on.
2: Forever. Trespassing call Circle K 8418 to 9418 R7 Street. It's Indian or Hispanic female, 35 to 45, tall, thin, tan shirt, black shorts, is bothering customers asking for money. S701.
0: Yes, in the area of the I-10th Avenue, S7. Attempt to locate a 9600 run vehicle. Exited 4, don't run direction of travel. It's going to be a gray minivan, partial license plate of Bravo Sam Adams, which represents male, black shirt, baseball cap. It's 702.

0: 834 Edward.
1: So that's the 900 and 834 B, please.
0: Four 24 Adam, you can take 47. The department correctly occupied by two Hispanic males, medium built, one in a light gray hoodie, second one in a tank top, none a weapon. Never seen in the area, complainant usher is sleeping, assigned to the medical emergency, nobody for contact at 7-2.
1: 81-25, Peter Nav, please.
0: Denver.

0: Tommy to one. I'm coming up at number three. Can you reach out to my client and see if they're still here?
1: Of course.
2: Tom 515, code 6.
1: Okay, go ahead.
2: 23rd Avenue in Madison with 44 Adam 650.
1: Thank you.

0: 425 Adam, you can send the alarm call.
1: Which is an icon. It's going to be from the two people this side. So the man is out. He's coming in from the northwest door. He's 705. He has fallen.
2: You can put
1: me on there. Copy. 801.
2: Go ahead.
1: I got voicemail twice to complain up.
2: Right, 10-4. I think I'm going to locate him.

0: 613, John.
1: Go for it. Thank you.
0: Yep.
2: Okay, that's fine. Let me activate.

0: 32. Do you have any calls on my beat?
1: Yeah, let me give you the next one here. It's 16,021 North 30th Street, number 126. Someone wants phone contact. They're hearing a male voice outside on 31st Street Wall at 706. You need to follow?
0: Control 61.
1: Control 61.
0: Yeah, I've just made aware that we made an announcement to send people back down to their NBC shop to get their radios fixed or get their NBCs fixed. Is that correct?
1: Yes, there's a message that came from our radio supervisor saying that there's people still having problems with the NBC to go to the NBC shop, and they have staff waiting to help fix the issue.
0: Yeah, I'm not sure if that's good information. I just got off the radio supervisor saying that it's nothing that we can do on the computer to fix that. And I'm not sure having all of our people off the street standing in line down there is a wise idea. Let's just hang tight on that. Put a message. You can't put a message. I just broadcast it to 10-12. I'm going down for right now. Let me get to the bottom of this.
1: I'm 10-4. I've heard you're all 600. It's 10-12. I'm going down to the NBC shop. If you're having NBC issues, please find out further per Patrol 61.
0: 624, if you call down to the NBC shop, he can walk you through the process of getting it hooked in and getting you hooked back up.
1: If you call down, they can help you by 21.
0: Control 61, repeat that with you.
1: For 64, Edward, if you call down, they can help you too by 21 to get them back on.
0: Interesting. Okay. Well, I wonder how many people they can answer the phone down there. Say one. And X-ray to Patrol 61. Yeah, go ahead. If you want, I could call you. I could show you how to fix it, and we could just daisy chain and fix everybody when they had issues. Yeah, if it's as easy as that, and we don't have to wait for FirstNet to get out of bed, that'd be fantastic. I'll be with you, 21. Yeah, it's 5500. I'm sorry. 5500. Hold on 1 second. I got a new phone. All right, 5490590. Copy.

0: 632 David. Do you have a number for the MDC chef?
1: Not my girl.
2: Adam, just hold off on that. We're working on a solution here in 600. Give it a few minutes, please.
1: He is on the hold off on calling the MDC, so we're working on a solution here. We'll get a fix for a minute.

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2: 6-2-1-Tom, keep your 17 to them.
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3: 3-7, I'll let you know.
0: Okay. And 233 Edward, 2335 East Utopia, and then a couple of transients known for contact, 715.
4: Hello, now.
0: Adam?
4: Yeah, send me 6894.
0: Hi, copy. It's going to be 2125 South Columbus Avenue. Suite 100 is coming down from the northeast roll-up door. We have now 714 units following.
3: 413 units.
0: Okay. Sorry. 2311 EC inhales, known for contact, front pool, couple of transients. It's a connect on Union Apartments at 714.

0: 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So it's 715.
1: Evil Force.

0: 736, I'd order a copy for that 47. I could see him at 10:15. That's 1261.
1: Yeah, that was on the phone, the 61 X-ray, and he has a fix for this solution that pulled my computer out of the trash here. He is going to call 63 Adam, who is a pretty good guru with computers, who's going to call each of the sergeants, 62 Adam, 61 Adam, and give them kind of a play-by on how they were able to get their computers back online. And I'll leave it up to their sergeants to get like a screenshot or whatnot to their officers so they can try this meta to see if we can get on. And then I will call radio supervisor and let her know.
0: 10-4.
1: Control 6163, Adam, you copying this?
2: 62 Frank, I copy. I was able to get mine back up too, and I'm working with some of the officers now to get them online.
1: All right, 62 Adam and 61 Adam, are you copy? You're going to get a call from 62 Frank to help you out with this. 62 Adam, we copy. 61 Adam.
0: 10-4-1-3625, North 16th Street at Bleeton Police. ETA is on file. Taking in info about a Hispanic male, 25 to 40 years old, medium built, unknown clothing, unknown weapons. Has the lungs there. The property manager wants 21 contact at 717. Is there a unit I can follow?

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0: Paul Rain, Houston 237 David. Unknown weapon, shell cylinder description, once been removed. It's 717 hours, Stevens Falls. And 812 following, Route 647, 4410 West Cactus.
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1: Hi, copy. Confirm.

0: Santa Fe Street, 17,415 North 22nd Street. Open line, verbal, 101 yelling. No answer on callback. At 719, you 12. They're back up for the site call. 17,402 North 22nd Street. 231 David, continue trying to get you back up.
1: Can you pull me out at 7333 West McDowell Road, in front of Home Depot, or fire? 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
0: Question. 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
2: 434 out.
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0: Copy.
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1: Copy, Fetty. 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Thank you.
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2: Okay, it's going to be 4632 South 5th Street. I'm going to find a 75 years old cop currently. Clinic Greer, an orange dice filled with diamonds, was running down the street, not injured, missing a sock and a shoe, said his mom was far away. So, kind of, what if we do a copy of that 723?

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1: I copy to 961 3033 North Central. 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
1: I appreciate it. Thank you.
0: You're welcome. Copy.
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0: Okay. Turn four.
1: He's waiting for a problem. Accident. Okay.
0: You're 10-1, he's good, right?

0: 815 Adam for info.
1: Hey, 15 Adam.
0: Okay, I just want to make sure fire is 20 for your overdose.
1: Yeah, 40, yeah, they're 23. They're working on him right now. He's conscious right now. He's just hit him with some Narcan.
0: Copy.

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1: David, can you spell my call in number 3? 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
0: 10-4. Yes, we do. 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

0: 29th Street, number 69. Called the sister, Jessica, that the four-year-old was being inappropriately touched at the daughter's daycare. The person calling this in is in Albuquerque at 728 Antioch. Copy,
1: 23.
0: 29th Street.
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0: 10-4.

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2: Years old, in case you get any calls from a fossil there, we're going to be going up and down the street trying to find where he belongs. Copy out, Jazz, possibly about 3 years old, going to go up and down the street and see if he can see where he lives. 4 South 24th Street. 31st Street on the 311, subject, white male, scruffy, camel, khaki pants, and he's dropping them. Beach, he's also responding, 729.

0: 834 Evan.
1: It's 4-4.
0: There's a complete wrong contact on this call.
1: No contact.
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1: Copy.
0: And if you send us that 15 ocean, it's been holding for over 20 hours.
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0: Copy that.
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1: Okay. 82, 842 Easter Avenue.
0: 6252. 10-4. 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

0: 2022, 2041, 5 and 42, 1 and 43, and 2 and 51. Tommy 01, I copy. It's going to be in at 6 to 1 on 51st Avenue, Vampire and going northbound. Complainants in a Burgundy station wagon versus a white semi truck declined medical at 732. Emergency traffic is at 962-2747 West Union Hills, 93B, 600-1022.
1: You can send me in to 5426723.
0: Anybody for this 962? It looks like the driver's now slumped over the wheel. 2747 West Union Hills, 933. Okay, when there's a unit to go, it's going to be 2747 West Union Hills. A gray Chevy Silverado hit a fence with the driver now slumped over. It's going to be on Charlie Deck 9 at 7:33 hours. And when the break clear, come from what is 962, 2747 West Union Hills.
2: 11901, that's my L3's location. I'm going to go take a look now.
0: Do you want to put you on the call?
3: 933, I don't know.

0: Yeah, the mom's just looking hard for the child. Happy mom's looking for the child.
1: 41 and a half, okay.
2: I'm out with a, looks like a gray Chevy 1500. It's 961 into a fence. It's a single car accident.
3: Copy, single vehicle accident into that fence. They're working on Charlie 9, but I'll get your info on the call.
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0: packing up already. You can 22 hour back up. Thank you.
1: 516. Just not some store, but I copied a back up.
2: 13 East Osborne, info's in the call at 737.
1: Traffic is going to be a minnow on 2702 West Melvin, 411 beat.
2: Tempor 124 South 24th Street at the Red Rate Inn. The Indian female, 40s, 50s, small, medium build, wearing a pink shirt, flying pound, covered in a blanket. Convention weapons, 237 David. Around the belongings, so if you need to leave, Francisco is there for contact at 738. Unit, next follow.
1: Rail in a gray suit SUV with black bags on the roof. Temporary license plate 51886 Henry Roberts. Writing to 240 to complain about being trespassed on this 20. The left one's complaint of call 911. Crossing going southbound on 33rd Avenue. Information only at 738.

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0: 209 North 91st Avenue, 812 Beach. 40. 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
1: Sorry, Sergeant, I'm on it, sir. I copy, sir, Sergeant. I copy 81 Bravo, thank you.
2: Go ahead, Mike, monitor.

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0: 325, go ahead.
1: Yes, ma'am. My serial number is 8284. And can you show me doing a follow-up at 5916 West Granada Road?
0: Street.
1: Granada. George Robert Adam Noah Adam David Adam.
0: Copy.

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1: Time for.
2: Six-23, Tom. Is your stop?
1: 6:23, Tom. Go ahead.
2: About northern and around 10th Street near the canal with two individuals, I think one's a man, one's a 101.
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1: Take it, Senate 7256, please.
0: I copy. It's going to be at a 48 Victor at 8521 West Walter Street, a gray Hyundai Sonata, Arizona, David Frank, 7351. Has a shredder front passenger tire, broken ignition, has been there for at least 1 to 2 days. I'm at 747.
1: Right now.
0: Okay,
2: I'm sorry. 12 Adam, copy on.
0: Yep, I got you first, and then 231 David was clearing on his hit, too.
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0: Ma'am, I guess the my NGC is not working and not connecting. Could you show me at a cup 6 at 30th Place and Fillmore, just north Outlet, Arizona, Sam Henry Adam, 4 Charles X-ray?
1: 10-4, and then what's your serial?
0: Serial number is 8901.
1: Copy, thank you. Terminal 39. Have a trespassing at 2020 North 75th Avenue, 815B.

0: Blue Tesla versus the white client plan. Frank, it's going to be 750.
1: The back door is open. There's somebody here already.
0: Yeah, copy.
1: That worker can probably come back in through this area.
2: 249, copy, send.
0: Send for.
1: Mm-hmm. 5269.
0: Copy. Manager Alyssa, if needed, at 751. I copy E15 Adam Wolf and Lowe.

0: Temple Bank Canyon Drive. It's injured heavily in the middle of the road. Keep trying to get up and move. Vehicles have to go around. Things will get injured again. I'll call the 961 at 751.
1: 7208 and I'll pass that to the operator.
2: Copy, he's 4711, 600 East, 528 Drive. Copy, you'll advise his 7 minutes.
1: Okay, it's 04 then.
2: 10-4.
1: No,
2: go ahead.
1: Okay, my accident is VI, just from the 17 to the MDC, sir.
2: Bob, your accident is going to be an A, 317 to the MDC, sir.

0: nurse told her to call in for 14,000 for the 20. Is anybody at the house? House is vacant for sale on 1147 issues due to transients. Done that let people in. But she's blue tent in the front yard. I don't know if anybody's in it. Clint's also going to swim on the property owner. 753, just follow up.
1: Fort Del David, could you voice me the address again?
0: 3903 West Sherman Street. 150 pounds, light blue shirt and shorts, with the brown dog stopping traffic at 753 and unit 12.
2: 6, please, madam.
0: 10 4.
3: Seven Bravo, 7 Bravo. P4 Street, just north. William 9 M1 Edward Tom. Sorry, make it 40-21 North 21st Street.
0: Oil connection 6213 South 16th Place, attempt to deserve modified order protection to Angel. Escuta, deliver 914-1985-7 mile, 5'10", 160 pounds, brown eyes, black hair. Suspect on space and body is known to be FHR for 918, on probation and parole, at 754 Unitola.
2: 425 Adam.

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0: Tom 517 Echo 6.
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0: It's going to be about 6300 East McDonald Road, Arizona 8, Victor Adam 7, Victor 0.
1: 10-4. Have a good day.
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0: 111 Station 102 report elder abuse and stop answering questions, yelling at someone to go outside. They can hear another 101 in the background. So 11 there for contact at 756. Is there a unit that can follow?
1: 7-2 Grand,

0: 111 State Nation wanted to report elder abuse and stop answering questions, yelling at someone to go outside. They can hear another 101 in the background. The 11 there for contact at 756. Is there a unit that can follow?
1: 72 Grand.
0: 74.
2: Go ahead. 4 2 3 3 4 13 South 46th Street.
3: Attempt to serve protection to it. David Lopez, 329,000, Hispanic male, 5'10", 200 pounds, with a nice black hair, missing right. His ring finger, tattoo of card on his left hand, tattoo on forearm, San Fernando. 2 to 7 years, he is also on probation and parole. No weapons, June 12.
1: 432, David. We have no connection to be able to look that up or print it out.
3: I copy. 431, David, are you wanting me to take it back?
1: No, I'll check out.
3: Copy. Is there a unit that can follow them?
1: Three, two, David.
3: 10-4. 4647, 801 South 17th Avenue, and the HR 12, 3658 South 16th Street.
1: Can you
3: say
1: this, please?
3: Copy.
1: Hey, 34.
3: Hey, 34, over.
4: I need my number so they're calling them on.
3: You need me to make up a new card, or is that related to your current one?
1: Copy, thank you.
3: Confirm.
1: Sorry, it's a little wet. Can you turn on that last
3: one? Do I need to make you a new card, or is that related to your current call?
1: No, it's up.
3: Please. Have a last attempt to serve an order for protection to a Frankie Hale in 1984. Black male, 6'1", unknown height, brown eyes, black hair, house dress. Drives a blue Toyota, currently resides with plaintiff, known to Robbins, at 759.
1: The end was one.
3: Go ahead.
5: You generated a 647 victory call. Attaching 28 Victor Tom Adam, 6 Nora 0, code 4. I'm out through the location.
3: Okay.
1: 4 Philadelphia, I'll make returning coming out Sherman. Can you let me know what the is it that we're looking for? It's in the right 39.

0: and send that call. I'd be 585.
1: I think it's my first at WPO. 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Snow has also been amplified. It's going to be 8-0-1 hours.

0: Christina, I don't want to copy your message. It's going to be a trespassing outfit. Also, what's left by road at the Whataburger? Black male, 30 to 40, you have yourself brown shirt, blue sweatpants, no shoes, and inside the business, refusing to leave. Unknown weapons, ongoing issue with the same male. Contact the lead employee at user 1 unit to follow.
1: No problem.
0: Happy things.

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1: Do you give any details on what they want here?
0: 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I see anybody there. There's not really a description. Just a transient send.
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0: 403 Charlie.
1: Copy, Charlie, got it.
0: Yeah, are you able to contact Dead Animal Pickup and have them come pick up this animal? That's not our head, right?
1: I got it. 10-4-11-11 East Smithdale, it's 804. There has been an gray shirt, black shorts, has a knife scraping a rock. Black hoodie, blue jeans, short sleeves, it's not a mattress. David's going to take contact at 804. Go ahead.
2: Do you mind just attaching the RO for the 28? Should be an Arthur Taylor III. And then go ahead and dispose and code 4 and put me back on my off duty, please.
1: Copy. 7th Street. It's apartments north, unit 1050 in the complaints. Park me in the apartment and a light for the Ford pickup. 301 West Thomas at the Circle K. Son Jeremiah, 4 and 2010, Black Mountain, Bill, gray sweater, grayish, ruffle pants, wearing a face mask. That's a hairpiece. Has a backpack, no weapons, has 23 on probation, was supposed to self-surrender on Friday, but didn't. Has a vehicle, a bicycle. Telephone contact Jessica, 805 hours. And complainant then advised subject might, or they believe that subject might try to run when he sees PD. Sheriff Sergeant, a copy.
2: Please.
1: Anybody? Copy. 621 is going to be 602-684-3956.
3: X-ray 27, send me that 47, Victor.
1: Okay. Check welfare at 4301 West Oz. There's no tracking of the other keys. SGRX on the back. It's 806. The complainant advised that subject might run when he sees PD. He was supposed to self-surrender on Friday.
2: I got you.

0: A3300.
1: Hey, are you still 17 for that tech welfare?
0: No, it's already 16. It was not helping us. We are over at NBC Shutdown.

0: silver Forder pickup unemployed, with two white males about 20 to 30 driving wearing unknown color flannels and jeans, unknown weapons. Prostitutes just sitting there, I don't know who they are. No one's contacted it. Eat your phone. For contact at 807. What was the other unit asking for a call?
1: Tell me the one you're asking on the baseline.
0: It's going to be a 961 35th Avenue baseline. Complainants in a gray Chrysler minivan versus white pickup. It looks like they were pulling into the Quick Trip. 808.
2: Okay.
0: I'm showing you this road, you're just on it still.
1: You show me 10-8 then.
0: Of course.
3: I copy. It's going to be 5239 East Hartford Avenue. Group home with a 95-year-old female that passed away. That male employee that called it in, we don't have a contact. It's 808. Are you following?
2: All right,
3: everyone. Hi, copy.

0: 2-24-David, I'm sorry, I'm in NCS on detail. Can you please take me off that call and get somebody else to back up 2-24-Bravo?
1: I'm hearing a verbal and haven't heard anything physical. No, there are kids at home, but I haven't heard them. It's been ongoing for 15 minutes. No mention of any weapons, nobody for contact at 8-0-9.

0: 268 Sam.
1: 268 Sam.
0: Yes, ma'am. Can you give me up a card for a 245 supplement and related to incident 26-692916 and show me out at 12th Street and Paiute at the bus stop? Four.
1: Okay. Edward Davis.
2: It's going to be number 3. You can make it an easy. Both your answers are negative.
1: Okay. For him, huh? Contact information, 811.
3: Eight twenty-four Edwards.
1: Mm-hmm. 22 for the 601. It's going to be in 700, I believe, 4913 East Pearl Street.
3: Copy. Thank you.
1: 10-4.
2: I'm going to go to E16 and find out, see if the street is coming up. They are flashing red, but it looks like they're using it as a four-way stop.
1: Copy, Alex. Street's in right there.

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1: Tom801.
0: Hey, reference the 961. It looks like they're exchanging information and advice at Beacon 22. Early 16.
1: Pushing back.
0: Have a nice look, guys.
1: I'll go ahead and send it.
0: Copy. Tom801, it's going to be a 961 51st Avenue in Buckeye, just west on the south side of the street. Complainant is in a blue Hyundai Tucson versus Black Ford truck pulled into the parking lot. Contact Clarissa at 813.

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0: Please shut up on a 962. 7th Street and Greenway Parkway. Our complaint's involved in a white Chevy Cruze. The other vehicle's a red Caddy Cadillac. The fire's en route for head pain. Shay's involved for contact at 814. Is there any next follow?

0: Frank.
1: Go ahead.
2: Yeah, preference are MVCs. If anybody tries to fix their MVC and they're still not having any luck with the fix, have them give me a call or come see me at DHP. There's another fix that can be done, but I'll probably have to do it in person if they come see me here at DHP if they're still having issues.
1: I copy. I'll send that out. And also anybody that needs to fix their MVCs, go ahead and give 62 Frank a call or see him at DHP.
3: 61 Adam.
1: Fine.
3: Maybe we could set up a precinct-wide deal where we all talk on the talk channel 10 with this. 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
1: 62 Frank?
2: I can grab a spare radio and go to Adam Den. But if anybody else has questions, they can give me a call.
1: And Adam?
3: I just thought it'd be good to have a forum on 8 or 10 for everybody to listen at the same time instead of individual calls.
4: Can you add me to the next 62 that 22 Amazon?
1: Sure. The baby crying out unit 20, male talking in the background, then complained to the 22 and hung up. State 17 unit following.
5: 434
6: Adam. Yep.
1: From the next. Thank you. 15 West Walker Street. A census servant order of protection to Errol Morris Jr. Born in the D9, black male, 5'9", 160 pounds. Brown eyes, brown hair, dark blue or black Ford SUV, unknown year. Has a Chicago Bears tattoo on his throat, dreadlocks, is known to carry a gun. I eat 17 units follow. I have to eat 17, 3 units following. Seen it in the back of first report from Victor, 16,005 Jerry, South 10th Street.
3: I'll
1: let you
2: know that you go there. Hi, Carvin. 831
1: David for your text. 831 David, can you follow 834 Adam for the 418 Ocean?
2: 10-4.
1: Copy, thanks.

0: Conley will help me 23. What is the description on the car again?
1: Tommy 05. It's going to be a blue Hyundai Tucson and a black Ford truck. They pulled into a parking lot just west on the south side of the street.

0: Hey, David, can you go and just go ahead and call the meetup in Nora, and then she'll also be here at headquarters trying to get some stuff done.
1: Hey, copy.
2: 425, David. Send myself and 425, Adam, the 418 Ocean. We copy info.
1: And what was your call from?
2: 425, David.
1: I copy. The 418 Ocean, 5214 South 30th Street, 20. Miss.
3: Okay, copy. They're just asking because we're taking a blank C report next door.
1: Okay. West Encanto, on the southeast corner of the park, complainant states 15 ago, their ex Joseph, born in 1960, threatened to throw rocks at the complainant. Previously said he would 451 her. Unsure if he's still in the area. Shelly is there wearing a black shirt and black shorts for contact at 821.

0: 425, David, can you send me a message?
1: Copy. Police traffic at the site, 966 East Van Buren Street, 513.
2: Starts 13, David.
1: Transition, David, unit fellow, trailer deck 5, D21R.
2: Adam.
1: Copy, supervision letters.
2: David, would you?
1: Copy.
3: Just doing out a monitor.
1: Kelly. 5 4, it's going to be 822.

C34 on your head. Okay, are you forgiven?

0: Hey, 33 Edward, it's Canada 14 Ocean at 2817. Westminton, attention servant order protection on Brian Alexander Martinez, born in 2005, Hispanic male, 5'7". Black eyes, black hair, heavy drinker, is violent towards police. None of weapons at E23. Is there a sergeant of copy and another unit?
1: C-22 North. Can you advise the supervisor we've got one being transported to Honor Health Deer Valley as a patient's request? It's non-life threatening.
2: Copy.
0: Is there another unit for that?
3: Maybe 3 Adam, is that too many miles?
0: Yeah, it's a 10.
3: They can last off anymore.
0: Copy.
4: Sonny, well, can you turn this to P1 as an accident?

0: for Lincoln 72 John.
1: Good.
0: I mean, we might have to move some of the vehicles on the far west side so that this vehicle can get out. Take the vehicle.
2: The road's still alive in the northbound lane. Complainant tried to call Game and Fish. We're directed to Crimson. Since he's still on the street, it's going to be Susan for contact at 825.

0: Information for units number 1660 East Thomas Road at the Walgreens is still 47 broadcast. Years old, all black clothing, stole 3 Coronas, left marathon on foot. There's no contact information at 827.
1: I saw a call, 7090 North 19th Avenue, 625 feet.
0: Female, 65 years old, in a wheelchair, wearing black pants or black sweater, or blue sweater, no weapons, on the east side. Alberto for contact at 827.
2: District 79, 975 North 7th Street, Circle K. Transient black from out, early 20s, 5'7", medium-build, all black clothing. Chuck Taylor is a Hispanic female, early 20s, 5'5", thin belt, black shirt, blue baseball cap, large, has a large scab over face. Also, bikes in the verbal demand as you see the leaves. Kayla for contact at 828. 3 units following.
3: I-16, David.
2: Okay.
4: Anyone Bravo to monitor?
2: Stafford.
5: 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Show both units, 23.
2: I copy.

0: 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Send me both.
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0: For 14 Adam. 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

0: Ты же временишь меня за кого-то здесь.
1: Okay. Full turn 3 David 424 Adam request of 647 1332 East South Hall Street. At 8:30. Though black shirt, blue jean shorts, black shoes, got a purse. Currently taking items. Last seen walking northbound on 51st Avenue. Please holding for contact.

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1: That's a 237, David, 29 Santa Avenue in the alley. 34 people in the alley smoking. These people move around in the tent. And it was cleaned up on Tuesday and everyone returned. Unknown animals and weapons. No one's contacted it.

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0: Give it a check while they're holding 1005 North First Street.
1: Poor white man in his 40s wearing a tan shirt and pants and a colored hat. Knife any weapons says was in a crisis and was being followed. No one seen, no injuries. Have just walked around towards the back. The building is Victoria for contact at 833. So he is following.
2: 514, David.

0: A14 Edward did say that they would take it as well.
1: 14 Edward, it's close to our current call. We'll just take care of it here.
0: Just take care of it, 8011 Bravo Cup.
1: Okay.
0: 10-4.
1: 212 Adam.
0: 212 Adam, 10-4, and I've got Charlie Deck 2 at 834.
2: 212 Beta, 3-10.
0: 10-4.
3: Still got a motor.
0: 10-4.
3: 20 more detail, please.
0: 10-4. 1 David on your head.
3: Go ahead, David, it's code 4.
0: Copy, thanks. I was early 20s, wearing all black, longer hair. Subject said across the rack of a neighbor's open garage. Subject stated that he lived there, but the complainant didn't recognize him. Then Scott saw him in Portland. No one answered the door of the neighbor's apartment. Some neighbors possibly have footage. There's nobody for contact at 835. So, yes, Scotland.
3: 16 days, 23.

0: Did you take over?
1: Oh, I should know.
2: 224 Papa.
1: I'm sorry about that. I just, this is XNM. I'm 44.

0: calling for any 4 or 5 star chip that's still need to be signed on. Thank you. I call for 821 John to see if you're still here. 10,000 North 31st Avenue. We got no way to turn all back time. It's 836 units.
1: I'm 22 Bravo, I'll be in code 4. I actually got hold of that. There's no emergency.

0: Black Shoes has a purse, currently taking items, left and walking northbound on 51st Avenue. Took two bliss balls. Contact Daniel at 87, unit to follow.
1: 315 out.
0: Copy, thanks. Adam. Good VJ, want to guess it, 14,027 on 32nd Street. Contact Dominique, I'm asked to leave in the process of eviction. Janessa with the brown tank top, blue jeans, and a blue Mustang. 837, unit to follow.
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0: It's going to be for 951 19th Avenue in Maryland, a white Mazda SUV versus a white Toyota or a Mazda, or a white Toyota, the Mazda went into the wall at 839.

0: 515 Adam.
1: 515 Adam, in the call, Charlie Deck 5, 839 hours.
0: 511 David.
1: Can I have a computer monitor?
2: Just doing that, a monitor.

0: you let David send a piece for you, I mean?
1: Okay. Emergency traffic is going to be 211 at 8210 West Indian School Road, 813B. Any units to start up for this 211? Copy any other units. It's going to be on Charlie 8 at 841.
2: 815 out of prior.
1: I copy. Water switches. Step 4.
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0: It's a trespasser at 2501 West Happy Valley. Contact Todd. He's the security guard in the golf cart. The black male 30s, the white jacket, baggy blue jeans, shoes. He's refusing to leave. He's by the Bank of America with a black bag at 845. Can you follow?
1: Two, three, time, hit your code four.
0: 10-4.
1: 15, no, back up.

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1: 8024. 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Apparently there's someone inside smoking 237, maybe. I'm going to go check it out. It should be on the east side of the parking lot. I'll let you know if I find it. I'm just taking up the car, please.
0: Copy. X-ray 424, Charlie.
2: Yes, are you guys holding the 951 on 19th in Maryland?
0: It's going to be a 612 Edwards call.
2: Okay, I just rolled up on it. Can you go ahead and show me 23?
0: Of course.

0: 232 Navy. Can you reopen 7164, please?
1: Okay. X-ray 424 Charlie.
2: Yes.

0: evidence out at that scene. I need one more unit, hopefully a single man, to relieve 925 Mary at their location.
1: Any single man able to go and help out for that? Copy, Trojan for 2-4.
2: May, we're going to be on the east end of the complex by building 7.

0: Goosey Gate, Sam.
1: Hi.
0: 268, Sam. Yes, ma'am. Can you just put my call in as a Nora, and in the notes, just we'll do a supplement to the original, and then status me back in my school, 2323 East Mountain Gate Pass.
1: Okay.
0: Thank you.
1: Cautious. Nice of you, copy. Principally incident yesterday, tried to get the complainant with his vehicle. Subject about 23 arrived in a black Chevy, direction of black vehicle. Hispanic male has aged often for contact. Good night, 52 units following. Clear school again?
0: 2323 East Mountain Gate Pass.
1: Okay.
2: 1:15, 23. 10-4.
3: Cartier. Did you have a program like that?

0: 10-4, it's going to be 14, Tom, 10,645 North 19th Avenue at Family Dollar. Hispanic female under 50 wearing a black tank top, black shorts and a skirt, and then weapons looking in the vehicles at 853.
1: K-34, over. K-34, over. Team Mark, our call, Thai India for documentation and make it a 900.
0: 34.
2: To out of back cover.
0: Okay, I'll let the supervisor know. For Edward.
3: What?
0: It's going to be for a check welfare, 1201 East Christie Drive, 10800 North. Had to go, heard yelling, things breaking and screaming, no description, just heard it. Complainant advised house is a halfway house. No one for contact at 854.
4: I'm not seeing the 418 ocean.
0: He's fine. Indian male, 30s, bald, wearing a white shirt, khaki shorts, none of any weapon, because lost, coming in and out of the business, and that is Benjamin Carter 390, so shall we take contact at 855? Yes, someone? Anybody make a backup for this welfare? Number 19, West Baseline?
5: 7-3, you're out of.
0: How about 47 at 1601 East Indian School to Circle K, the previous 14 Tom subject. Currently on the east side of the building, white male 30s to 54 thin zone, wearing a dark colored jacket and jeans. New weapon did a case of soda and chips. They still have ice on him, confirmed for prosecution. Okay, are the employees ever contact at 855? Is there a unit next call?
6: 735 on.

0: Adam Eight.
1: So, Jeffrey?
2: Yes, I'm working for on our call. I'm a lot work for. Do you have anybody in the world that nearby that can hang out with us for a little bit?
1: Go to the state of Jeffrey, 6400 West Thomas. Temple.
3: 422 Adam. If 423 David needs a backup, just put me on there and put this BP back. I just got on my phone right now. I lost signal. Sorry.
4: Okay, he does, and I'll put you on. It's on baseline. Thanks.

0: 22 at them. If 423 David needs a backup, just put me on there and put this PP back. I just got on my phone right now. I lost signal. Sorry.
1: Okay, he does, and I'll put you on. It's on baseline. Thanks.

0: 2115 East Cielo Grande Avenue, 22,800 North, 213 East. Anybody for this 502-2115 East Cielo Grande, 22,800 North? 213 Adamson, we're on the backup, Charlie Deck 2 at 857.
1: The story has already been trespassed. Contact Dakota Security. It's 858. Can you install?
2: And 31 out.
1: Copy. Michael Fair, 4135, 27th.

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1: 425 Adam, go ahead.
0: Okay, I just want to verify the call's at 6614. So are you going to 6614 or 24?
1: We already went to 6614, and now we're following up at 6624.
0: Perfect.
1: 6224. Sorry, yeah, 6224.
0: Okay, 6224 South 11th Street. Got it.
2: Complaint and story. Contact for complaint. It's Jason.
3: Nineteenth
2: Avenue, 859. Call there. How about if I call 3851 North 28th Street on the south side? There's a black male 30, thin build, black hoodie, black pants. With a black female 30, thin build, black tank top and black pants. You mentioned weapons there in a verbal. The employee at the office will contact at 859. Is there a unit to follow?
3: Give me a minute.

0: Push one, custody. We'll be running a few, though. I'll be closing.
1: Jennifer, gotcha. I have a trespass at 300 West Osborne at the 917 building. Same as someone sleeping in the parking lot, blackmail, unknown clothing, with dreads, no weapons. State property has ATM on file and signs are posted. There's no need for contact. It's 9 o'clock. Is there anything I can follow?
2: I don't tell you what, Rich.
1: Copy. Thank you.
0: 71 Bravo.
1: 71 Bravo.
0: Phineas 7 Chin, Charlie, call me, please.
1: Hey, David. Message to
3: 710 Charlie, copy. Can you please clear a couple more times? See if my partner will hear the radio.
1: Charlie Bravo. 83 Adam, are you able to give 23 David a call?
4: Yeah, I can call him if you want to send me his number to my PC.
1: Yes, sir.
5: I can call him. I just need his supervisor.
4: Yeah, call me 684-6261.

0: On the I-10, the speed and broadcast runs in vehicles possible for raging or running red lights. To white coated Tacoma, Arizona plate, Parker plate, 7 Young Adam, and a red coated Tundra plate, Paul Victor Adam, 0 Edward 5, last seen southbound information only since 1902.
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5: Four, three, three, David, check off from the beat.
0: Come for. Chuck Walker, 4923, Hazel Drive, Unit 3. Chuck on Valentina, boarding 2017. Charles Path. David is keeping her home from school, set against the mom's wishes and father's, but known to be rough with the child in the past. Turn for the child's safety. Medium build, 5'9", black shirt, black pants, or dark blue pants. On the black night, she took a pack of donuts and was doing 237 David on the side of the building. He left the property just west. It's going to be baseline for contact at 907. Any units to follow?
6: Copy, the next one's going to be 390, 32nd Lane and Bryan Lane. 390 males looking up and down 32nd Lane, knocking on neighbors' doors, no known weapons. So black male, 30s, 5'7", stocky build. There's no shirts and shorts. There's no one for contact. It's 907.
5: A14, we're 22 minutes related to our call. 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

0: 833 Edward, do you copy that? 14 Edward is 23, your call.
1: Yeah, good. 14 is the next.
0: So next for you is going to be 47 Bravo, 5110 West Baseline, Hispanic or Native female, 5'1", in the 30s, medium build, black shirt, blue jeans, and black shoes. Currently 47 items, last seen walking north on 51st Avenue. It looks like took two to Buzzball, so you can contact the manager. It's 908.

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1: 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To 11 Adam.
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1: 612
3: Fort Wayne Custody.
1: Okay. Clifford, Custody, Happy Valley.
2: Can you relate 692-729? 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
1: 692-739? 729. What do you want to be? I didn't follow this hot call, residential 4623 East Wood Street. I need that the breakaway come from where is the follow-up of this hot call, 4623 East Wood Street, 431B.

0: 3 units, Mike Lair, coming from Oasis, Florida. 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
1: Sending at 651 unknown. It's been holding a while. I'll just check on it to make sure if I need any help, I'll advise.
0: For 651 and 8610 with small van. There's four large unhungry dogs that chased her in the corner of 37,000 Melvin. Patricia for contact, her copy advised 912. 10-4, it's on Charlie 2.

0: You can send me that. Say it 47, please.
1: Thank you. 1850 East Maryland. It's going to be at the clubhouse. The neighbor's ex, white male, 20s, average build, blue long blue shirt and a weapons grocery bag, slept in the clubhouse overnight. They won't leave. They think they're possibly stalking the neighbor. Was it just what they called him? That subject moved to the front of the neighbor's unit. Said he's wearing a black shirt, khaki pants, Converse shoes, and a white beast hat. Sierra, I'll take telephone contact. 913, you have a follow. And he's following the 647 1850 East Maryland. Hello, Bravo, we're on the record.
0: 13, I'm ready to follow.
1: Thank you.
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1: Sure.
0: The Bravo David Victor 498
1: unit. Copy. That's not matching anything.
0: B31 had a multi incident 6219, please.
1: To the 32 Adam, 10-9, please.
2: To Mr. Potter.
1: 17-10, even me in school. Transients. Make sure males and females on the west side of the property next to the fenster signs posted. There is an APA on file. Justin, I'll take telephone contact. It's 916, unit to follow.
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2: 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I'm happy to take you back out for 18 Concord from the Zone Clinic from West Algor for you. At 917 Angel.
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2: 931 out.
1: This is being a 900 Bravo, 4901 East Kelton Lane, Unit 1064. Former neighbor Lisa Smalling was possibly back on plant small cart outside of the unit earlier, and now one of the windows that have been boarded up is broken into. Unknown is still 23, cart is on, but complainant thinks subject hid. No other contact at 918, any units
3: following? 631, David.
1: 10-4.
4: Adam, unit fallen. It's going to be over on Charlie Deck 4. There's people inside of a white BMW fighting. They're going to be going southbound now at 18 hours on Charlie 4.
1: Unit flying over 425 feet. The following fight, correction, moving fight, 2340, baseline over 425 feet.
3: We're living now, I can go prior.
1: I'm fine, thank you. Monitor.
3: 43 out of the monitor.

7:25 West Southern Avenue, by apartment, portion by building 3. And on the side, it's like, okay, there's 4 subjects, 2 males, 101s, in their 30s. They're wearing black clothing with tattoos on the weapons. It's like one subject has a pocket knife, but has no further description. 37 David, no one call that 920 copy, you will take care of it. No other weapons. Pop man 237 David, is urinating on bushes. There's no kid around. There's, in contact with the manager, there is 921.

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2: Tom. Yeah, my partner didn't put this out already. We have to go prior. We got flagged down at the light rail platform at Northern. There was an incident going on with security, and apparently this guy's a criminal damage suspect from another light rail platform. So we'll be out with him, 19th and Northern, just south.
0: Situation might escalate. Andy in a white Chevy Silverado with some man logo on it. It's going to be your contact at 923 units to follow.
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0: Thank you. 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
1: 10-4, Charlie 2.
2: Bruce Rescue, Colonel Vance, 2318, West Northern Avenue, 623 B.
3: The law offices, with no weapons, one is a black male, tall as a backpack, and within correction within Indian female, no further information. Nobody wants contact, 25 is your units follow.
1: Got 25, 9, you're clear.
0: Ted,
1: I guess you're the CVS? Four, it's going to be Charlie 9. I need backup for the 415 Bravo, 2318 West Northern Avenue.
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5: Four twelve Adam, unit following is three over on Charlie Deck 4. One is following a subject that broke into the lot and took an 18-wheeler. Still on Charlie 4, 9:26 hours.
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3: Three, David.
1: You're coming up as 224, David. Are you 223, David, now?
3: 223, David, I think I am signed in as 223, David, but I never received that 47.
1: Yeah, because you said in your beat, and that one's in 223, but you're writing 224.
3: That might be because info signed me on. Make 223.
1: Okay.
7: Good night, 10-4-4-2535 West Highland, Unit 101. Could I complain about selling reference to son Omar? Correction. Reference to son Ramses Hernandez, due to birth in 2017. Hispanic, 100 pounds, 4 foot 8, and just stay with grandmother Blanca. He's been missing school. Could also be an alternate 20-24-54 with Campbell, Department 136. It's 9-28 in Chicago.
6: I'll put him on the call first, and I'll help with it. 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
8: 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It's actually going to be 19th Avenue and Bell. Again, 19th Avenue and Bell, 224 beat when there's 22 units to go. Charlie Deck 2 at 928.
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1: beat. 212 Adam, I'm gonna back up over on Charlie 9 again, early 9,
3: 929. Urban doorbells being followed slowly by Hispanic female and white Chevy Suburban. I am worried about the girls who may be in trouble. Nobody wants contact. 929, their units full.
1: Okay, when you're ready, it's going to be on Charlie 9, again, Charlie 9. It's on Charlie 9, the other one's on Charlie 2.
3: That one wanting some breakfast right now. It's a white female in her 40s. Long skinny build, white tank top, blue jeans, none of the weapon. Get the employee for contact. It's 9:30. Is there a unit follow?
9: Right. 425, Adam. Can you send 536 back?
3: Of course.
6: David, send me all.
3: Copy. 39-08 East Broadway Road, Suite 110. Anoon's International. Door. 851, it's now 9:30. Is there any units follow? And unit number 2 is Jessica. It's my 31 units follow. Any units following on that loud noise, 2020 Eastern?
9: Thank you.

0: David, for that loud noise at 2620 Eastern.
1: I'm a 50 tap.
0: Go for it. 1502 South 15th Avenue. The pickup in the East born in 1873, black female, brown over brown, fat 460 pounds, on a weapon, injured to others himself. PC, 932, is there a unit to follow?
2: 24 Adam, I'm going to go ahead and send you the 3031 West Northern. Maybe unit 101, looking for Michael Anderson, date of birth in 59. Black, not brown and black, left at 10-250, no weapons, going to 1201 South 7th Avenue, 0932, unit 12. Somebody to follow him for the 918 Tom, 3031 West Northern.
1: 24-1.
2: And 24 Bravo 10-4, no message to supervisor to send you guys the paperwork.
0: This is the fight, 2847 North 46th Avenue in the parking lot. A black male, early 30s, 180 pounds with a muscle shirt. Yes. Is yelling at a Hispanic female in their 30s, 120 pounds. Not with their information or description. No known weapons. He's making threats to beat her up. There's one for contact. It's 9:33 hours.
2: Supervisor.

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1: Trip Edison, 603 North 1st Avenue.
0: Just passing the 602 North 1st Avenue, so okay. Approximately seven people mixed races and genders talking 237 David on the west side of the property. Employee for contact, 935 leading and follow.
2: Thanks for 820.
0: Support.
1: First one of my hits, go for
0: it. Okay, thank you. Using 237, David refusing to leave after being out. Teresa for contact, it's 936, so unit follow.
2: Hello.
0: 1026, Adam, you copy, you can 22.
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1: Four four Cam, can you clear for a 964, Tom?
0: So 964, Tom, to assist. 30 okay.
4: Four twelve, David, I can do that. Let me just on my call.
0: Okay, thank you.
5: Tend to make their X-ray might be placed. I copy and go.
0: I copy 2942 North 14th Street at 7 with 937.

0: emergency traffic is domestic violence, 1516 North 52nd Street, 724B. And unit second set up for domestic violence, 1516 North 52nd Street, 724B. When there's unit to go, Charlie 7, it's 938 hours.
1: 7, we're switching.
0: 10-4, check 7. Was there a supervisor's monitor?
2: Thanks, Randy Monitor. Car from the bottom of the business.
3: Info for units on this 211 with us. SP saying that he dropped the phone off at a chair that was out front of someone's house, and that's the only property that he dropped. He said he didn't put it with the one that was the only item that he just left.
0: The only property he left was a 21 he left on the porch on the chair.
4: 821, actually, are you clear for me?
0: Yeah, I just wanted to make sure you were 23 on call. I should show you the route.
4: Yes, now I was 23.

0: Thanks, Ace 5-4. Send me that 911 hang up in 518 and all of us.
1: Copy. So hang up 400 GCM, you're in. 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
2: 64th Street and McDowell, just south on Galvin Parkway, Arizona, 72 Adam, 67 Lincoln.
0: Seven. We're about 14 from this one. They are left when they're in the area.
1: Copy the 14 town at 8411 West Indian School Road. I copy 8. The subject left is 941.

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1: 1031 Adam, I just canceled it.
0: Okay, the trespasser on Belton.

0: west side of the property being verbal with customer that the cave is staying just in the head. Contact person, the manager there at 0942 Unit John.
1: 937.
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0: 724 up.
1: 7-9, can you please?
0: At Lark, sent to pick up a Gloria Hispanic female, Calaco Brown, 5'6", 230 pounds, and weapons. DTS and O, taking CPC. It's 943. Is there a unit I can follow?
1: I'm in 25, Adam.
0: 10-4.
2: Patient John, Bruno, 1950, black male, 68 years old, developed blue shirt, jeans, and weapons, diagnosed PTSD, anxiety. Of 237 David, you being verbal with the staff outside in front of the building. He's a program coordinator for contact 944. 515 Adams, you back up.

0: 222, Adam.
1: Yes, ma'am.
0: Excuse me, the family 5-1106 West Bell, unit 1176. A black female, pink shirt, shorts, black male, black shirt, black shorts. They're in an argument at 9:45. You can follow.
1: Regional.

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1: From Robert
0: 6932. Yes, ma'am. It looks like the internet on my NDC is still down. Could you go ahead and sign me in at 1830 and then show me 17 to the downtown area?
1: You could just depend on what unit number you wanted.
0: Should be 211-550.
2: Reference our call. We do have the subject in the house for 20. Could you open the front door right now?
1: Do you guys need another unit there?
3: 632, David. I have the front, and he's over on the back side, so we'll know in a minute if she's going to open the door.
1: 10-4.
0: 6-3, what animal handle on that?
1: 10-4.
4: Two-12, Alan, just checking to see if 212 David can use another unit.
1: 212 David?
0: No, I'll be code 4.
1: How do you code 4?
4: Copy that. You can send me back the rule 59 frame.
1: Okay.
5: And 59, but if you could just attach to the call, it'd be great.
1: So far.
2: Let 32 David know that our subject went upstairs, lay down on her bed. The neighbor can see through the window.
1: Copy, the subject went upstairs. I'm just laying down on the bed.
3: Yeah, I copy. She came back downstairs. I'm talking to her through the window.
1: Over. 7th Street, 726 feet. Thank you, I'll help you, Mariner.
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2: 6-3-2 David, she's in custody. We'll get 1060.
1: 6-4, I'm sorry, 6-3-2 Edward.

57 North 3rd Street at Sunny Slope Transit Station. No, refusing to leave. Route number 8 is outside. Black male, thin, 50 to 60 years old, gray hair, blue shirt, blue pants, black backpack, belongings around him, and he also has a bike. It's going to be Elizabeth. The transit's now for contact at 951. Any unit to follow? Any unit to follow 622 David, 8927 North 3rd Street.

0: 24th Street, 725 East. And use this route for a 901 call with fire stage 214 South 24th Street, 725 East. And there's
1: 7 Jennifer David.
0: 723 Dave, and your backup is over on Charlie 7. The second one's going to be a 240, 1415 North 1st Street, 736 feet.
2: 736 Edward.
0: 736 Edward. Anyone else is over on Charlie 7. 733, you're clear. It's 952 hours.
3: 733.
2: Yeah. 71 Bravo Monitor.
0: How far? 425, David, just want to make sure you said that the 245 on baseline was also related to this.
3: Yeah, it's already stacked, but it's still on the stack.
0: 10-4, I'll fix it.

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1: Never.
2: Number 13 Edward. 13 Edward. 13 Edward. 13 Edward. 13 Edward. 13 Edward. 13 Edward. 13 Edward. 13 Edward. 13 Edward. 13 Edward. 13 Edward. 13 Edward. 13 Edward. 13 Edward. 13 Edward. 13 Edward. 13 Edward. 13 Edward. 13 Edward. 13 Edward. 13 Edward. 13 Edward. 13 Edward. 13 Edward. 13 Edward. 13 Edward. 13 Edward. 13 Edward. 13 Edward. 13 Edward. 13 Edward. 13 Edward. 13 Edward. 13 Edward. 13 Edward. 13 Edward. 13 Edward. 13 Edward. 13 Edward. 13 Edward. 13 Edward. 13 Edward. 13 Edward. 13 Edward. 13 Edward. 13 Edward. 13 Edward. 13 Edward. 13 Edward. 13 Edward. 13 Edward. 13 Edward. 13 Ed

0: Charles Street, 35th Avenue in Deer Valley, 934B. 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
1: Hey, 801 X-ray. Can you have an 812 Edward, give me a 21, they get a second to go to this Officer Rangel?
0: I believe he's looking for 812 Edward to give him a 21.
2: Hey, 813 Edward, I'm Officer Rangel. I'll give him a call.
0: Copy that. Did you probably get a supervisor for that?
3: Negative.
0: Which monitor?
3: Copy monitor.
0: Visor test. At first was a 0.14, second time was a 0.123. Said he was taking an Uber, but then left in his older Toyota Camry, partial plate Charlie 9 Adam. Last seen going northbound and his 20th in the call. Information only, it's 9:55.

1094 Bravo, VHU actually has a team on the way for that 33rd Avenue call. I didn't cancel it for now. I'll give us a call back when needed.

0: Yes, ma'am.
1: Everything yes. North 12th Street coming in, just got to work and this motorcycle has crashed with fence. Still riding with the motorcycle, but there's a 101-23 saying it's hers and that it was 47 last night. The 101 is a black female and a black Nissan Rogue. Going to be Steven, the business owner, for contact at 956.
0: Yeah. 231 Adam, it's on the 961 number.
1: Okay. Adam?
0: It's in the stress restaurant on 15th Street.
1: Okay. Meeting bills, black long sleeve shirt, black sweatpants, and a weapon. Last seen towards the front, client wants to remove the employee for contact. 957, 3 minutes to follow.

0: 7:57.
1: My partner's checking inside the library. Sitting there for Edward to check it further into the park. Number 3 still far around the library.
0: I'm having number 3 still far around the library.

0: Okay, and family members are 23. It's 10 o'clock. Can you tell us?
1: I'm copying a message for 47 Victor, 4818 South 3rd Avenue. And gray 2002 Chevy Silverado. Took it 5 weeks ago. It's Danny for contact. 10 o'clock.
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information for any units that are still struggling with MDC issues. The MDC shall advise that if anyone has their MDC still having internet problems, they encourage them to visit the shop when possible. They have a team of around 8 people who are troubleshooting the same issue that everyone's experiencing. Information only 10 to 2.

0: 8-14, what time did our call come out?
1: 2 minutes.
2: Testing my 9681 on Maryland and 19 pass. Can you just go ahead and let motors know that there's like a dust-like powder and then and a tannin fluid still?
1: 10-4.
0: 6-10, I'll take that 14, Tom. That's a fury.
1: Ten four, it's going to be a 14, Tom, 2017 West Peoria Avenue, number B as in Bravo. What male, 45 years old, no shirt, tucked on right arm, shorts. Other weapons has camp set up near a dumpster and they need them removed. It's going to be Alex for contact at 1004 in Utah, Tallow.
3: 22, David.
1: 10-4.

0: Information for motor. There's sand fluid spill in the intersection of 19th Avenue in Maryland. Again, hazard for motor. There's a sand fluid spill in the intersection of 19th Avenue in Maryland.
1: You're referencing your guys' call. Looks like the subjects involved are at the Walmart.
2: Oh, yeah, 10-4. We're at Walmart already.

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1: 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Parents are Matt Light of 91 and dad is to me on date of birth. That is possible. 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And just saying that the email broke her phone, saying the child possibly has lice, and the ancestry of 237 David, you 21, contact the uncle. It's 1007. 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For you to follow 811 Bravo for the check welfare, 8443 West Montecito. 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
1: 10-5.
3: Yeah, just same call. We're on a 2-9. Adam, can you tell me about it?
1: My apologies. Yes, salvage my

0: line call for any third shift units that still want to stay signed on in 900?
1: 915 Marriott and 12 Lane.
0: Copy, thank you. Gone home. Okay. Say hi, Gil.
2: 915 Marriott, yeah, he's just here for the night.
0: Appreciate it. I'll go ahead and take him out.

0: 30s Broadway, Circle K. Organic mail on 820 to early 30s, medium build, 5'7", white shirt, gray pants, long wavy hair, facial hair, none of the muffins. I'm taking items in the room, keeps walking back and forth from the bus stop in the business. Plane I want some remove. Staff member for contact with 10-9, is there a unit to follow? Holding a trespasser, 4840 North 83rd Avenue.
1: Two-thirty-one, Adam, will you push my call to P1 as an FI, please, and leave me on it?

0: I'm almost 23. I'll let you know if I ever.
1: Okay. John 354, set a check. John 354, I have an 8.
2: Any reason for units in the area of 29 Ave and Bell, just west on the north of the street, you guys ending up against the wall next to the bus stop, because he's turning purplish, they think he's on 237 David, fire 17, it's information at 1011.
1: East, Barwick.
0: It's going to be West Barwick Drive. Also, how much you've got there?
1: Hey, Fortune Avenue, pardon me, copy. Hey, 14 Edward.
3: Good.
1: Hey, copy, they're looking for the cell phone over there, it should be there.
3: I'm sorry, I'm at the corner house. What was it?
1: Your partner's advising they're looking for the cell phone and then it should be out here.

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1: Looks like we have a complainant on the line referencing your call saying that suspect is selling a PlayStation on 75th Avenue in McDowell by Home Depot Street. His name is Juan, wearing a Nike Tecuddy and basketball shorts. Also saying dumped gun off the bat to a guy named Angel.
2: Hey, 13, Edward Kennedy, available in it. Can I do a follow up at 75th McDowell?
3: Everyone, Edward.

0: Y bueno, el día de hoy va a ser el segundo caso.
1: Es con. A couple of G's on bikes. The driver saw complainant. He left westbound on Northern. Subject was an older white male, short gray hair, sunglasses. Continued westbound to a go. Information only at 10:14.

0: Are you supposed to be on foot, on a bike, or a vehicle?
1: Looks like they said suspect tried to dump the gun with him, but he refused, took off on a bike, ditched the bike in the shopping center nearby with the car with flat tires. And our complainant does want contact. I can put the 21 in the hall. I'm not sure exactly where he'll be, though.
2: Seven 36 Edward.

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1: 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I'm responding to the letter.
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0: 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Your message for the 4703-3675 Osborne Road apartment is 204. It's a gray 99 GMC Sierra live in St. Paul. 6 Adam 265 with no tracking, not showing towed, and the plants. The only one that has access. You can contact Alfredo at 1070. 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
1: 15 David.
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0: Dow at the Family Dollar. 247 Bravo suspect from 2 days ago. Black male. 35-1 medium gold black shirt, light blue jeans, brown sandals, wearing a black and white beanie with a brown ball. Has tattoos on the face. No mention of weapons. Tried to come into the business. The subject was walking Wilson to McDowell. Officials there for contact at 1019. Is there a unit that can follow?
3: 735 Adam.
0: Copy.
3: Take me a little bit.
0: Copy. 412 Adam, did you copy that?
1: 445. 450 Adam, can anyone advise if the DD scan at 400 works?
0: For contact at 1019, is where you at all? Copy. Holding at 647, 3001 East Thomas.

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2: Prior.
0: 613 Adam, copy prior and a backup Charlie next 6 at 1022. Anyone to backup for the 9?
3: 11-8, I'll switch prior as well.
0: 10-4. Broadcast. A black male, 65 years old, 5'8", 160 pounds, wearing a red shirt, green, red pajama pants, with a white Cowboys team hat, no weapons, left at facility 5-0, with elevated blood alcohol level. Last seen heading eastbound on foot. There's nobody for contact at 1023.

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0: It's going to be a 415 Frank, 5207 North Black Canyon, Unit 104. Complaint is Brother Jorge Salgay. The male hit complainant 10 ago, left complainant waiting outside in a black shirt. Complainant saying, I don't know, and refused to answer further questions. Angus for contact at 1028. Avery? Sorry, unit to backup 815 Adam for the 647, 7725 West McDowell.

0: 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Six, two, seven.
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3: Yeah, I copy.
1: 10-4.

0: temperature that is 41 East LaSalle. And I've got a 916 on 40th Street in Broadway, and this is 47 at 40th Street in Rozier.
1: 412 Adam, 102 miles, miles are 153.
0: 10-4, copy 102 miles, 1034. And a helicopter message for the 418 Ocean 3038 North 80th Lane. It's attempt to serve order protection to Pedro of 71 Hispanic males, right at 1080 pounds, brown eyes, brown hair, speaks Spanish, has a precious moment tattoo on their right arm, drives a white 2025 Sierra Arizona license plate, Tom Young Adam 0 Victor 1, currently resides with the plaintiff, no known weapons, is 1034. For contact at 1034. Sir, unit 12.
1: 723 Adam.

0: 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You can send a short buffer.
1: Short buffer, Schedule 1 East Southgate Avenue. LSR, 1963. An X-ray pass and wants to harm others. Gun and weapons, ask for their description or information. Selfie used 237 David, not 3 days ago. Looks like BHU is also responding in one stage. So you need to follow.
2: 4-3-3 David, you can attach to that.

0: post 16 game in info.
1: Alright.
0: Reference 7927. 14 David already has the knife, so, and he's impounding it, so check with him and see if he wants that, if that call number or if we just make it go away.
2: 14 David, just related to the call that 13 David's on. So it's him. Thanks.
1: Thank you.
3: I can't get out of here.
1: I'm sorry, 5838 North 19th Avenue. You're out with, I'm sorry, who?
3: Yeah, out with one. 19th Avenue.
1: 10-4.
0: You send me incident 8040
1: 10-4.

0: I need it for 900 820 East Carroll Avenue.
1: Yeah.
0: 9000 Pfeffner North, compliance not 23, got an email yesterday to his church saying the 101 was being held. After 20 and that they have 3 children held at different locations, says the email didn't make a lot of sense. No one for contact at 1039.
2: 85 Hispanic male, no for description of unknown weapons, the tech to UPC, and CIT is unavailable at this moment, it's 1039.
3: 10 is my call type to 418 town, can you push through to Robert, please?
0: 10-4.
2: Person belongings and people going in. It's an ongoing issue. There's no mention of weapons. There's no contact at 1040. Is there a unit that can follow? Is there a unit to follow 16 David for this trespasser, 4840 North 83rd Avenue?
1: At 11, David.
2: 10-4.
3: Which one is that, Adam? 10-4.
2: 10-4.

0: You missed with a trespasser, 2829 North 75th Avenue. The IHOP Hispanic man in his 30s, 5'5", medium build, no shirt, black pants, no known weapons, is inside the dumpster, refusing to leave. You can contact the managers, 1041, staring at a pole. B15 Adam for the trespasser, 2529 North 75th Avenue.
1: Need fortune over.
0: Over.
2: Emergency traffic set. I'm in trouble. 20th Street and Oak. 2200 North 736 feet. 734. I've already hit anybody else. Looks like house fire or is en route. Come on over to Trillinica, 1032.
1: Then you will come on.

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1: 632 Edward.
0: 632 Edward, 10th floor. Any other unit, Charlie Deck 6 at 1043.
2: Thanks for coming to the party.

And the answer is 415 Vine, 6655 North 23rd Avenue. And ending a curve 18 Bravo, 1427 East Dunlap Avenue.

0: 422 Adam, can you run Arizona Sam Zebra Adam 80 Lincolns?
1: Traffic is 417 163 East McKinley Street, 800 North, 518B. Complainant says 239 over complainant walking past the door. Going to be campus contact at 1045 and it's follow. Six on Charlie 5, 1045 now. So I have no luck on your backup, I'll keep trying.
2: Let's finish up this 418 Tom and I'll attach.
1: Of course, we have any monitor.
2: Very tough.

0: from 21 for Kelvin at 1046. Is there a unit I can follow?
1: Will do.
0: Yep.
1: 15 Davis, I'm at 47 Charles.
0: Ten 423 East Highland, it's 1046.
1: Fifty-one X-ray. Man, you've got a couple officers out on a trespasser, 511 David, 1209 West Jefferson. Are there any out there?
0: Copy, fire. In a backup, Charlie Dix, 6 at 1047. For 511 David.
1: Okay, just to let you know, the whole 51 X-ray squad is actually going to that area to do, 14 Tom enforcement. 511 David wants to hang out for a minute. I'll rally my squad and we'll go down there. We'll clean up this thing. It looks like there's like 20 people hanging out. David, we're good for here. We took care of it. Okay. Sorry, I went 20 minutes faster. Thanks, guys.
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2: Copy, thank you.

2014, I will pick up your message, but I check welfare at 8231 West Monterey Way. It's to check on compliance. 15-year-old and 14-year-old daughter Stephanie and Emily, no known weapons. Daughter called saying mom left them home alone with a 3-year-old and a 1- and 5-year-old after not allowing them to leave for school. No known where mom is. And they usually live in the suite in the back of the house. And 21 on Circuit Florida is 10 seconds.

0: of 622 Adams and Amber dispute at 1427 East Dunlap.
1: Adam.
2: 422 Adams.
1: So, well, with Mr. Garza over here, he's saying he is willing to accept resources and everything. You said there was a behavioral team at 17, right?
2: Yeah, 10-4. They were 17. They said they would stage until U.S. Vice is good for them.
1: Well, it's because I don't see them. So if you have ETA for them, or if they're 23, it's cool for them. They can roll in and talk to them.
2: I'll go ahead and let them know that it's good work for them to roll in.

0: push traffic 500. I have two for you. The first one's going to be an upgraded 20 for that 417. It's actually going to be at 1614 East McKinley Street.
1: References call, was there like a building number that the complainant left? All these doors are locked here for this church.
0: No, it just says church, but I can try to call them back.
1: Okay, thank you.
0: Sure. All right, copy. It's going to be on Charlie 5, 1051.
2: I tried to show them on the downtown center. Just doing having to we get a backup for my heart. Oh.
0: Yes, 511 Bravo attached.
2: Copy. Long run.
0: Copy. 412 David.
3: Internal be 23.
0: Copy your 23 for the 63737 West Washington Street, just behind it. For several subjects that have set up camp behind the business and dogs and trash all around, possibly using 237 David on them weapon. The employee with like 21 contacts on 52, can I get a unit to roll in until code 4?
3: Well, it is code 4, it's just one of them. And they're actually getting the things done over the line.
0: So far. I still need a unit to follow an X-ray 24 for this hot call at 334 West Monroe.
1: Hey, can you copy?
0: Anyone to follow in on the audible 28707 or 64 Sky?
4: 32 David, I'll tattoo it.

0: Confirmation for units in that area, 3510 West Peoria. Looks like there's going to be en route for an older male that's overdosing at the bus station. He has been given Narcan. Verify his en route. That's just information this time, 10:53 hours. And it's 20. Main 23, David. Three 3247 West Alice, to the 647, subject to out front of the house, refusing to leave. It's a white female, 30s to 40s, Fenville, average height, wearing a sports bra, and swinging a large piece of wood. Oh, she had been swinging a large piece of wood earlier. No other weapons. No one for contact at the 54, the next one.
1: When a white male, 29 years old, thin build, 5'7", shirtless, shorts, no known weapons with a bike, and a Hispanic male, 30s, heavy build, 5'8", gray shirt, pants, no known weapons, they're behind the poisonous loitering, would like them formally trespassed. There's no signs posted, but you can contact the uniformed security guard. It's 10:54. 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
0: 961 First Street Gas, and just west on the south side of the street. Lance Silver 2026 Chevy Silverado versus the yellow Golden Waffles box truck. 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

0: Pennsylvania Chapel Fair, 1325 North 14th Street. Are you 21? Okay. Are you still here? You'll devise if 821 John is still here.
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0: Lions White GMC van, this is a white passenger car. As well as your contact if it says.
2: Yeah, 25 David, can you show myself in 25 Adam, doing follow up, 24, 27 East Class Name.
0: 10-4.
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7-86-9-5-9, check call, sir. 1335-143, number 1310. Check on resident Jonathan, born in 72. No one's seen or heard from him since Sunday. Saying there's an odor coming from the unit, and we have someone knocking. Said he lives alone, there's not much in the lock, and the employee said for contact at 1069.

0: 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It's a loud noise disturbance that there's a loudspeaker playing music. 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
1: Seven 25
0: music. 27th Street in Cambridge. It's the LE just west. 20 ago, white male, 50s medium build, 5 foot, plaid flannel with shorts, no weapons, had a white and brown St. Bernard tied to the back of a silver gray SUV and no plate. Caller said when they walked up to the SUV, so he got out quickly. Shorts were halfway down. There was another male in the passenger seat. Vehicle still 23. There's someone with contact at 11 o'clock. And I 25. Copy 25 Adam Roll following 22 Adam Roll.
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0: 10-4.

0: buyer. She just wants to know if everything's okay on the apartment side. She has some debt that she's concerned for.
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1: 10-4.
2: Apartments are for 4 on that side.

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1: It's not accepting it.
0: Repeat it.
2: 214, or it's the spelling that's on the call itself.
1: I see it. Thank you.

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1: Send me the trespasser on McClellan.
2: 10-4. Trespasser 2520 West McClellan Boulevard 6600 North. It's the Casablanca apartment complex. It's 10 transients refusing to leave. Note 11, they have tents and belongings set up near the Ocotillo side of the property. We have Jose, the property manager, for contact. It is 1104. Is there anyone to follow?
3: Hi, this is Bravo.
2: Copy that, this is Bravo.
0: 224 Davis.
4: Flash hold, that door's a little rolling.
0: Copy. Over 10, a go white male, 5'10", mustache in the orange Dodge Ram, Tom Lincoln 8, X-ray Adam, was doing deliveries, playing gun at the contractor, was last seen going eastbound Union Hills. The witness and the contractor want contact, 1105, unit follow.
5: Mercy traffic, move on 962, pedestrian versus a vehicle, 32nd Street and Oak, 722B. Can start out for the
6: 19th. Copy prior.
5: 722, Adam, I copy prior with your backup, 27, it's 1105.
4: 724, Adam, medical 4 over here, number 3, I'll go to medical.
0: Is unknown why she's not answering. This 21 isn't known to work. Just wants to make sure she's okay. Even 21 contact the nurse. It's 1105.
7: Lou Tesla going through. She's going to purpose healing right in front of the church.
0: Copy, please test the blankers.
6: I'm at the main scene right now, 2742 West 4.
2: Copy.
0: And Bert Tess for a white Hyundai Sonata. License plate, Charlie John Adam, 3119. License swerving and speeding. It was last seen going eastbound. No one's in contact. Again, information only 1106.
2: And 13 Edward is sending you the trespasser at 6320 North 27th Avenue. Copy that you read it. It's 1107.

0: MRC traffic is a fight on the city bus, 24th Street and Southern 423.
1: Adam, prior.
0: 421, Adam, and the transit unit, this will be on Billy Deck 4, 1107.
2: Sarah, units following for this bus, 24th Street and Southern Avenue, 423B.
3: 424.
2: 424, Adam, supervisor monitor.
4: 423, Adam, I'm sorry.

0: 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David Gunn's in the 61.
1: Can you spell it out on the I-10? In the exit ramp westbound to get off on 7th Street, we'll be out with a 961. Can you make sure GPS knows about it?
2: 10-4. We had a female on the phone asking for PD. Then it sounded like someone put a hand over a mouth, mailed it on the line, said nothing's happening. It'll be worked on Charlie Deck. When they unit to go, no response to what is
3: it? Hey, listen, for the unknown trouble in the interim, I need to tell back to 15 feet.
4: I'm fine.

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1: 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Thanks.
2: Copy for the 647 40th Street in Rozier. It's at the northbound bus stop. Are the Tenigo? Number 3.
3: The office copy that you've read it will advise. It is 11:10.
4: Yeah, you and your father's also on the way. One of the drivers planning a testing.
2: Temper.
5: Yeah.

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1: Will do.
2: 614 Adam. Right, can you just send us that hot call, the one at 909 East Camelback? Back to you.
3: Maybe circulate if you need to pick it up.

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1: Can you check if maybe it was towed?
2: 10-4.
3: Wire and GPS should be 17 for you.
4: Copy, thank you.
2: Hey, Ming. Complainant noticed golf cart was stolen between Friday and today, and it has an air tag and still tracking in Tucson at approximately 3244 East Valley Lane. So, Alfonso's contact, 1112.
4: Good.
2: Number 647, 1317 West McDowell, the alley. It's a group of six Indians. Only one 101 that was confirmed. No mention of weapons, no description, just lots of shopping carts, suitcases, setting up an encampment. Property manager, Andrea, wants 21 contact at 1112. Ross, that is a call. 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Early for contact, 1113.

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0: 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Charlie, at 1113.

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1: Yeah, give me a minute and I'll attach.
0: 10-4, Supervisor DeMondre.
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0: 10-4.
1: What's your problem?
0: 10-4. It's going to be on Charlie 8 at 11-14, 4, you're clear. 61 West McDowell Road, 824 Wait. Island 4861 West McDowell Road, 824 Beats.
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0: 93 Adams, sending you the 14 Bravo at 6617 West Cavefield Drive, 20,800 North. Ongoing issue with complainers, neighbor Trent Young across the street at Unit 6614 has been taking pictures of their house, vehicle, family's complaint using a drone at 21 that hasn't said anything to them. Was just up to the last few minutes ago, is now back at the house. Complainant will be looking into an conjunction of Rothman. Copy that you're 23 in the area and 930 today with copy that you're attached. It is 1116.
1: Contact Jaron at 1116 Unit 12.
0: Okay.
1: Okay, are you going to attach? You want me to just indicate that you will?
0: I can attach, ma'am. Thank you.
1: Thank you. I'm staying at where I can remove. It's going to be a security guard uniform and unarmed. For contact 1116.
2: 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I'm having a fire extinguisher inspection.
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Number 1 East Washington Street, 47 Victor, 3930 East Watkins. 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

0: Fortuno.
1: 2 Fortunato.
0: Yeah, reference that 418 Ocean. That's a number 3 I called out there. That subject and I work. Can you make that an N? And that's a number 3. Want to get rid of it or can hold on to it. I'll dispose of it later.

0: I'm in 24 Adams. Send me the press passer.
1: And mixed genders and races, no weapons, refusing to leave after being asked. Michael, will the employees there for contact at 1128? Is there a unit call?
0: 725 Adams.

0: Go ahead.
1: At 418, Tom, 7,633 North, 3,700, the Leslie's Pool Supply. Right now, mid 20s, 30s, media, 5 at 9, blue shirt, and special description, and a weapon. He's been trespassing for refusing to leave. I'm in the employee for contact at 11:21 follow.
2: The property refusing to leave. There are signs posted. You can also contact me and supervise at 11:21. Sorry, and follow.
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0: 93 is still holding a 647 at I-17 on March 1st, 12,600 north. 91 is holding a 212 at 33rd Avenue and Millet, 6200 north, and a 239 at 6135 north Kelly Avenue, North 35th Avenue.
1: 2011 West Martin, please.
2: 10-4.
1: And I'll be 17 that way.
2: Copy.
1: Okay. 731 Edwards right next.
2: I copy. 647, 24, 27, West Thomas, at McDonald's. It's a white male, unknown clothing. Playing with a light and a can of something flammable. So there's a 101 with him, white female, blue shirt, short shorts, and one for contact is 1124.
3: So we're just marked to confirm that way. Henry here. Fire's not needed.
2: I copy confirm 901 Henry for 1325 at North 14th Street is 1125.
1: 73, I'm copy.
2: So holding a 647, 6248 West Campbell Avenue. It's 732 Adam for traffic.
4: 732 Adam, go ahead.
2: It's about 961 Henry, 1500 East Glen Rosa. So it's a gray Toyota Highlander, Bravo, Mary Robert, 2986 versus a gray Tesla, unknown plate. Left eastbound towards 16th Street, they decline medical. Tanisha's there for contact is 1125.
1: Copy.
2: 22 Edwards.
5: 23 David, I'll take that check, Wilfer.
2: 35441 West Glen Rosa. If I can get info from a neighbor, advice that a 101 was in a 4-5 spring situation at this 20, and there's no further description or information. She was just called. Told to call 911. It's 1126. Is there any to follow?
1: 825, David.
2: 34. And 822, Edward, I copy your message for the 647, 6248 West Campbell Avenue in the alleyway. There's a group of about 5 mixed females and males with unknown weapons in an encampment behind the plant's property. Would like them to move along. It's 1126.
1: Adam, can you send me a message, please?
2: 10-4.
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6: Six 11-8-0.
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6: Can you send me 8047 at home?
7: Edward, we're code 4. We don't need our Spanish interpreter anymore. We were able to figure it out through language line.
2: 22, David, copy.
6: Copy.
8: Now look at the complex. Arrived in a black Honda Civic, Arizona. William John Adam, 8 William Victor. Then another male came in a U-Haul, complaining found at 647 since they don't live in the complex and have been there all morning. Going for contact at 1128.
6: Thank you.
2: You're welcome.

0: Emergency traffic is going to be a fight at 5016 West Virginia Avenue, 2500 North, 824 Beaton. 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
0: And 27 East Cactus Road at Michael's. Black female, mid-30s to early 50s, medium build type, two white shirt, parked in a white van, unknown plate, 215 customers. It's going to be there for contact at 1133.

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0: travel on Davis traffic. Copy. We got a 647 at 2001 West Van Buren Street. It's a food truck business. At the front and across the street from the 20, there's approximately 15 males and 101 setting up camp, and they have trash everywhere and refusing to leave. No weapons were seen. It's Margarita, the owner, for contact. It's 1137. Is there a unit to follow? Any unit to back up 511 David for that 637 2001 West Van Buren Street?
1: This is 647 Victor at 6850 West Indian School Road to the CPLC. There's about five vehicles at the rear of the property with five subjects beside. One white Hyundai Sonata, white Toyota 4Runner, gray Jeep, another gray vehicle, and a black truck. They've tinted windows and people inside with radios, no weapons. I'm not sure if they're PD and they're afraid to approach. You can speak with Mark, the uniform security guard in a red Toyota Corolla at 1138. Looks like 12 David's making your backup. It could be related to incident 8199 at Scottsdale PD doing surveillance in the area of New and Indian Falls, so it's relatively close, so it could be them.

0: X-ray 411, 102 miles. Last 3 is going to be ending at 614.
1: 102 miles ending in 614 at 1136.

0: Myself and Seven Tools, David, will get that check over.
1: Along said the Linda's sister is contacting him 390 in Bloodborne at 20. She's an employee of the history of 390 dated prior to April 2017. Nissan Jukes and Arizona plate of King Nor Adam 5 Sam Sam. For that, she'll attempt to leave the 20 390 David, the Athena Compton 913-82, white female 5'6, medium build, blonde hair, no weapons. Kenneth for 21 contact out of Oklahoma at 1140. And a copy 12 Robin Fall.

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0: Just want to make sure your code 4, you might click the run help one.
1: Yes, it might be our Charlie Dick, our radio on the tower. Thank you.
0: Copy that. Thank you.
2: The 101 miles are going to be from 1615 East Villa to 3445 South 24th Street. It's going to be
0: 61889.
3: Copy. The call that I'm currently on, that's the one it's going to be related to.
0: Copy.
4: I have you at 1142. 513, David. I'll take 1078328.
0: Copy. $699 East Buckeye Road at the Circle K. They were out in the front, subject to black male, late 40s, 5'5", heavy build, black shirt, black jeans, carrying a dark backpack. He's being aggressive and balling his fist at the complainant, currently across the street at the Jack in the Box, and then at the bus stop at the Jack in the Box, but they keep coming back. It's the employee TR for contact, is 143, is there a unit to follow?
2: Roger, David.
0: Copy, thank you.

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1: Copy 914 Davidson, 915 Bravo, it's a 239 at 6135 North 35th Avenue, Kelly B. Mills. The subject is an employee, Asian female, in her 50s, 4'11", medium build, black dress, nails, no known weapons. She's in a verbal with the complainant, refusing to give the complainant a card back. The complainant asks for a no receipt, and then the subject charged their card 3 times, saying, complainant says she reached for her card to get back, but the subject won't give it back. We have Jocelyn for contact. It is 11:44.
2: I'm making threats. You can contact the security guard uniformed. It is 11:44. Sorry, any follow-up? Currently 325 West Indian School.
3: 813 OSHA, we can attach after I'm done with the 21 on this call.
2: Copy that, thank you.
4: Go ahead.
2: 61 Henry, 8955 what, or North 19th Avenue at Circle K, and over at 19th Avenue Map. The lead complainant's red 2000 Toyota Tacoma hit my brown older model Jeep Cherokee. No injuries. It's going to be Faustino for contact at 11:45. Bravo. It's going to be 418 Tom, 4831 East Greenway Road at the Dollar Tree, white man, 30 East, 57th in Bill, blue hat, sunglasses, white shirt and jeans, multicolored backpack, and another unknown colored backpack, concealing items. He arrived in the Taylor Green mountain bike with big wheels and a boombox on it. It's going to be Bridget for contact at 11:46. And the units follow.
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5: 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It's going to be for 1052.
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0: Emergency traffic is criminal damage at RV 3826 East Thomas Road at 714 East. Criminal damage 3826 East Thomas Road, 714 East. And there's need to go, Charlie 7, 1148 hours. East Thomas Road, 714 East. Their unit, I can follow.
1: 731 over, commercial voice.
0: Okay.
2: 71 below monitor.
0: Okay. 7 at 1616 East Thomas.

Copy. Sunny, this is 47 at 3635 West Cavalier Drive in the alley to the south. Three transients, Miss Race and Jenny with open cars are smoking 237 Davis, possibly starting a fire that will contain. One planet wants to move along. It is 1149.

0: If there's any closer units, the units are coming from a ways for this criminal damage call. 3826 East Thomas Road. Being worked on Charlie 7. It's 11:50 hours.
1: Any closer units for that criminal damage? 3826 East Thomas Road in the 714B.
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0: Unit 4647, 1202 West Bill Avenue, I know 600 North.
1: 624, we'll take 647. I got info.
0: Thank you. Can be a 647, 1202 West Oval Avenue, Suite 1, two black males and a white female have backpacks and bikes. They want them moved along. No one for contact at 1153.
2: On a 35th Avenue in Yorkshire, just north, 19,400 North, and a 418 George at 2902 West Sweetwater Avenue.
1: King 239 Charlie. Can you show me 23 at the 961 at 7th Street and Hearn for 508 only?
0: Okay.
1: Do you have a fire?
0: Copy, can I get a fire for this flight at 7440 South 7th Avenue?

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1: Copy. Hi, 13 David. It's going to be a truck passing at 1001 North 16th Street, a Circle K. The previous 14 town, the subject, Hispanic male, Earth 20s, medium build, black shirt, blue jeans, tattoo on his face, no open seam. He's carrying a bag, and a Hispanic female, early 20s, thin build, black shirt, red bottoms, no open seam, also carrying bags. They were loitering on the store property and refusing to leave. It's the assistant manager, Billy, for contact. It's 1155. Are you in to follow?
0: Oh, it's 12 David, all attached in a second.
1: Copy that.

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1: Calling address officer 4701 North 20th Street.
0: Made verbal threats towards the complainant 64 years. There are no weapons in the house. We have a Jenny for contact. It's 1156-30 units to follow.
2: Nine two Bravo,
0: copy. We have a reference to 32nd Avenue call. Complainants advising that the subject may have anger issues and has not taken their meds lately.

0: there is a 101 in red doing CPR on someone at the basketball courts. No further information or description, and fire is 17. Information at 11:57.
1: Page 23, other looks like the air window is out for your backup.

4707, 4701, 23 is the old booth. It's a return 14 Tom, refusing to leave, black female, 35 to 40 years old. 5-4 thin bill, pink hat, purple and black sweater, gray jeans, no weapons, they want to move along. Antonio with security, there's a contact at 1150. Is there a unit 12?

0: Auto traffic.
1: One of the units is over there. If it's okay, if they're available, they can go over to the Don Jose's and see if there's any damage to a vehicle over there. I'll be over at the RV doing this portion of the damage.
2: 131N, we'll take care of that.
3: It's 1200, is there any unit to follow?
1: $61,894.
3: Copy, thank you. It's 1200 hours.

0: step off. They was, they did a prosecution for the Arby's. She damaged their glowing sign.
1: I'm grabbing the wall prosecution. /240/1727 West Bethany Home at Carl's Jr. 614 B. Bethany 614 B. Okay, when there's a unit to go, female toss a child and then punch the complainant in the face. 1727 West Bethany. It's on Charlie Deck 6 with no response at 1202. Any units break clear for the 240/1727 West Bethany Home Road?
2: Still better.
1: 10-4.
3: Hispanic male in 40s, bucket hat, t-shirt with laying out clothes and towels on top of his red sedan, Inc. 647, information only 1202.
4: Response at 1202.
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1: Sure.
5: First up, West Monticello, 5700 North. One more time, anybody just order for hot traffic? 2907 West Monticello. 921 Edward, was that you? /921 Edward, were you clearing for hot traffic? I need somebody to sort it for hot traffic, 2907 with Montebello.
6: 913 Edward, give a second.
5: 913 Edward, copy, over in a minute. Going to be on Charlie 9 when you're ready.
1: Anyone else having a problem with the connection?
5: 625 out of my Wi-Fi is in and out.
1: 10-4.

0: emergency traffic is criminal damage, 6420 South 22nd Street, 425 East. And Unit 2nd Strata for criminal damage, 6420 South 22nd Street, 425 Angel, with your backup, Charlie 4, it's 1204.
1: 425 Adam.
0: 10-4, Supervisor Monitor.
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2: Brianna code 6 with Arizona license plate Tom George Adam 06 Tom.
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3: Anywhere with the bell, 961 35th Avenue in Yorkshire, 19400 North. And a 418 George at 2902 West Sweetwater. 92 is holding a 418 Ocean at 2530 West Hayworth.

0: No response. 1207, 6-4. Is anyone to start off a breakaway for domestic 2602 West Morton Avenue, 7600 North? Need someone to start off a breakaway for a domestic 2602 West Morton Avenue, 7600 North. Husband is flashing tires. Need someone to start off a breakaway for this domestic 2602 West Morton Avenue, 7600 North. Husband is flashing, complaining of tires in front of us.
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0: 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It's going to be a fairly nice. Anyone to follow?
2: It's going to be a check welfare, 4316 East Nesbitt Road, 15,000 North. A member named Donald Castleborn in 55 went to the doctor's office, said he was going to jump off a cliff, and when crisis tried to 21 him, he told complainant to mind his business. Now he's been calling the doctor's office repeatedly, 2:30 to go down there at 1209. In unison, fellow.
3: 633, bravo.
2: 10-4.
1: I copy that. I'm reading the call right now. It seems more of a civil matter, but I'll try to get it.
2: 10-4. A529 West Texas Road.
4: 25, 6647, please.
0: Oh, capital.
2: Of course, it would be a 647, 1239 East Cinnabar Avenue, Unit J, block mile 4562, 28 pounds, and then clothing outside of complainant screen door with four large pit bulls. It's going to be Patrick for contact at 1209.
0: Information for units in the area, 4431 North 27th Avenue, Southwest Behavioral Health. Tonight on Ocean Broadcast, a walk-in subject about 45 years old, possibly homeless, sat in the lobby and took a bunch of unknown pills so that they wanted to 911 x-ray in front of the staff. Fire is 17. Information at 1210. 6, 7, and 8, you're clear.

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0: Man, so we are code 4 now, but you can show us out with a combative statistics attack by officers about 11th Avenue in Madison. You may get a bunch more calls. We were getting reports that there were a bunch of people fighting out here. You have one in custody. Nobody's injured so far, but that may change. If you've got any available 500 units, why don't you have them come on down here? We've got some crowds gathering. I wouldn't mind a couple of hands and eyes.
1: Copy. There are a couple units for 11th Avenue in Madison. Copy. Any needs to go to 11th Avenue?
2: I'll attach that right now.
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2: 15 Adam, are they working on level 5 or is it Cedar on that deck?
1: 51 X-ray.
0: We're going to stay on Adam deck for now. We're still fighting. If you want to join us, then join us.

0: Traffic Violence, 11433 North 25th Avenue, 621B. Anybody for the domestic violence, 11433 North 25th Avenue, 621B. Tom unit and any other units, Charlie Beck, 6 at 1213.
1: Any unit for backup for the 415 Frank, 11433 North 25th Avenue.
2: I heard him putting it out on online. 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
0: 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I'll head out that way. I'll attach to their call them.
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1: And for. If there's an E71 unit that can head over for this 901 X-ray, 2206 East Nicollet Avenue, St. Works on Pearly 7, it's 12:14 hours.
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0: Your message is trespassing at 379 West Kima Street, 1500 South in the parking lot. Client advises subject Hispanic male, 30s, dark hair, sleeping on a vehicle, which is a black Chevy Equinox with tinted windows, license plate, Paul, Tom, Adam, 6, John, K, with expired plates parked in the parking lot. Client wants the subject removed. It's the property manager, Antoinette, for 21 contact is 1216. Is there any info?
1: All right, so we'll see.
0: Okay, thank you.
2: 1819 North 42nd Avenue, 932B. Copy, when there's units, it's going to be on Charlie 9 with no response out of 1216.
3: Is there anyone nearby that could bring us a red tag?
4: Can we have a red tag for 1930 East Phelps?
5: Facility 9. Is there a backup for the Fortman Robert 15819 North 42nd Avenue? I'm going to back up for the Fortman Robert 16819 North 42nd Avenue.
6: 922
5: Avenue. Copy 922 Avenue.
7: I'm 23 over 11th in Madison. The 51X where a squad has got it under control at this point in time. Any of the VOU units heading this way, you can 22 for now. Looks like we'll be out of here in maybe 5 minutes.
0: Other units, did you have enough?
7: It's true. Anybody not here, you guys don't have to come out here. We have plenty of resources now. We're just waiting on fire to check on our guy. Possible excited delirium. He was attacking my officers pretty good. A little bit of use of force, just hands and punches and stuff like that, but I'd like to get him checked out.
0: 10-4.
8: Patrol 56, any injuries, officers?
7: Scratches, and he actually tried to put one of the boys in a Camaro. It was actually fairly impressive, but we addressed it. Nobody's injured, boss.
8: Copy.
0: What
9: do you want extra, glad? Yes, ma'am. Can you sign me out so I can sign back in? I just had to switch out NBCs at the NBC shop.
0: Yeah, I got you.
10: Edward Adam. Projective sweep is done. The house is clear.
0: I copy. Projective sweep is done. The house is clear for 2206 East Nicolette Avenue. It's 12 people.

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1: Hey, so we're going to relocate just because to get out of the area. We're going to go to 7th Avenue in Jackson under the 7th Avenue Bridge. If you can have fire meet us there, we're going to get in the shade and we're going to kind of get away from some of these crowds that we're forming for a little bit. I know they're on their way, but if you could just relay to them that we're going to go to 7th Avenue in Jackson under the bridge in the shade, please.
0: Copy.

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2: Six women, it's at 67th Avenue and Minnesota Avenue, just north of the white Cadillac versus a black Honda Accord. 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

We just got a duplicate call from the complainant of your 601. They found their grandmother. She's standing on the side of the intersection and is refusing to get into the complainant's vehicle to go home. Complainant wants PD to tell her to come with her. They're now at 31st Avenue Butler.

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1: Pinchas at Valley Hospital for Hispanic male, 30s, heavy set, 5'8", wearing a gray shirt, blue sweatpants, black shoes, 390, a black backpack, no weapons. He's refusing to leave and currently on the northeast corner. There's a second subject that walked eastbound, also 390, wearing a red checker shirt, no further description. Want him removed. Mary can take contact if needed. It's 12:26. Is there you 12?

0: 810 Charlie for info.
1: Go ahead.
0: Received a duplicate saying that there's a car smoking and that fire 17 for her husband having a seizure. Fire also says that the accident's creating a 585. Did you want a unit to respond with you?
1: Negative. All of mine. So 23.
0: Head for it. Copy that, thank you.
1: Go ahead.
0: 1061 48th Street and Elliott Road. It's just east on the eastbound lanes. Complaint of son Caleb. Anyone is listed in the calls in a white GMC Canyon versus a white Honda Accord. It's four door.
2: Hey, Westwood Avenue, 931B.
3: The other unit is spot 23. You can break away from our call and take the honk, please.
2: Any unit breakaway for the 14 George. Who's cut down for the residential? Happy with no response. That's going to be over on Charlie 9 at 1229 with no response. 2 year clear.
4: For 418 George, 2902 West Sweetwater Avenue. I'm going to start off a breakaway for a physical 418 George, 2902 West Sweetwater Avenue, 931B. From 902 West Sweetwater Avenue, the guest is shoving the complainant. 931B.
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4: 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It's going to be on Charlie 9. Is there any follow-up?
0: For contact, it's 1230. 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
1: Confirm. Need to call in 647 Victor 20, correction, 1240 East Peoria. Honey, back up 647 Victor 1240 East Peoria. 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It should be a white male with a red shirt, black shorts, parked in a maroon four-door sedan yelling at traffic as he's parked across the street. 1233.
0: 625, all tolling.
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2: 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He's this little older guy, a little 918.
1: 67.
0: 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I'll status writing.
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1: 914
0: Davis. 914, there's any near backup. It's going to be on Charlie 9 at 1234.
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0: From SMP to SES, miles are 153.

You can give me a copy of my sister, 47 Bravo, 2555, plus members to check the family door. Order, white male, 36-1, 10 males wearing a black sweater, gray and white streets. Brown pants, 111. Took merchandise. Client says that it's an ongoing issue. We desire prosecution. They were last seen across the street near the entrance to the alley. So we need Marquis to the staff for contact 1236. I copy otherwise.

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1: Emergency traffic is a flight 4713 East Van Buren, 726 feet. I need a sister up for a flight call, 4713 East Van Buren, 726 feet. I need to go Charlie 7, 1236 hours.
2: Anyone that can start for a flight, 4713 East Van Buren, 726 feet.
0: Ninety-three is holding a 911 Henry at 14,208 North 39th Avenue.
2: So first, is there here that can make a backup? Anyone that can make a backup for the flight 4713 East Van Buren, 726 feet?
3: 725, I'm switching.
2: Thinks round 2, juveniles, round 3 to 5 year old lives there and has seen a native or Hispanic male, 35 to 45 years old, at the build, all of known weapons, staying at the county in contact with neighbor. It's 1237, it's 3 to follow. Only 34 Adams, just check for 31.

0: by Wes Carson.
1: Eighty-three out of Mars, Bobby.
0: Right, thank you.
2: 82 is the river. You can find 283 Adam. We'll take it.
0: Give me copy.
1: Copy, thank you.
3: Actually, pinging, and somebody just confirmed they went by at the address at 8233 South 25th Place. There's a stolen trailer that's pinging at that address. It's going to be Arizona 84890 Frank. I don't know if anybody's in that area. That's supposed to be behind a Chevy Rover vehicle truck.
1: Confirmed on his body.
0: 10-4. Please, I can assist.

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2: Let 621 Tom know. 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
0: 621.
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0: 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Having a seizure.
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0: The family site at 434 East Marco Polo. Contact Desiree. She's in the white Chevy Traverse. Reference her daughter and Adriana didn't come home from school. She's at the friend's house, or the mom is refusing to release the daughter to get complainant at 1242 Unit House.
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0: 10-4.

0: going to be a fight on the city bus, 16th Street and Grant, 568.
1: 13, David.
0: Hi, 13, David. And you're back at the Silver on Charlie Beck Five. It's 12:44 hours.
2: 44 hours.
0: 424, Charles. Okay.
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0: Copy.
3: For that hall call?
0: 10-4. Hall 44.

0: the domestic violence, 1601 East Indian School, 733 Beach. Yes, a chart for domestic violence, 1601 East Indian School, 733 Beach. For the St. Charles, Charlie 7, it's 1245. Picture 824.
1: Hey, you had a call on 3rd Avenue that I was going to take. I don't see it on the staff. Still need somewhere for that. I think you have it to 51 unit.
0: Copy, I'll send it to you. Sir, 824, it's going to be 647 at 628 North 3rd Avenue at the Salvation Army Citadel. Subject is a wet male, 30 to 35 years old, 5'6", thin, blue long sleeve t-shirt, blue shorts, short brown hair, scarf in his hands, no weapon seen. Plus 237 David or 390. He's threatening to 240 the complainant for no reason. He's walking back and forth between the complainant's 20 and Circle K and scaring the elderly neighbors. It's Roy, the employee, for contact. It's toll-free. Secondary units follow.
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0: it. 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

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Coming to serve a Miguel. Head male, 5'10", 170 pounds. 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It is 12:48.

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1: 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You can, in 21, contact the complainant would like trespass, just 1248.

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1: Again, sir, if you try for 64, okay.
0: It's going to be a check welfare, 4113 East Saguaro Drive, 10,000 Anna North. To check out neighbor Julie Bolsey, white female in her 60s, complaint hasn't seen or heard from her in over a month. She has physical and mental disabilities. Said that this morning two people were arrested from the house but never saw her. Elizabeth, your telephone contact at 1249, any unit 12?
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0: 432.
1: Yeah, I'll be 17 to that follow-up address. Let's see if I can get another unit.
0: Copy. Is there a unit that can start up for 8233 South 25th Place?
2: We're working at them from this.

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1: 25 Frank.
0: Can you give me the 261?
1: 10-4 is going to be at 261, 7625 North 19th Avenue, Building H at Henry, Unit 136. It's going to be a 13-year-old who was assaulted at 01 hours at 1252. 622 Frank, I see you attached.
2: Now you want it still holding. 647 at 6723 North 30th Avenue.

0: and mission standards in the area of 9414 North 25th Avenue at CBI, male 901 O'Shea in the bathroom, Narcan 101, fire 17, information only at 1253.
1: Adhesive. Having ongoing issue with neighbor at 1609 with the adhesive playing or placing swatting calls at 1253. Unit to follow. Come back for 1615 West Beatrice.
2: Well, it is advised, but since it's third party, they said PD needs to get there to see if the dog is still there, and Humane will try to get out there. It's 1254. Is there a unit to follow?
3: Told me once it was a sit-down type electric scooter. There was a skateboard on the back, and she did not notice any backpack. She also says a black hat.
4: Can you say, do you copy?
5: 92, I'm okay, copy. It's number 3 around the library and light rail area.
4: Copy, number 3 around the library. Around the library and light rail.
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1: That's 7th Avenue and... Go ahead.
0: You run Arizona license plate 9 Robert Adam 585. That's going to be the vehicle that stopped. I just talked to the RO. It looks like the vehicle's just finished. You've got somebody coming here for a tow, so that's code 4.
1: 4.

12,000 North. Complainant's ex-girlfriend, Sage, and five males came into the house with her to try to get their belongings. Complainant kicked them out, but they're all out front, demanding to be let back in to get their things. We have an Isidro for contact. It is 12:58.

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1: Bravo.
0: 811 Bravo, and your backup to Charlie 8. It's going to be a silver Hyundai Elantra, license plate Arizona. Frank Robert Adam 2, Henry 5. Again, Charlie 8, 1300.
1: I don't know, I'll switch it.
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1: 8:32, David, I copy. Got 961. 640 North 43rd Avenue in the warehouse. Commence white Ford E350 van versus a white Ford truck to climb Michael Curt on 43rd Avenue and pulled in the parking lot for safety health and involved contact 1301.
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0: much to you, Austin. It's going to be a 239. Looks like it's CG related. 3307 North 59th Avenue, 822B. Any units for this 239, 3307 North 59th Avenue, 822B. Available to go will be on Charlie 8, 1324.
1: You start to the spy 3307 on 59th Avenue, 822B. Spy 3307 on 59th Avenue, 822B. Sir Sergeant, copy this hot call, fight holding 3307 on 59th Avenue.
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0: 411, Adam.
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0: 10-4. At 1157 North 35th Avenue, I have a QT. 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Complainant is in the parking lot. It's going to be Byron for contact 1305.

0: Is there a Sergeant Samar to that flight 3307 on 59th Avenue?
1: Hey, Julian.
0: Information screen is in area 10,000 on number 50 West Missouri Avenue, Sonoran Sky Elementary. Transfer from Glendale, Nightingale, Silver, two-door sedan. Frank Robert Adam, 205, driving around with two juveniles with no umbrellas. So seen going southbound, contact 1305. Canadian 961, 35th Avenue, McDonald. 418 Tom, 8221, San Diego Score Road.

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1: David, I copy. The next is going to be a trespasser. 8220 West Indian School Road, McDonald's, second in info, male and female, standing in driveway, refusing to leave, no further description of camera. I see that, no contact, 1306, 30 info. 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And it's going to be over on Shirley 6 at 1306.
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0: 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Show me 23 at that follow-up address.
1: 4.
2: It's going to be 961 at 1820 East Sky Harbor, Circle South. There's a crash notification. It's an open line with no answer on the callback. No further information. It's 1308.
3: Born in 1961, a white male, medium build, no shirt, blue jeans, no weapons, outfitted by his vehicle, which are a white Nissan on the silver pickup, had been acting erratic and made verbal threats towards the complainant to 240 her. There are no known weapons in the house. We got no LED return for Richard. Complainant stated that the subject has anger issues and is off of their meds. We have a Jenny for contact. It is 1309.
4: Portable 1101. The fire department meet me at Cactus Park Precinct to check on my prisoner. He's having withdrawals.
3: 10-4. I can go ahead and call.
2: It's going to be for the Phoenix Mountain Center, the nursing center at 1309. Any units follow?
5: 634 out.
2: Okay. With no response from the unit to go, it'll be on Charlie Deck 2 at 1310.
5: 421, Adam, you can give me that 459. No, I'm on Glenn.
2: 10-4. Sure.
6: Bravo.
2: 10-4, Charlie 2, is there backup?
6: Fix it to out of the monitor.
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6: Charlie 2, Adam, I'll start.
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0: Here at Peak Parkway, just north of Maya Way, Arizona Charles, 7 Adam, 6 David 3. If you could please push the premier one for the citation, Adam, thank you.
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4703 North 17th Avenue. I'm still holding a 415 Frank, 1212 East, Bethany Home Road. Copy, just advising the Dodge Durango left, but they exchanged information and the complainant still wants the report and they're going to be in front of the bus stop.

0: Thank you. And Treasury David sending you the 14 open at 10,214 North Metro Parkway West. An attempt to serve an errand, date of birth in 1983, a white female, gray hair, green eyes, fast at 7, medium build, zone weapons, drives a white 2007 Ford Focus. It is 1316. Is there a note of call?
1: There's no for contact. It's information only at 1316.
0: 10,214 North Metro Parkway West.
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3: You can send 647 to 15 Bravo and myself. 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
0: 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It is 1317.
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0: 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You're mapping at the station.
1: Just coming 23. Can you please status us here?
0: 10-4, thank you.
2: I think you just switched it back. When you just add a plate to the call, Lincoln Nor Adam 6 Robert 6.
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3: 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You should have to go for 1 and copy.
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0: Hold on, I'm at 6611 West Indian School. 537, 1616, East Indian School.

0: Emergency traffic is domestic, 5246 East Gelding, 14400 North, 633 B. Anyone for domestic, 5246 East
1: Gelding. Adam.
0: 631 Adam in your backup, Charlie 61320. Any backup for the... Temporary.
1: Northern Avenue.
2: Charlie 281 on 900.
1: Charlie 281.
2: I'm 8534. Can you put me at 8242 North Point Canyon, number 1211, please, for follow-up?
0: 24. Thanks. You should leave the property verbal with complainant. Complainant wants contact at 1320. Male, black shorts, and a black male, black shorts, and unknown weapons in the parking lot of the pet supply, kind of tree station security, at 1321. You're 12?
3: 224,
0: dude. 10 parts.

0: Yes, ma'am. That's fine. 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
1: Yes, good work.
0: That's fine.

information for units in the area of 43rd Avenue in Glendale. The motorcycle rider. That's why I sent broadcast. Motorcycle rider in a dark shirt, black pants, black helmet. Constant complaint of off-speed in the area was last seen eastbound. No one's in contact. It is 1322.

0: 214 Adam, send me 8799 at rec. I'm 23, and I'm going to need a unit for 508, please.
1: Is there a unit for 508 for North Valley and Kenneth TF?
2: I'm going
3: to take the corner. Of course. 22 Edward, the call's going to be a check welfare at 3502 West Northern Avenue. Per phase 2, it's pinging to the northwest corner of the gas station. Came through as an abandoned call back. There was a verbal in the background. The caller was hard to answer. Understand, didn't answer any questions, just said that they needed help. It is 1324.

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1: I'm showing you 23 at the 961, 35th Avenue in Yorkshire for 508 only. Is there a marked unit who can follow Team 239 Charlie for the 961, 35th Avenue in Yorkshire? Is there any marked unit who can help out King 239 Charlie with the 961 35th Avenue in Yorkshire, 19,400 North?

0: 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Charlie 7 North, response at 1326, what's your car?
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1: And copy 43 at 1328. Twenty third Avenue. Team, the check on my son Oliver. He's 4 years old, known on weapons. Should be with his mother Carla. She's an Hispanic female, 5'4", medium build, and she drives a 2013 black Chrysler with a black and white hood and no bumper. She moved court hearing for custody, and she's now complaining that hasn't seen the son since March. Make sure that you can. It'll be jailing for 21 contact 1329. I copy letterized.

0: Charlie 411.
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0: Charlie 411, can you put me out 3722 West Thomas? 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
1: Over. By yourself, good morning, other unit.
0: Yeah, I'm good. 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
1: What's my call? I believe that we found the victim at 19th Ave and Flagstaff. I'm going to talk to her right now. Set up.

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5: Yes, sir. We're delayed for 415 India 37th Avenue in Yorkshire, 933 for 19,400 North.
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Can you clear and see who all is out on this scene from this shooting from this morning?

0: I'm calling for any units still out at 2742 West Saguaro Drive for the shooting earlier. Related addresses.
1: Survivor saw a TPP booking of Jimmy.
0: 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Anyone else?
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3: 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You have another unit coming.
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0: Mercy traffic, it's a 502, 5777 East Mayo Boulevard. Be 7th, correction 6 for 1B. 5777 East Mayo Boulevard, 631B.
1: 631, Adam.
0: 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Your bump's going to be on Charlie 6 at 1338, so you're clear.
2: Any units for the backup for the 502 5777 East Mayo Boulevard?
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632 David, reference the caller was holding and just been flagged down by somebody down the street. For the other units can see me back over here.

0: 9 Adams, your young X-ray is driving aggressively through a water valve. And no and continue to unknown direction. Travel information only is 1340. 14,208 North 39th Avenue, the group home. They hang up and no answer on call back. It's 1340 and 12. You just follow on the check. Five, 3 and 4, 12 feet. Hi, 11 Adams.
1: You said my 647-2-915 Bravo myself. You've already read it.
2: Heading 12.
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2: 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Most peak on that.

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2: 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Comments on long ways.
3: 10-4 Charlie 6. Is there a backup for the 900 Victor I-17 in Northern? Any backup for the 900 Victor I-17 in Northern? Is there a unit to break away or come for ways for the 900 Victor on I-17 in Northern?
4: 602 Henry.
3: 10-4 Charlie 6.
4: 65 Frankel, switch to monitor.
3: 10-4. Is there a unit to help for the fight? 1015 or 24th Street? 10-4. No, there's your friends, your monitor.
1: Good for you,
3: Copy, thank you.
5: Yeah, can you roll fire to my school? I have a kid that's having seizures who's not responding to his medicine. And just let them know if they want to go to the south side of school by the gym, we'll let them in the gate there.
1: Can you check for 2030 West Baseline Road?

0: 602 Charlie, I copy your message. It's going to be 961 8027 North Black Canyon at the Snack Shack. Occurred on the frontage road. White Chevy Volt versus the older white work pickup truck. Other vehicle didn't stop. Did stop and exchange info with driver, no injury. Complainant pulled into the parking lot on the northeast corner. It's going to be Robert for contact at 1345.
1: 633 Bravo. We were able to get inside and make contact with the 101 KC in here. She's being unresponsive to us. Can you set fire roll out here to check on her?
0: 10-4. You got new 514B? For domestic 16, we actually saw 15 Avenue 514B.
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0: Family 961 at 44th Street in Thomas and a 961 at 24th Street in Lincoln. Can you send me the next? We have 4716 East Thomas Road at the Walgreens. Want to go mail out front, took drinks and put them in a suitcase. It was an 8-year Indian male, 30s, wearing a black t-shirt and jeans with black shoes. No mention of weapons. They want PD out for prosecution. Sherry will take contact at 1347. Is there a unit to call us? West Camelot. Anyone I can call for that 4716 East Thomas?
1: 14 beat.
0: Star 13 Adam, copy. Star 513 Adam, domestic 1602 South 15th Avenue. Copy. Anyone that can make it back up for 734 Frank for the 47-1616 East Thomas?
2: 500.
0: Copy, thank you.
3: Should we do that,
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0: For it's going to be a 918 Henry, 8804 North 23rd Avenue at Taros. It's going to be for Roger Rodriguez, born in 95, Hispanic male, brown eyes, black hair, 161 pounds, and for danger to others, 1348, any unit to follow?
2: 652, Tom.
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0: holding a trespasser, 2825 East McDowell, 647 and 3302 East Pinshaw, a trespasser, 2802 East Van Buren. And a 968 at 44 Sugar McDowell.

0: 732 Frank, can I get the knife?
1: The next one I have is going to be 1501 East Indian School District will pay for a fight. There's a white female, 40s, medium build, 5'3", red shirt, had a dog and no weapons, and a black male, 30s, medium build, 5'6", wearing a tan shirt and a hat. No weapons, they weren't a verbal. I'm going to say that 147 is property. Jennifer with staff is there for contact. 1353, is our unit to follow?
0: Sorry, David, did you come?

0: 632 Davis.
1: 632 Davis.
0: Yeah, I'm guessing fire's still 17. I heard that they're 23. They were telling me also she has a history of seizures also in addition to, I guess, excessive drinking.
1: 10-4. At check welfare, 2632 East Thomas.

0: Never.
1: Park 8951 Henry, 8955 North 19th Avenue at Circle K. Intercept 19th Avenue Dunlap, turning out of the parking lot. Complainants in a red Toyota Tacoma was hit by a bomb, older model Jeep Cherokee. Could be Fosalino for contact at 1354.

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1: Tom 523, go ahead.
0: 2111 South 7th Street, Arizona, Temtai 147. I'll forget the 05 Henry Robert.
1: Okay.
2: Old, 5 foot 6, 130 pounds, and unknown weapons. Uses a wheelchair and a blind one eye. It's unusual for the patient to miss this appointment. Student 21, contact the social worker. It's 1355. Sir, you need to follow?
3: B12, David.
2: Cooper.
0: Yeah, 10-4, you might push that as a ticket, please.
1: 10-4.

0: 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Can you send me to 487?
1: Mercy traffic, it's high 9201 North 29th Avenue, 923 beat. Hold for this fight, 9201 North 29th Avenue, 923 beat. It's going to be over in Charlotte, and no response at 1357, so you're clear.
2: I'm going to try to break away for T39 at 9201 North 29th Avenue, 923 beat. I'm going to start up a breakaway for 239-9201 North 29th Avenue. Subject spit on someone at the field. 923 beat.
0: 40-5150 North 99th Avenue.
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4: 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Can we get a wagon for 700? Going to need a two-man unit for one to go. ICR, no, 1031.

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0: Well, 6991, I have no response, do you want me to put a call on the stack?
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0: 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Team Hunter Golf Party 1359.
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2: 6 1 number.
1: Thank you. Our next one we have is a trespasser, 3098 run at the Circle K. That's the front door subject facing back and forth by the doors, white male, 36-foot thin-billed, white shirt, gray brown pants, no weapons, comes in and takes food and drinks. They want to prosecute for 47. Jose, the employee, is there for contact at 1400. Better unit that can follow.
3: 7 meter frame.
1: So far. 61, move to a doing this line on the east side of the street, 3004 Honda Accord versus orange hatchback crossover. They're on the east side. And fire 17 to check out minor injuries. College parties is 1401. The unit monitor, there's no one for contact, no direction of travel, or if they left in a vehicle. It's information only at 1401. She's mixed up again. She's got 931 with her. Sophia wants contact and a white Genesis in the parking lot, 1401. Domestic 611 West Indian called the Budget Suites, unit number 234. Security was hearing a couple in a verbal, needing to open the door. Said it was two kids in the room with them, unknown description and names of the subjects, so 101 opened the door while on the call. So they looked upset with no visible injuries, the male half still in the room. Work out with security for contact at 1402. Is there a unit that can follow? Queen 138?
4: Yes, ma'am. I don't know if you've already gotten a call for service. We're in the 100 West Washington building. On the east end of our building, right across the street, it looks like there's a fight. Looks like they may have somebody taken to be on the corner of Washington and First Ave, just north on the building on the east end.
1: Copy. Is there a unit for First Ave in Washington?

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1: Copy. And you use a backup 3327?
0: X-ray 43.
1: Copy. Queen 138, do you have a description? X-11 West Indian, call for 731 Henry. Hunter North, 821B.
0: 823 Ocean.
1: 823 Ocean, Charlie 8, copy that. Supervisor monitor.
2: 82. Hey,
1: super. 620K Frank. We're getting a related hot call.
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1: 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Correction, Robert wants contact, is 1404.

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3: 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Let them know that we're heading back to the ER with the victim.
1: Copy. X-31 Adams, this is 5 X-ray. Copy.
4: X-31 Adams. I'm sorry. Can you hear me?
1: 6-1-2 David is headed back to the ER with the victim.
4: I'm sorry, not that. Where are you at?
1: 6-22 David.
4: He's trying to advise us something. What is it?
1: He's headed back to the ER with the victim.
4: Thank you.
0: 6-32 Tom.
1: 6-32 Tom.
0: Yeah, 1-10.
1: Copy, 1-10 on 23rd Avenue. 1406. Still holding a 961 at 1820 East Fair Harbor Circle South. Still holding a trespassing at 310 West Van Buren Street in downtown.
5: Can
6: you hear for Sam? It's in 40. Hang up call holding at my school. Okay, copy. It's code 4, so print call. You can clear.
5: Denver, you got it.
1: 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Over to Charlie Deck 9 with no response. All frequencies cleared at 1407.
7: Going to start over Brickley for this 901 exit I-17 and Dunlap southbound mail on the overpass. Going to start over Brickley for this 901 exit I-17 and Dunlap southbound on the overpass 923.
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1: Yes, in Florida, 425 North 36th Street, unit number 108. Yesterday around or after 2300 hours, it's the dark blue 2008 Infiniti G37. There's a rate of 1 Bravo Adam, 8 Frank 4. Diego for contact at 1409.
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0: 62 Frank. I didn't clear again, but I may have hit my mic. Maybe it's going 4. Can you hear me okay?
1: Hi, Kim, Alpha 4.
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1: East McDonald's of the Phoenix Tenant awning. 2-2 transient encampment, no weapons. All males mixed races with shopping carts and a green tent setup using 237 David. There's still 23 and there's no beef for contact at 1412.

0: 634 Ocean. Thank you. It's going to be a trespasser, 5601 East Bell Circle K. Previously trespassed. Subject returned to white male, 5'10", thin, 40s, light color button-up shirt, green pants. He's outside the parking lot. Been loitering for a couple of days. Jerry seems late for contact at 14-12.
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0: 7 victim. Can you clear this causal report and create a new incident number for theft?
1: Some suspect here is refusing to get out of the vehicle. We are here in the booking parking lot.
2: Hey, there's no reporters on it.
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0: 931 Adam. Adam? Yeah, I found our subject reference at I-17 in Dunlop Call. It's also related to our Goodwill call. Do you have the other unit to meet the access road?
1: Copy, you found the subject. It's going to be related to your Goodwill call, and I need to see you at the access road.
2: 931 Adam. They're on Charlie and you're on Adam. Are you quick or quick? Do you want me to have them switch here?
0: Yeah, I can switch.
2: 10-4.
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4: 652 Tom info. Reference our 918 Henry. Can you? We never got the petition email. Can you send that to us, please?
0: This is 4-0.

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2: Yeah. I can try to find out. I'm going to sign for relief for 925 David for 2722 West Solar Gus.
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3: Copy.
2: 923 India, take both.
1: 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He's on the opposite side of where I'm at.
2: 2 minutes from me, which is why I'm asking. 923 India for info.
3: And he owns a firearm on a secured May 236 to 236 is tonight. I don't address a complainant and a sister in the past. He didn't end up contacting a gray Acura at 1419. Is there a unit that can follow? Anyone that can follow for that 1422-11 was Campbell.
1: Building 21 next to the Mac Dam.
2: Copy.
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3: 10-4. Extra 849 is big trespassing 310 West Van Buren Street at the Goodwill. My copies for dispo, it's
4: 1420. 923 for the relief on the C9 and 4. Where do they need us?
2: You're going to go to building 14 on the north side of the complex. You'll need to go through the eastbound gate.
3: Next is going to be a trespassing at 2330 East Baseline Road in the Jack in the Box. For a 390 black email, 47 bells wearing a large green hoodie and three smoke hats with all weapons. She's verbal with a complainant and now sitting in the grass area, refusing to leave and yelling at the air. It's the security guard for contact, 1421. Is there a unit that can fall?
7: Where should I tell?

0: 69 East Jones Avenue. Corner 1 gave this money and said that they won't stop hitting me. They didn't provide a time frame and hung up. It's nothing I didn't heard. A smell for Christine Adam on callback. 101 for contact 1422. Is there a unit that can follow?
1: And this is 47 3rd Street and Mulberry Drive. Behind the Circle K, there's 12 trans, mixed genders, and races with a shopping cart. Smoking 237 at David. They're on foot. They mentioned weapons. David 121 contact at 1422. Is there a unit that can follow?

0: still holding at 961 at 1820 East by Harper Circle South. And I can make a backup for the 647 3rd Street in Mulberry.
1: 731 Franklin, go for it.
0: Okay, copy, thank you.
1: So, then you go for it. So.

0: 10-4 to George. You can tell me something back up. It's number 3 here.
1: 10-4. 433 George, do you copy?
2: Copy.
1: 10-4.
2: 4-1, can you give us 647 on 7th Avenue, please?
3: Right.
1: 10-4.
4: Rose panic black male 20s 5'9", 140 to 50 pounds. Baseball cap on backwards, short sleeve shirt backpack appeared in front of the 20, admiring himself in the windows and holding up a puddle of fire. At the grocery shop. Cart as well, never pointed into the gun at the complainant. Good laughing head is top balance on 10th Avenue. Michael with eye contact 14.53 units below.
0: Four people.

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1: Copy, that was 402, George.
0: Yes, ma'am.
1: Copy, Sithon, Maricopa Access and 7th Street. 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I don't know if it's on the exit ramp or on the access road. The 2025 silver Toyota Camry is an unknown other vehicle. Possibly involved is a Carlos, 21 is listed in the call, they did get a voicemail on call back, it's 1426.
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0: 471 Android Fire.
1: 10-4, supervisor monitor. Sir, supervisor. 41 Adam. Mm-hmm. 41 Adam, you and Digitals, if you are keen to monitor that hot call, I don't.
0: 420, Tom.
4: King, 239 Charlie.
5: We still need an officer out here for report.
4: Let me try again. Is there a marked unit who can help out King 239 Charlie for a report for his 961 Henry at Union Hills and 31st Street? The 961 at 35th Avenue in Yorkshire.
1: It was security guards, 822 West Indian School, 823B.
6: 82 for inquiry and sign up. Somebody will answer up in there.
1: Copy that. Pilot 2, 2931, Portland, 25E.
4: Copy. King 239, Charlie, do you copy?
5: Copy that.
7: King 239, for the huddle.
1: I'd be Charlie 8. Any unit sending on a double backup 823 north of this site, 4522 with Indian School? 821 India. 10-4. So, right, I'm under that one.
4: Southbound in the northbound lanes, it's a white side mid size SUV with an unknown license plate. No one's contact information at 1429.
1: Under if you guys wanted to 22.
8: So can you send me into the 9125, please?
1: So for the 917 settlement, it's a 4049 North 77th Avenue. It's a 2012 1429. Information for any 7, 8, or 900 units in the area of 20th Avenue and Clarendon, 3700 North. It's a 415 George broadcast in the alley. 30 seconds ago, caller heard 8 shots in the alleyway near the canal. Heard scuffling afterwards, but did not see anything. 647. There's no one for contact. It's just information at this time at 1430, 8, 9, and clear.
9: Hi, 31 Adam. What do you show my status?
4: I show you 10-8 right now, but you belong in the Goodwill call, right?
9: I sure did.
4: I'll put you over there.
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1: Information for units in the area of 32nd Street and Kenwood. It's a generic broadcast. White male, a white shirt with a blue print, dirty hoodie, wearing black shorts, screaming at no one, walking onto the property, went into the alley. No longer have eyes on him. There's no one for contact. It's just information at 1431.

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0: Can you send me the 962, please?
1: 10-5. Is that 18,406 place? Toyota RAV4, no white stripes pickup. There's a 1-year-old involved in fire, so check them out. 1432.
2: 7th Avenue. For Hispanic or black male, 25'9", 140 pounds, baseball cap. A short sleeve shirt and a backpack appeared in front of the 20, admiring himself in the window, holding up a possible firearm. But the grocery cart never pointed at that complainant, after having cell phone on 7th Avenue, contact Michael at 1433. Unit 12.
3: 402 George.
2: I copy 402 George. 425 Tom, are you cool for?
3: 425 Tom,
2: good for. Thanks. North 39th Avenue.
3: Hey, John, George, how are you doing?
2: Everything. What was that unit for 05 Charlie?
1: 44 Charlie. Can you send me a message?
2: 10-4.
4: Thank you for bringing that copy up.

in Phoenix in the area, 37th Avenue McDowell. It's 911 Ocean Broadcasts. And McCann has been administered in Fire 17, information only, 1434.

0: 720 for Frank. You can send the mix.
1: The product I have is going to be a 1961 44th Street McDowell. The complaint is black Lexus versus a black Dodge pickup. The intersection, they declined medical. Colton is there for contact at 14. Where's our guy?

0: 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At 1436.
1: Yes, Stephen Chandler. Looks like Chandler Township Route 16, I think, appointment is on the west side of the I-10 and Chandler on the south side of the street, headed eastbound. And that's 2000 Suzu Grand Vitara. Has her lights are on. Complainant thinks he's closer to the Cracker Barrel on the west side of the I-10. Contact Joseph at 1436. Suffer.
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1: 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At 1437. 421, Tom, on your head.
3: We're on the west side.

0: I copy. It's going to be on Raleigh, Phoenix 52.
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0: I copy your trespasser 3750 West McDowell Road at the Botanica Flora. There's around 6 mixed races, ages, and genders with shopping carts. No one left in smoking 337. David, they're refusing to leave. You can contact the employees 1437.
2: Can you
0: run
2: another plate, please?
0: Yeah, go ahead.
2: Arizona Lincoln Robert Adam 13 Bravo. Just attach it.
0: Okay.
3: Hi, thank you, Gabe. 923 David. 21 miles to the cast. Last rig is 536, please. At 1438. 1266 West Purdue Avenue, 624B. But you're in your backup. It's going to be over on Charlie 6 at 1438.
0: 10-4.
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2: Copy.
4: This is Frank, I copy that one for precautionary word, big one.
0: 625 Tyler,
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0: arrow
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0: D-8.
4: Copy.
0: We have 491 Charlie at 4447 West Ann Avenue, 500 South. Clint, I gave mom permission to pick up kids from grandmother. Lutetia, 46-year-old, is refusing to now turn them over to the mother. There's no paperwork in place. Mom, Dawn is waiting in the white GMC terrain. Is 1443 unit to follow?
1: Evan,
0: copy.
2: Hello, copy. Union backup's going to be probably to you at 1440.
5: Hello, and Henry.
0: Transport Charlie 2.
2: Control
0: Frank. Charlie 2.
1: A-23-4 for the next.
0: 7961, 35th Dynamic Valve, the southwest corner, 964 Tom Spanish, involved with the black Chevy Cruze versus the black Dodge Ram 1500, contact the mall 40 to 1441. First street of Mulberry, it's 1441. Flat 14 India.
6: He's at a 260, John.
0: 10-4. 514 India, Plan B260 John at 1800 East Van Buren Street in the CAD psychiatric ward. It occurred within the last hour. A patient, Kai, born in 2016, had 263 other patients. And it's looking like one of the juvenile victims was showing as a 601 John as well. It's 1442.
1: 16 India, send the 61 on Sky Harbor.
0: 10-4. 516 India, 3961 at 1820 East Sky Harbor Circle South. Was a crash notification, no response on a callback or anything like that. It is 1442.
5: Sorry, Charlie, to 214 R, you can open up your lane. 14,
2: my copy.
0: Honda versus a black four-door sedan. We got a duplicate saying that the vehicle wants to pull out to the side. It is 1443.

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2: The 24 Frank, so the next is going to be 900 Henry, 35th Avenue in Grand, just west, 3 ago, Hispanic male, 5'8", white shirt, black pants, black hair, was going in between cars while panhandling, causing traffic to stop. Not currently in traffic, and there's no one for contact. It's 1443. Is there anyone to follow? Is there anyone to follow? 24 Frank, for 900 Henry, 35th Avenue in Grand. And 830 David is still needing a backup as well, 4447 West St. Anne Avenue.
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6: 933 Henry, it's going to be a 961 Henry at Union Hill, 31st Avenue, just left. It's a dark Mazda CX-5. Versus a small black GMC that's last seen eastbound. It is 1445. 91 is holding a check welfare at 2809 West Coolidge Street.
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2: We are needing a backup for 824 Frank. Any units for backup in 900 Henry, 35th Avenue in Grand?
4: 24 Frank, this call's been holding for a little bit. We don't have any skips. I'll advise.
2: Copy, this call holding for a little bit. 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
3: Speak for check welfare at 2010 East Air Libra, 61 at 2575 West Sonoran Desert.
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2: Copy, code 4 in custody, 1155 North 51st Avenue, 1447.

0: Any unit with a digi-scan for 3rd Street and Mulberry?
1: You sent the 260 John to a unit that doesn't exist at Recent Adjust.
0: 10-4.

0: 02 Georgia, copy. It's going to be a 415 Edward. F5619, South Monte Suma Street. There's loud music. It's an ongoing issue. Nobody for contact at 448. Units follow.
1: It's a P3 call, ma'am. I think I'll get there.
0: 10-4. F734 Frank at 3rd Street in Larry.
2: West. The dark gray Genesis SUV versus a light silver Dodge Durango. They declined medical. Sheila is different contact at 14-8.

0: Hey, 11 Zebra.
1: 11 Zebra.
0: There's our 900 call on the spec that I had put out there. Can you just put me on that call, please, and I'll go for it.
1: Yeah, you got it.

0: 407 North 55th Avenue. Parents showed up here, so we're just going to make that check wall for you.
1: I copy that. I'll change the others.

0: 7833, ¿entendés?
1: East Flower Street, 3300 North. It's an attempted contact of Ryan, born in 1970. 21's in the call, no mention of weapons, reported to Hotline that he had 911 x-ray statements and planned to possibly jump in front of a bus. Reported to the Hotline that he was in 2Z but did not provide an exact 20. Our 20 is going to be from MBD. It's Kim with Crisis for contact at 1451. Is there a unit that can follow? To the floor and was aggressively yelling at the juvenile. Juvenile is about 5 to 6 years old and the complainant has no information on the dad. 1451. Server. Ryan, there's a juvie on the 21 saying, hi, nothing urgent heard, but there was no response to questions, was trying to give the 20 and then hung up. 1452 is our unit to follow.
2: 631, Adam?
3: 31 down. 10 holds. Still working. He's waiting.
2: It's going to be a 941-13 East Saguaro Drive, 10800 North. Attempt to contact neighbor Julie Bolts, white female owner, 6053, 180 to 200 pounds. PD was out around an hour ago and subject to what code 4. Complainant worried because she suffers from physical and mental disabilities. Telephone contact for Mark at 1453.
1: Holding at 236 Edward at 5401 South 7th Avenue. Nora for traffic. Hey, Lynn and Nora. Going to send in the next available call. Doesn't show current mapping location.
4: 81 out of my copy. I think he's 10A by accident. He should be sighted at 300.
1: Copy that. Thank you.

0: India Kent, the next call, please.
1: Of course, the next is going to be a hang up at 8825 West Highland Avenue. The open line was buzzing noise, and the response will be called back 1454.

0: kind of black female pacing back and forth in front of squawky pillars. Seemed like they were on 237 David. Could be no one for contact at 1455. Any unit to follow?
1: 654.
2: Resolution, the next is going to be a check welfare at 3307 West Harmont Drive, Unit 3. Our complainant received a call from a Michelle helping subjects at that 20 with rent. Another subject listed is Corey, unknown date of birth, black male, 40s, no further details, no weapons. And they had reported that subjects were taking control of a victim, Stefan, a black male, no further description, possibly a vulnerable adult. Taking control of his social security and not paying rent. The complaint requested PD after the extensive background with PD on two other subjects, Curtis and Candace, that also live at this 20. We have Ruben with Adult Protective Services for contact in a white Chevy Malibu. It is 1456.
1: Yes, you got it.

0: taking steps to kill the complainant. So it's going to be Bommel for contact 4257. 4100 is your backup.
1: Give me my numbers.
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0: Go for it.
1: 10-4.
2: Crown, thank you.
0: 8-14, Zebra, can you show it in 7, please?
1: 10-4, have a good one.
0: Do you have a

0: 22 Tom. Let me find it. 622 Tom, I'm not seeing the 418. Correction, I found it. 622 Tom, that's going to be a 418. Twinkard Avenue in Augusta, I'm going to pick a property from the friend at 2101 West Augusta. His friend is Harvey. That's 3 o'clock. Some caller says if he comes out, he's going to pull the gun on him. Not to come around the house. Retail wants contact in White Hyundai Elantra. 1458 Union 12.
1: 24
0: Tom. Yeah.
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0: A32, David, are you code 4? 832, I'll code 4, you can talk to the unit. 832, India, if you could please switch over to Charlie 8, that would be appreciated, 1500.

2-4 San Andreas. It's going to be a 651 Autumn, 28,425 North Black Canyon, building number 18 is an Autumn, permit 1382. Paper shell grouts on the first floor back balcony, not access to food or water, scratching chicken, ongoing issue. Jessica, the neighbor is waiting for contact. 1501. 1501.

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0: There's a duplicate reference to call. The party just sent information and you can 22.
1: I can't see them. I'm going to be my body cam. Thank you.
0: 10-4. 30 pounds. Patriot jersey with Brady on it. Black jeans and black sneakers. He did have a 47 back in March, and they did remove a gun from him, and the weapon is in the safe now. I don't know if he has weapons now. He's currently detained in the security office. The person for contact is going to be an armed security guard. Richard for contact is 15-02. Is there a unit follow?
2: 6-31-8.
0: Charlie, to supervisor.
2: Thank you.
0: Perfect.

0: 26 Ranger, send a 900 Victor.
1: 10-4. 516, and it's going to be a 900 Victor at 2041 West Van Buren Street at the Circle K. It's going to be at pump 8. It's a red four-door sedan with a plate. The vehicle turned off, and the customer advised that there's two subjects passed out in the vehicle, no further description. FAR wants to be advised. No one contacted 1503. Go for it. It's 526 West Oak Lane.

0: 21 India for the next.
1: 10-4 is trespass error 2901 North 28th Drive. Industrial property, multiple tents on the property, the transients in the back porch of the building and their weapons. Unknown race, gender, no description. Booker is trying to show off the space, sharing with the employee they want to contact at 1504.

0: Phoenix Paula, 224 Frank. For an Ottawa 132 Walter.
1: Come at 927, we just arrived 23. Over.
0: Six, 15 India.
2: Just send me a message, please.
0: Jennifer, thank you. Male, 52 years old, no further description with the Hispanic male, about 56 years old. Unauthorized guest complaint told tenant that they need to leave, but they're refusing. They want them trespass. Employee Tina, they want to contact at 1505 through unit 12. 05-627 North 45th Avenue.
3: 824 Frank, I'm going to give her a 21. I can't have guests of a tenant leave if the tenant walks in there, so I'm going to 21 her first.
0: Copy.
4: Gray shirt, black pants. No weapons. Parked at 20. Subject asking for water pumps. Water hose, possibly doing 237 Davin and told cop I need to clean my face. If they kill me, I want to die young. Complaining once subject moved along. No contact at 1506. Can I get a backup for this 647 Victor at 34? Copy.
0: Copy, 9201 with Thomas, the hospital there. Burgundy Toyota Avalon, less than 2 hours ago, no weapons, no other keys, was parked on the fourth floor of the garage. Security can't find the vehicle, it's 1506. Is it for an info?
1: So far.
4: 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Roberto for contact, he's uniform unarmed. 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
0: Holy Trust, author 11,320 U.S. Indian home. In India.
1: In India, go ahead.
0: For that trespasser, 11,320 West Indian School Road, this construction site. There's a white male, 20s, average height and build, black t-shirt, white shorts. They have signs posted, they want to removed. It's a water tower. They're viewing on camera, but can only see it, or it's only partially fenced. They want 21 contacted to 15 droids. Six 15 Palmer units will follow. Next is going to be an unwanted guest, 1780 West Missouri. Caller let two subjects, Marina, white female, leading bill 510, 34, and a male with a name, 510, 35, to the apartment. Callers asking them to leave and they won't. Making big threats to us all. The codes of contact 1608 and 12. Yes, a follow for the 14 door 17 West Missouri 614 beat.
2: Different thing. It was that information.
0: Thank you.

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1: Number 16, West Roosevelt Street.
2: Two 11, can you push this 24 as a RF result, please?
1: Pepper.
3: X-ray 49, send me a 311.
1: 10-4. X-ray 849, it's going to be a 311 showing at number 16 West Roosevelt Street at the Circle K. It's a white female in her 30s, thin-billed white and pink shirt, flannel and TJ pants, dark brown hair, no weapon seen, 311 Adam in front of the door, and she's standing on the west side of the building by the trash can. It's employee Rodolfo for contact, it's 1510. Is there a unit to follow?
3: X-ray 43.
1: Copy that. I'll try and see if I can get a better 20.
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0: 3849.
1: Copy, reference your call. It's going to be it's going to be 616 West Roosevelt Street.
0: Copy, 616 West.
1: Thank you. Only 7059 Eastonfield. He lives alone with family, does visit. Lost him a couple weeks ago with a neck brace. I just pulled up. It appears criminal damage. A chunk of this Lexus's SUV has been open with groceries inside for the past 2 days. Nobody wants contact. It's 1513. Is there a unit I can follow?
2: 4-2-9.
3: Seven 32 Ocean, copy your message. It's 418 Tom at 2850 North 7th Street. That's Circle K. Stole from store, white male, tan hat, green t-shirts, gray shorts, blue-black sandals, known weapon sitting on a tan duffel bag. Wants him 418 Tom and is 390. Morgan, assistant manager for contact. It's 1513.

0: Jennifer, your backup's going to be on Charlie 9 at 1514-6, you're clear.
1: Anyone make a backup for the 239 and the I-17 in Bethany over at Southbound off ramp? Anyone just make a backup for the 239 and I-17 in Bethany over? Copy, no limit, no signal, Charlie 9.
2: Anyone? New brake monitor.
1: Copy.
3: I was left here, 83rd Avenue, Lower Buckeye. They're still out there working the call. So it's going to be at 1-6-7, 99 Mary, in case anybody acquires it.
4: In that 7,000 southbound, there's a fire hydrant with the cap off and it's leaking water everywhere. Can you ask someone else, or someone come out and fix that?
3: I'm sorry, that was 7th Avenue and where?
4: South Mountain.

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1: I'm Charlie, 6. Another 12.
0: 61 Frankfurt.
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2: Go ahead.
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3: All right, 21 Ocean, can you send the 487, please?
4: All right, 21 Ocean, sending the 487 at 4241 West Morton Avenue, 81516.
1: For the 240, right, because I'm showing you signed off. 240, please. 10-4. Thank you. All right, can you 10-9?
5: All right, can you run a plate for me?
1: Go ahead.
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0: 83 OSHA.
1: 83 OSHA.
0: Yes, I'm referenced my call. Could you push this through as an R, and I kind of get a 1060 at 800?
1: Is there a 1060 available for 1155 North 51st South?
3: Yes, 1517.
1: 550 East Deer Valley, 212B.
5: Okay, thank you.
1: Okay. East Deer Valley, 212B.
3: 214 India for Hawaii.
1: And where is there a sergeant to monitor?
0: 21 for Ashford.
1: Okay. Okay, I'm just looking for 1050, 1155 on Steve First Avenue.
3: 345 East and Barron Street. It looks like unit 179. It's requesting NLK info for victim Shoetta, born in 1983. 21 contact Officer Mendez, 1518.
1: Four, 12 Ocean for traffic.
0: 4, 12 Ocean.
1: It's going to be at 1025 at 2605 West Van Buren Street. Information's on the call. It's for a car probation, 1518.

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1: Where's he at?
0: 44th Street in Deer Valley.
1: We can start over that way.
0: Excellent, thank you.
2: Control 25, they're code 4, they're working that on Bravo Deck. They're doing a little enforcement with the e-bikes in that area.
0: 10-4, thank you.
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0: 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Complaint. They previously let him rent a vehicle. 7236 today. Steve is ready for contract. 1521 unit 12. 22. Copy. I need to know what the subject stop is.
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1: Six thirty-four ocean.
2: Yeah, we have one unsuited deal, non-life-threatening, no injury or small injuries. We could third car.
3: 634 Sham, copy. One's going to JCL, non life threatening injuries. Claire Shea, and take him back to the frequency. I'll let Charlie Duck know. 1522.
0: Yes, Thomas.

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2: 10-4. 71 George, did you get a sergeant to monitor the 73 craft?
0: 10-4.
3: Michelle White, hello, play less than 5 ago. Could be information only 1523.
4: Seven 33 Tom, that wasn't us asking for the trespassers, just put back on the accident, please.

0: Hi, and this is 18 Avenue Miguel. I just want Henry 2831 with us.
1: 825 Zara, you can show me that 961 Henry.
0: Support 2831 West Thomas, complaint is Blue Honda Pilot versus a gray pickup. Finding pulled over to the parking lot between the dispensary and the Napa on the south side of the street at 1524.
2: First Bank, at a curb on 44th Street and Thomas, just east of the T-bone. April for contact. It's going to be in a red Chevy truck on a white side of SUV. It's 1524.
3: Long sleeve shirt, orange and white Nike tank top, black shorts, black and white shoes, no weapons, dark hair and a bun. It is 1520.
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3: 49th Avenue in Happy Valley, just west of white 2022 Chevy Trailblazer versus two other vehicles. Client says that someone hit their head on the window and was complaining of chest pain. Fire is 17. It is 1525.
6: 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Can you send me a message, please?
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0: We're going to check welfare at 2556 North 32nd Street, 418 Tom at 1551 East Indian School, 961 at 2200 West Indian School, and 8647 Vicker at 4430 East Camelback Road.
1: And 47 Victor, 2035 West Olney Avenue.
2: Currently getting into the area, 9th Avenue, Butler, going southbound. After an AV with broadcast for AU Hall Moon Truck, Adam Henry, 6 I 470, and southbound on the Serene. No one for contact, 1527.

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3: If Cedric is resident, ongoing issue with transients being in the pool. Dustin, refused contact, but is waiting for PD in parking lot. It's 1530. Can we get a unit for backup for this trespassing at 3024 North 24th Street?
0: A 14-year-old wearing gray pants and a black shirt, black shoes. Took alcohol, no weapons, left by the car. No older U Patriot license plate, William Zebra, Adam 8, dude, Zebra. Crossing going southbound 35th Avenue. Tenant information only 1530.
4: Permission for units there in 19th Avenue. Current silver Toyota sedan, extra Adam 8, Paul 4, Sam, rear bumpers dragging on the road, last seen northbound, no contact 1534. You're clear.
0: .404 Charlie on our hits. 404 Charlie, code 4. Code 4. Brigade 330. Going to be wife Avery Fiddens, 2008, female 4, 876 pounds, brown hair. Said with their boyfriend Colton Hayes, 1999. White male, red hair, 6 foot. He did have pictures of an AR-15 on Facebook. There are about 6 other adults in the home. Eric is waiting for 21 contacts. 1531, unit 12.
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0: Something different?
1: Thank you. It's domestic at 811 East Ironwood Drive. Came in through Language Lane last night. 21-year-old grandson brought a 101 home. She doesn't live there. She won't leave. There's no description because she won't come out of the room. Grandson might own a weapon. Candelaria wants contact. 1532, you need to follow.
0: 6-4-2-4.
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3: 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So what, thanks for Pacifica versus the Grady Moss. I contacted both parties, 1533.
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0: 25 Ocean, 70 to the 418 at 4151 West Paradise Drive. Pick up belongings from an Isidro at 4522 West Shaw View. It is 1534. Complainant's patient Candice, date of birth in 1938, has had 901 X-rays off no major plan, has had increased stress paranoia lately, and has access to two firearms in the home. Kevlin from Terrace wanted to check on them and wants contact by 21. It is 1534.
1: Thank you.
2: Ongoing DV issues, no known weapons in the house. There is a 1 month and a 3-year-old in the house. 21 contact for Sonia. It's 1535. Community unit for backup for this domestic at 2735 East.

0: Everyone, it is 15:34.
1: Thank you.
0: Other ongoing duty issues. No known weapons in the house. There's a 1 month and a 3-year-old in the house. 21 contact for Sonia. It's 15:35. Can we get a unit for backup for this domestic at 2735 East Thomas Road? A unit for backup for this domestic at 2735 East Thomas Road.
2: 725.
0: Copy.
1: 420 phone.
0: 420 phone. 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
1: 10-4.

0: 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As follows. Units to follow for this 1025-2605 West Van Buren Street. For 1300, stand by while they work on the backup.
1: 414, all right, I'll start off.
0: 10-4, thank you.
2: Well, when hang up, I was holding it at 300 West Washington. 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
3: 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X-ray 722 was wanting to go.
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0: 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Well, that's probably 70 and 27, 1538, maybe where? Any Mr. Fuller, 25 hour vehicle per session? 10-4, Charlie 7.
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1: Fort Georgia. 650 Tom, code 6.
0: 650 Tom.
1: 21st Avenue and Motor, blue car with no plates.
0: You got another unit, 21st Avenue, Northern. 47 at 5850, South 19th Avenue, at District OK. I copy you the information, and I copy that to a letter of eyes, it's 1539.
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0: CC Tom, did that vehicle stop?
1: Affirmative.
0: Did you have a flight holding in the area of 17th Avenue on the south? Okay, 5400, copy.
1: 5400,
0: I copy. Thank you. And 16 Paul, I got you back on the unwanted gas, 178 West, Missouri unit to follow. 1500, if you touch into.
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0: 93 is still holding a 49 Adam at 17,240 North 34th Avenue and a 961 at 64th Avenue. Have you, Ellie?
1: Caller's worried because she suffers from physical and mental disabilities. Mark 1's 21, contact 1541.
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1: Thank you.
5: 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I'm going to give the complaint 21 contact for a third duplicate that just came in for our call.
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0: 6 is towards you, Brendan.
1: Go for him, Ed. Hold on a second.
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2: Pat 33, Frank, sending you back that way, thank you.
1: Tom, you can 22 or 964, Tom.
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0: Copy.
3: Okay. 713 Ocean, you copy?
0: 713 Ocean, we copy.
3: Therefore.
0: Go for it. Holding at 961 24th Street, University.
4: Because a baby is struggling, because we need 6333 North 12th Street, 612 East.
1: 615, hold prayer.
4: 615, Paul, I copy prior and you're back up. It's over on Charlie 6, it's 15-4.
1: 615,
0: Charlie 6, Supervisor Lamont.
1: 61, Frank, come on.
0: Charlie 6. Forward 12 Ocean, go ahead.
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0: Line call 41 frames.
1: 41 frames. Yeah, you can call me. I said I heard him say 41 George. Yeah, he's in 21.
0: Ocean, do you copy?
2: Yeah, I copy. It's 41 frame.
3: Answer 46, can you tell me that 239?
4: Answer 46, I copy for the 239, 223 North 7th Avenue McDonald's. 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Eric, contact the team trust waiting outside the business, 5047. 3 and 12.
3: Actually, 4. 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Good. 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
5: 23. I'm 23 at 4.

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1: 10-4.
2: 2 East Pinchot Avenue, Unit 2. 3 ago, a neighbor called, complained that male checkered shirt with long sleeve, gray shirt underneath. Jeans, no known weapons, are sitting on complainant's porch during 2:30 in David. No camera, and wasn't expecting anyone. No, should be at home. 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
1: Okay, 10-4. 647 Victor, Greenway and Tatum, 8643 beat.
3: 40 in the 14 beat, I got the info on it.
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1: Copy.
0: And Outlet 2.
1: Copy, Outlet 2. Got another unit for it. Outlet 653 Tom, are you out with them? Are you code 4?
4: 624 Tom, we're out with them. We're code 4.
1: Copy, is that 6-2?
4: Copy.
1: Which unit is out with 622, Tom? You're cutting yourself off.
5: We are out with them.
1: Copy. Are you code 4?
5: Yeah, we're code 4.
1: Copy.
4: All right, 622, Frank, I copy.
1: 622, thank you. 4 residential at 2050 West Southern Avenue, unit 2002. 10 ago, the call came out, complainant entered her apartment after being evicted. The 12th and found her 4 TVs and car system phones and shoes missing. She returned yesterday to pick up her property and landlord said that it was too late and told her to come back today. She'll be Jeanette for contact at 1551. Is there anything to follow?
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1: Delivers to the gray pickup, unknown plate, and complainants in the parking lot between the dispensary and Napa on the south side of the street. Contact of all parties, 1552.
2: That was 14 George. I'm going to send you a 237 date. I'm happy info.
3: Good one.
4: So, can you push this through as Robert and keep us up?
1: Good.
3: I'm David at Thomas at 48th Street. It's 1553. Can we get a backup for this 237 David? 22, that the backup at Nest. 10-4.
1: Roger North, complaints 9-year-old son, Brayden, a white male, blue or black hoodie, black sweats, blue and gray, white balanced shoes, Spider-Man backpack, left on a scooter southbound at 14-12 hours. Without telling our complainant, it says he's not at his friend's house. Has never done this before. You can contact Dad. It's 1553.
5: 652, Tom, for info.
4: 652, Tom, go ahead.
5: It's just status check. Are you still performing status check?
4: Yeah, we're all still performing. Thank you.
5: Thank you.
4: Just doing follow-up, please, at 5115 from 40th Street.
5: Just 11, George, thank you. The correlate, two unknown subjects, Marina, wait, female, 5'10", and a male. No name, 6'10", meeting build, into his apartment. He met him outside. Now they won't leave. He can make threats to assault him. Philip for contact, 1534.
1: CJ, good morning. It's going to be a 415 Bravo. 521 East Misfit Road. Getting Ms. Govan Ebert came back over to Commander's house, being on his front door, and started a verbal. Denetro was waiting for contract, 1555.
5: 6:30 in the day, copy your message, going to be trespasser 16900 North Tatum at the Starbucks. The transient male walking around yelling at customers, male heavy, long sleeve brown shirt, tan shorts, black shoes, Kayla wants contact, 1555.
1: Yeah, she couldn't tell which floor is on. At first she thought it was her neighbor. Then she knocked on their door. They didn't answer. Definitely was a male. It's not yelling for help. Definitely in distress.
6: I'm sorry. They said which floor?
1: Negative. They originally thought it was next door, and then they did not. So she could not tell which floor they were on.
6: Copy. Thanks for reaching out.

0: Lexington Boulevard.
1: 9281.
0: All right, continue. Did you get it to come out here for me, please? Can we get an additional unit for 1209 West
1: Jefferson Street? I need a digi scan.
2: Just a minute to take care of our call and we'll head that way.
0: Coming up.
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3: I'll take incident 8850 by 21.
0: Yes, sir. And I maintain Tom 4352 is Paradise Line.
4: 47 on 18th Avenue.
0: 10-4.
4: Six will push and copy your message. It's going to be up 860-29 North 7th Street. I hope you have it. I was in a verbal with the subject in the parking lot. White male, 60s, 5 feet, wearing white shorts and a white Nissan Murano. Sam, Nora, Ocean, Robert, India, David, Edward. Dog was left in the vehicle. Owner came back, not in a verbal. Amanda once contacted from the store 5058.

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0: Yes, ma'am. Can you show me 10-7 from Ohio, off duty?
1: 10-4, have a good night.
0: Then you do. Frank, 101 miles.
2: Go ahead.
0: 732 Frank, from my location from Mountain View Precinct to 2105 North Citrus Road in Goodyear.
2: Any miles?
0: 3174.
2: 10-4. It's 1601. Sergeant to copy, 733 Frank is leaving the city.
3: 73 Frank, yeah, I spoke on the phone.

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1: Thomas, it's 510 podcast. White SUV, unknown license plate was slowing down and speeding up, driving all over the road. Called out before. Could get any info? Information only at 1602. I just left three interviews on the 21 East before.
0: Thank you.
2: 812 Bravo, are you using a 311 Bravo?
0: Yeah, just making still code 4 and is still 23 on the call.
2: Yes, ma'am. Can you leave him and myself also 813 Bravo? We're still dealing with that. It's going to be a while for DUI prep.
0: 10-4, you got it.
2: Four Charlie.
0: 10-4. 961 at 1322 West Mineral Road. Complainants parked Nissan Altima versus Toyota Avalon. Vehicle is still 23, and it'll be Leander for contact at 1603.
1: Muted map for 239 at 23rd Street in East Palm Lake. Any units for 239 at 23rd Street in East Palm Lake?
2: Seven twenty
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0: It's going to be 961 43rd Avenue in Northern, just east of Ford F-150 versus a 10 Buick. We have Frank for contact at 1604.
2: Silver AMG in a blue Mazda, pulled over into the parking lot. It'll be Addison for contact, 1605.
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4: Copy, it's going to be a 47 Bravo at 1150 Eastern, registered at the Remico. Want to go Hispanic Nelson build with a ponytail, black clothing, and a chill backpack with an Arizona tattoo on his face. He had a blue bike and two bags, no known weapons. There was also a Hispanic female, medium build, black top, red shorts, no known weapons. They were consuming items and then left eastbound. It's employee on the first contact at 1605. Is their unit full?
0: A Robert, a white male, blonde, of close blonde hair, 5'3", 135-pound, DTS CTO, known weapons. I can't name it, 12-1 South, 7000 UPC, and I will have the supervisor send an email. It is 1606.
1: Purple 11901, can you status me 17 to catch the part?
0: Of course.
4: Copy that. Factual video. That's about 3905 North 7th Avenue, 732 East. 3905 North 7th Avenue, 732 East. The mail just came in, so these are the 91 Georgia Road inside of the post office, Charlie 76076, you're clear.
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2: 47 Bravo at 1918 East Camelback Road, last chance, Colonnade Mall. Hispanic female, born 1967, 4'11", 160 pounds, black headband, floral print dress with t-shirt with black tank top over it. Subject, 47 Bravo attempt, $6 worth of merchandise, now detained in office. Joe for contact, 1609, attached.

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1: Can you send this to Premier Y as a report for me?
0: Okay.

0: 833 Tom.
1: This is 911 Charlie. What hospital did the victim go to?
0: Charlie. You're telling me to look.
2: He was cutting off vehicles and driving on to incoming traffic to cut off vehicles. Last name was bound on Lincoln. Information only at 1613.
0: Yes, it is. Good, Sam. Thank you.
1: 8-20 Charlie.
3: I'm sorry. Reference my collision out here at 26th Avenue and Thomas. Can you roll me fire for one of the passengers complaining of neck pain, arm pain, as a cut on his knee?
0: For a nose, my apologies. I'll get someone.
3: Thank you.
4: R. Can you send that 240 supplement and 15B, please?
0: Richardson domestic at 1620 West Grand Street at the Blue Bunny, 700 South. The caller, ex Ivana Neria, is a Hispanic female, 30 years old, and billed with a white and beige shirt, leopard print, shorts, no weapons, has many teen issues, and yelling in the street, very upset. Wasn't a verbal of the complainant. The complaint is going to be waiting in the front of the store. It's Callis for contact at 1615.
5: Need your water into the number, please.
0: It's going to be 699511.
6: 730 Charlie. Reference by 951. Can you roll fire for precautionary? My name is complaining about neck pain.
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8: San Indian female, 69 years old, 5'2 medium build. She has diabetes problems with her legs. Looks like a couple days she was in the hospital for head pain. And I called the Sheehan, but then it was. Well, 1616. 658, Tom, I thought you were full.
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0: 10-4, 10-4, 10-4. Can you also send us a message, please?
1: 10-4. Lane left the house this morning at 6421 is in the call. She's driving a silver four-door BMW. Finn is in the call. She said to text that she's wanting to 911 x-ray, no plans mentioned, and think there's OnStar in the vehicle. I don't know where she's located right now. You can contact Brian at 1618. Sir, you need to follow.
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0: 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Making North 40th Street, Crossface, what are they being?
1: 418, 2921 North 83rd Avenue. And information to the units at the area of 51st Avenue and Indian School. The bus stop is 901 Ocean Broadcast. Narcan has been administered for a 101 in her 30s. Fire is 17. Information only 1620.
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2: The son and Amir, date of birth in 2009, a black male, light complexion, wearing a black hoodie, jean shorts, black white flip-flops with a small afro and known look, is now refusing to leave the road and follow they came in. We have a Shaketa for contact, is 1620.
0: Thank you. Copy. And 731,
3: Tom. 731,
0: Tom. You were trying to clear before the vehicle.
2: North 34th Avenue.
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0: Over.
2: No 20,800 North, it's in a trailer, it is 1621.
0: Took over at 4420 South 18th Place in Unit Adam 208. To check on the son, James 194. He's a white male, medium build, 6'1 assault on weapons. He does have 918 issues, who has not been heard from. Could be Jennifer 21 contact, 1621. Is there a unit that can follow?
7: 53. We'll be at 13,226 North 7th Street.
0: I copy the location. Can you send me the plate?
7: Sure. Arizona, Lincoln, David Lincoln, Mary 53.

0: 25 North. 25 North.
1: Yeah, just advise you, Frank, the 1062 were on. It ended up being life-threatening injuries.
0: It is Frank, I copy. Thank you.
1: Yeah, well, Mark, do you need preferably a two-man that can switch over to Bravo 4 to help us with the code 6 and or knock at a location?
2: To 1100, it's going to be a residential 3975 East Lockwood. I'm not descending from the call team, and there's no violent teenagers, one with a soccer ball. They got into the building, closed for cleaning and training. I think the door was propped open with one that gives one in. Stop blocking off the premises, they're trying to get back in. They sprayed something orange in the gym. Emily is waiting for contact, 1624. And I caught the 1200 following.
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2: One of the subjects is a black male, 5'9", black shirt, black shorts, black shoes, bright neon orange or green backpack with an orange bag. It's always there. No weapons were seen. They keep going in and out of the store, taking food and beer. The complainant wants them 14 Tom. The complaint angel for contact is 1624. Is there anything to follow?
3: Confirm. Supervisor to monitor.
0: You have no monitor.
3: Thank you.
1: Hey, Living India, can I get the next call, please?
3: 10-4, the next is going to be 260 John, 5747 West Missouri Avenue, Unit 67 in Glendale. Information's in the call and contract, RE India, it's 1625. Is there a supervisor to copy going outside the city? 4.
0: 7-4, your time, Ms. Homer.
3: 10-4, try that.

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1: North 75th Avenue in Arizona, black male, 20s, 160 pounds, 5'11", with a white button t-shirt, black jeans, black shoes, a blue backpack, and unknown weapons. Was refusing to leave the property after being verbal with employees currently on the east side of the property. You can contact security at 1627. Is there a unit to follow? I 11 called trespasser, 2330 North 75th Avenue.
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0: School 637 Victor, 10730 West Campbell Avenue, and a check welfare 75th Avenue in Van Buren.
1: Flats, apartment 244. 10 ago, the complainant heard voices in a dog inside their unit. Previous tenants have vetted it. Someone is authorized to be there. There's no description. They're only hearing it. And Alexa with the leasing office for contact. It is 1628.
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2: Thank you, ma'am. 10-4. 10-4. Hey, Tom. Can we have fire arrived for 3rd Ave, negative 140. Eastbound, on the 10th. Looks like a vehicle is on fire.
0: 10-4.
5: 833 Tom.
0: 833 Tom.
5: Yeah, 10 eastbound lens at the exit ramp for 43rd. We're just going to make sure nobody's inside.
0: 10-4.
2: I'm already 23.

0: no one's in the vehicle at this moment. Can we have fire roll?
1: 10-4 fires, are you aware there are 17?
2: I'll say 420. Charlie, sending you the 418 Tom at 18,420 or 27,000. It is 3 transient white males refusing to leave, possibly doing 237 David with shopping cart. No one listens. We have no one for contact. It is 1621. Is there a unit to follow?
3: 420 Charlie, I'd be coming from away, so I'll advise when I get to.

0: You know, first my call has an accident.
1: What you call? I'm getting flagged down. 1776. Sorry, 1779.
2: 9 and a half. Can you get another unit to 4235?
3: Better.
2: Can you get another unit to 4235? Nice, can I remember you asked MRA signal for that?
3: 10-4.
2: 10-4, get you on it. Sorry, F-16.
1: Leanne, one contact, 1632.

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3: India, can you run the license plate for me? Going to be Arizona license plate 3 Sam Adam 2 Bravo Adam for 484. Can you just let me know who the RO is for?

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1: Copy, thank you.
0: Over. Got for the Stratocaster 4102 West Encanto Boulevard, 8-24E.
2: 825 India.
0: North?
2: Yeah, sorry.
0: Sorry, you got it. 82 David, the monitor?
2: Yes, please, thank you.
0: Yeah, thank you.
3: Hey, Kendra, 4-4 on the hit, sound alike.

0: 721, Tom.
1: Yeah, go ahead.
0: You might click, are you code 4?
1: Yeah, we're code 4, thank you.
0: Code 4.
2: Yeah, I'm having computer issues, going to be restarting it.
3: Code 4. As well as 3BHQ, check on an Andrew. He's missed several mental health appointments and the case manager is concerned for his well-being. He also advised that the subject has aggressive dogs that will potentially attack people if the owner says to. BHQ is requesting assistance, 1635.
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0: Copy.
1: Fourth Street and Broadway. Hey, 1412. I'm going to switch over to 416 and go for more info on this 96 what kind of that they can care for. That'd be great.

0: Attorney Davidson, and you backed up 601 at 3212 West Melody Drive at 1636. Is there a unit to follow?
1: Right here, David.
0: Good morning, Keith.

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1: Go ahead and send us that criminal damage call.
0: 10-4.

several packages that have been sitting on the porch for about a month and hasn't seen them for over a month, and possibly someone took a Walmart package last night. The rest are still there. The side gate also appears to be open. No one lost contact. It's 1637. Is there a unit to follow?

0: Please go ahead, Paul.
1: Thank you, Paul.
0: Just want to let you guys know that we're code 4.
1: Copy, code 4, 17 and 2, 16, 38.

0: Copy your message. It's a trespassing at 1551 East Indian School Road. It's the speed cache. Approximately 2 male subjects, no known weapons, refusing to leave. Subjects are by the parking lot. Employee Yachty for contact. It's 1638.
1: 611 George, any units of fellows? It's going to be a check welfare. 1802 West Maryland, unit 3067. Caller's fiance accidentally locked the door and fell asleep. There's a 9-month-old baby inside by himself, fire 17. Lydia for contact, 1639, unit 12.
0: Tom, on your hits.
1: 19th Avenue and where?
2: Sunnyside.
1: Copy, she's detained. 1639. Our units follow 61 George to the Chuck Walker, 1502 West Maryland, 611B.
3: Copy 924 Henry. On prior to George Berlin. Turn back and off. Copy 920 Jewish and Jillian.
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0: King. Tom, complainant has a brown Chevy Impala. 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
1: 723, Tom. Can you push our call through as a robber, please, and leave us on it?
0: 10-4.
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2: Number 34, Harry, sending you a 2-4-B at 3030 West Rose Garden Lane. It is a 21 detail. It is 16 corridors.

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To 4.

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1: 733 Tom, it's 647 Victor at 22nd Avenue and Glen Rosa, just southeast side of the street. 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Registered owner, Blakey, known weapon, parked there now. Crystal for 21 contact, it's 1642. Can I get a backup, or is it 647 Victor at 22nd Avenue in Glen Russell?
2: Mercy traffic, it's up at 2210 West Hayward Avenue, 7800 North, 625 feet.
1: 602 Frank.
2: 602 Frank, getting backup. It's going to be on Charlie 6 at 1642. 9, you're clear.
3: 645, Tom.
0: Charlie 9. Supervisor the monitor.
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0: Charlie 9. 35 George, copy, supervisor to monitor.

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3: Are you code 4 for hot traffic? Hey, Sergeant, hold on. This is 418 2921 North 83rd Avenue, the Walgreens. Clinic needs to go to 3031 North 81st Avenue to pick up her 8-year-old Jaden from Mother Brita 95. So she has 1041 from the judge to pick up the kids, and the mother has an order to pull up protection on her complainant. You can contact our complainant in a white Chevy Malibu. It's 1644. 30 and to follow.
0: 14 North.
3: 4, thanks.
4: It's 487 at 710 East Attorney Avenue. Abigail, Indian male, 30s, 5'5", medium weight, yellow shirt, brown pants, no armed weapons. 487 David, pink, 21, from employee. 21 was sitting on the counter. Subject walked up and grabbed it, masking walking eastbound on Attorney. Employee Miguel for contact. It's 1644. You're in for backup.
2: Domestic supplement at 4141 West Glendale Avenue, Unit 20, Unit 2059. It is 1641.
4: 731 Frank, can you make that back up? Good for.
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1: 10-4.
2: Can I get another unit for 9418 or 7th Street, just okay?
1: 65,000.
2: Which unit is that? Copy, 6 medic, Tom.
3: 734, Frank, just for info, I was 731, Frank. It's going to be the subject matching description that was in and out of the road. We're speaking, so she's okay.
2: And I know traffic. Adam.
3: 734, Frank. I was 731, Frank. We're just with the suspect that came out for the 910 race. We're just making sure she's okay.
2: I copy.
4: Arizona plate, Mary 1, Adam 6, Charles 1.
2: 19th Avenue and where?
4: In West Vogel.
2: Copy, Vogel.
5: 638, Tom, where's that one?
2: Copy, thank you. And 631, Adam, I'll make you off a priority tape train.
6: Sorry.
2: Next is the 585, 59th Avenue and Indian School. All four street lights are out. Traffic lights are out at the intersection. Complainants are not, or drivers are not treating it as a four-way stop. Streets have been advised at 1648.
7: Hi, would you mind updating our 20 to 9606 North 19th Avenue?
2: Copy that vehicle stop.
7: 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We're at Sonic.
2: Copy, you're at the Sonic.
7: Turnover time, we're closed for 1823 out of unit.
2: Which unit is 2104? Which unit is code 4? I cannot understand your call.
7: 624, Tom, we're at code 4. You can 23 out of unit.
2: Copy, it's 55, Tom. Do you copy?
8: No trip time, it is 1649.
2: 401 Nora, traffic. It's going to be a 487 license plate, 2100 South 15th Avenue. It's a 21 Detail Center, MDC, 1649.
8: Says the suspect was a white male, all black clothing, thin build, 5'7", black backpack on a black bike, and they are going to be meeting us at 2613 West Campbell Avenue. Our contact is going to be Fernando. It is 1650.
2: As a what?
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9: Hi, ma'am.
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9: 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Thank you.
2: 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Thank you so much. 631 Adam, copy.
4: Copy. Thank you.
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8: 24 Frank for an assault. Super Vic.
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0: Jackson Chevy 245 at the Burger King, 35th Avenue, Van Buren, 412 East.
1: 10
0: for the 16,803, 631 weeks. Had a license plate of John Adam Mary Adam Lincoln Bravo. Me on Charlie 4 with no response. Do clear. Where are you come from? What's the top call 35th Avenue in Van Buren?
1: Park on attack, copy info 1652.
0: Come forward, can I get a backup for this? Call 35th Avenue on Van Buren Street, 412 feet.
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0: 3900 on 2nd Central.
1: 10-4. 5th Avenue has been a view check well for 2nd Avenue and Honto Street to Hispanic or Indian female, late 30s, thin build, black and white shirt, black pants, has been yelling on the corner for a few minutes. It was probably related to that hot call that was on the 1st Street in Tonto. It was no one for contact. It's
2: 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Is there any unit with a lockpick?
3: Lockpick 8 in service to West Maryland. And a unit with a lockpick for 1802 West Maryland Avenue. 670.
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0: 10-30 George, put us on there, please.
1: Okay. 83. Priority 3 is holding overtime. We have 3 and 81, 5 and 82, and 4 and 83.
4: Six thirteen, Tom.
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3: I just heard the boyfriend leaving.
6: It's coming down over here now. You might be able to open the door.
3: Okay, just come down. I might be able to open it. Can you let me know, and then I'll check the city wide.
7: Six or one Henry on the lockpick. One side, this is detail at FLA. Six or one
8: Frank. What does my unit ask?
3: The caller's fiance accidentally locked the door. Post sleep. There's a 911 baby inside. Maintenance is coming down. Maybe we'll open it.

0: And for thank you. Information for units in the area of 9110 West Thomas Road at the 7-Eleven. It's a theft broadcast. Want to go? There's a food run. Hispanic male, 20 to 30, 5'8", 130 pounds, dirty brown tank, blue jeans, no known weapons, left on foot northbound 91st Avenue. Took snacks and food. Information only at 1656.
1: Very hot in this parking garage. Did it get clean?
2: Copy. We're getting a point for a gray BMW sedan with a matching plate as your call.
1: Yeah, it's going to be related. I'll be called for. I'll be out with RO.
2: Copy that. Careful to run at East Side of Kentucky. Travis for contact 1656.

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2: 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Portable 9695. Can you send me the next? 10-4, portable 9695. Are you wanting a card made? Okay, we're not going to need a card made. It's just medical. 10-4.
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3: 6 East Van Buren Street, 160. Male smoking felon in the hallway, appears homeless, is covered by a blanket, no further description, no known weapons, no contact, it's 1658. Can we get units for backup for this 647 at 3606 East Van Buren?
2: Dana, 842, I'll do it after her call.
0: Stay 15, town press.
2: Yep, I thank you. Frank 1 for a silver Dodge sports car with black stripes on the top was circulating the area and made gestures towards her. Probably thinks that they were casing the vacant house on the corner. So further information or details against information only 1659.

0: I'll receive some Einsteins. We're ready for contact 1659. Yes, call.
1: 650, Tom.
0: Thank you. And 67, white male, 5'6", 195 pounds. Usually drives a gray Buick Encore hatchback. 21, contact for your complainant. 1659, Michelle.
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0: 10-4, and the call does indicate he does have multiple weapons.

Sending in the 61 out of 6351 North 27th Avenue, the St. Simon and Jude School and Church, 1700.